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1: eh it is a program and crowfosh the check tickets from outside
0: che se
1: e ba because no pan do na ebu onma o plan na year e year no dey no account say this year make operation fire
0: thank you
1: america for germany for omo be bring e ba down
0: thank you
1: and say obi from america germany e ba na wa ot Ghana ha
0: na wo media
1: na wo sunyane na we na unti because sunyane for ba ebi crowfosh the money ma ba
0: baby kumasi takora di force oh my god
1: abos me say your program a testimony say pm bebre
0: hallelujah
1: testimony say kesha dan sake
0: hallelujah
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0: me da se ma me ma me ensa me money to family sir. Now I don't say back when you last year your baba kufi Germany BD about pressing fire now yeah I swear no I know so this seed better me now say I'm say call now onyankopon emfama obi mfa wuntu kwan 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
0: ni mo bia o. 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
1: This is an angel.
0: Life. 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
1: Yes.
0: Now, the last testimony that was me, you know. Mamma Bago. 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Or what's he say? 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
1: Wow.
0: 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Sir, about any mabai. Be jina sorry, them cash and Christian. Wow. So, Operation Fire, dear, ye can oh, testimony, eh, you whom? The ma testimony ni ye huse na ye program efisoro
1: one thing am me ho say through that program no nyame mankrofo e chenkrofo ade
0: me rase
1: because my tibi I was there ah dance ya kesi obi acha obi ka obi acha obi dine
0: news
1: me husa operation fire
0: thank you
1: this is one of the major thing ade governor kenya no e ade a nyame enam so ye me nipa
0: na me be operation fire me meba prophet adra
1: Yeah.
0: Me see
1: so this can be good now.
0: Me dance.
1: On am sana bruni busa nso open the car. Na bruni car ne chain.
0: Bruni ne car.
1: Christ make me kai no issue say
0: life. It's life testimony.
1: So for then see here adra issue ne in team here.
0: Now me were property you see. Na me see say to say na me da property so yi. Ana oba nto ba na me yeno say papa. On na mo ana na mo na oba na say papa. 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I'm saying, "Ko no bi chauka." 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I say, "Yes." Your car is nice. I say, "Wait for me." Do not so nimse bro ni be ni be be. Wait for me. I'm coming. Bro ni ura demu akofa. Afakaki. I say, "Take it." Me all be 20 minutes. Me we say,
1: "I be coming."
0: Oh, Brazil! Fire! Fire! Fire! Dima yao, dima kum, bra, bra, bra, bra, bra, bra.
1: All right, Operation Fire. Ne kan wasem. Apostle, this year Operation Fire. Basso date being.
0: Basso, yeah, last year when I be lunch.
1: Yeah.
0: E bia me be yo preach fire na me minia bra be lunch mami now ti this year wonga ba obi ni prophet Bernard Fiasa Taylor prophet David Tremé all way from Sunyani
1: yeah that's a great prophet
0: masa
1: wow terrible
0: yeah. I am Dimi Kapa
1: and I know so na yen for so many years
0: I am ba o
1: yeah
0: me papa
1: wow
0: I was in a chair. Let David do quite a brutally. And your partner no bow, but to me, what here? And I'm saying, Master, who won't you cry? We are prophet. And I pour you on his head and I pray for him. Yes. Prophet David Cheme, Prophet Labijima.
1: Labijima.
0: Labijima no bow my puppet. I say, Papa, me, Uba 1998, Namukoya, Sora Makwaboa. I want my wako. I will come as a tozu mawako. And I may ask what I'm a tobe mantis say, I'm with Dimrika giddy giddy giddy. That's a papa. Papa, ever see a person? Not them, yo, Labi Jima, Prophet Labi Jima, a man of wisdom, a man of knowledge, a man of. Yo, oh, my God. I bet you whatever you are, you can never mix this program and meet this great man of God because the hand of God is upon them. Nyame sa, nyame adum, nyame wasra, nyame tobi is upon their life. Nti baby owo biara, uba ubenya baby ada wo. Listen to me. Ufi Kumasi, ufi Sunyane, ufi Tamari, baby ufri biara, man of God, nyame krofwe, mumra, beda ho keke.
1: Ebi kra wo otema ya. 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And now pa Monday, Friday we all nighter.
0: Na ko baby.
1: Yes. 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
0: Osofu, he one thing say if you leave your comfort zone, it will be a few comfort zone. You will problem be wo. Don't let your problem separate you from God, but let your problem draw you to God in prayer. It will be a leave your comfort zone. I don't know if you near kwa sacha, you could have baby. Because it will be a spend time with the Lord.
1: Sure.
0: In him, I'm going to spend time with the Lord. In the program, I'm going to be a baby. I'm going to be a baby. I'm going to be a baby. I'm going to be a vacation. Bring them to the house of God.
1: Sure.
0: And there's a deep and deeper thing that you don't know. That Jeremiah 33:3, the Bible says, call on me in time of trouble, and I, the Lord, will reveal the unsearchable things that you don't know. You will never be what would him. Maybe you can't hear now. Maybe you can't hear now. Come on. That the reason why a deep work a crack of way, but into bra, nanyamba fawo on swama wa yinshira. Maybe you are a minister, you are struggling with ministry. What am I saying? You will deeper to you, where of it? It will be a wahoo didn't go into me.
1: Yeah.
0: The last time I read Psalm 143, when you come in, David said, my enemy that pursue me, they are stronger than me.
1: Yeah.
0: They crash me down.
1: Even David.
0: David.
1: Obi okum Goliath.
0: Ah,
1: and listen to what he's saying.
0: Yes.
1: So, selfo say, and I'm in a me obi antimi nyam, obi antimi nyam shia. It depends on the tawachi.
0: That's
1: so,
0: it.
1: Apostle, mba choto asu.
0: Well, obi wawa, problem no, na wodi into me.
1: Be.
0: So, you need upper hand. And to the bishwa, battle na ufemo no, and you don't stand alone. And I'm telling you the truth. Don't stand alone.
1: I love it. Okay, Bible. First Samuel chapter 25.
0: Yo.
1: Bible says after the death of Samuel, David went down into the wilderness of Paran. It means that David, in his strange nature, no, he had a spiritual backing. A brother Samuel, no, in a spiritual backing, he free honor. Bible so called wilderness, and that is when David became a beggar.
0: The
1: David started because his spiritual backing was gone.
0: Was gone. According to Shoko Guna Boji Shemunya.
1: Yeah, that is about them for, because in the spiritual back in echo. So, Tiwe, a dubrebia, you can kill a Goliath, but you still need a Samuel
0: to help you, to direct you, to teach you. What? Yeah, a deep word now. You need Ujia. Let me tell you this. Remember, me feel there's a spirit called poverty. I always share my testimony with people. I dealt with that spirit for years. Also, you go wait in prayer. You will never be what you want to me. Hey, you know, correct.
1: Sometimes, yeah.
0: Yeah, you are struggling with that force. You are struggling with that spirit.
1: Make us say, Satan, I'll bump by 8 hours, 12 hours.
0: I'll
1: bump by 13 hours, 15 hours. But still, you needed a spiritual father, somebody, a figure.
0: And God direct me to my father. That's just a set prayer. You spirit of God, leave my son. That's your prayer.
1: Empire, no, I've born 15 years. Two minutes.
0: Leave my son. Let the blessing upon me. Yes, you said, you mean your fear, the other man. Or no, bless him and say, go and be blessed to people, bless people. Also, nyamiamam grace be, and that grace, I thank God for that grace. Go, no, be talking about. We don't struggle with certain things. Call na we insi. Call na insi. Na di na kasa.
1: Call na
0: koware na di nesi. Oh, it's a grace. Intimate of what you mean. Your person what you say say. Ni a ufemo no. Enye sa netiye. Ni a tolo. Enye sa na ubeye. Ni a baby a wote si si no. Enye sa ni nyamiye o. So what must say? Okay, Bible I say, sorry, now so na semuida. Ezra 10:4. I say sorry. Now so na semuida. Into you ni maybe owa edita Yeshua. Yeah, sorry no. Opacha move. Don't stay in one place. Say mechia de bi. Move. And when you move by faith, God will move by faith.
1: So this is your time, Odofo Baby Bia Obiano. I think, say, make time for yourself. Okay, in the book of Jeremiah, is it 3:30 something? I say, in yes, say we.
0: In two. I like that. Mambi.
1: Was in yes, say we.
0: In two.
1: In two. And now they enter the Sheni Dubirie. I'll look for that scripture for you.
0: So for Bia man, I like this quotation.
1: In yes, say we.
0: In
1: two.
0: Powerful.
1: Yes, in TS, Trini, I'm in the power. In TS, I'm in two.
0: In TS, I'm in two. In TS, I'm
1: in two.
0: You go and you must in two. You come in two. Sister, sorry. Your tons are fro. Operation Fire 2026. 2026. A basu 24th of this month. Yeah. A dreader being in our chain. A brother, an opa. 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
0: 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ah me yo operation fire ho nyina ye ma ye pake ke nyina kwa bonte because you need to nyame to me at the Inti baby who be at nyame yaduma 24th. Nani before 24th for a fiada a chin and then now watch a apostle Cosby. and our Babel Lanchi, Operation Fire, Nettie Beam, Apostle Cosby, the Papa from Saturday, we Ochera, Ochera, and the A1 weekend.
1: Yes,
0: we are yet a better one, so a Babeboa, a tour, two ye, and a 2 years or two, and the tons of flood of food, and I say, Mamma, now 1 week in a young trans and not just a young Totonia Mafe, and maybe Shrow, into Operation Fire, now ye can. Ubinya baby ada. What am I say? Oh, dear Fifi, a war. Doctor, say one woe. A year, Juma Sam. Yad ye been a yawa, would you preach if I don't and find better us with any more? Father, we believe in the power of God. Ye genuine to be. Ye numinian to be. Ye numinia mensa. Hey! Into your tons of fro, the bill will be at a team. Bra betwe nyame anim.
1: Yes sir.
0: Bra yenko nyame anim.
1: Yes sir.
0: Ne nyame befa ne nko aso. Ama wa ye nhira.
1: Out of manin kind scripture na na me kan Jeremiah 4:30. Ama webie.
2: Ajo webie.
1: Jeremiah 4:30. Ose sen enti twi no.
0: Badwa ne microphone ma.
1: Jeremiah 4:30.
0: Yenko.
2: Jeremiah 4:30. Na won so wo a wo sey wo yi.
0: Wa! Yet what say we? Yeah, you know. What? Then he's talking about somebody, a person. What?
1: Yes.
0: What say? What you? What you know? What say we?
1: Business will be necessary.
0: But I say, and the you know, I tell you,
1: what say we?
0: You now break it, you say, I'm many age. Okay, I'm only say many age. She says, okay, we have been. Then we say, buri ho.
1: You, as I'm gonna be saying.
0: You went to Bobo Nation. What? What say we? Why not say war? Why not go anymore? Why not our done a yard of way? Why not bra was ye? Why not say we to me? Why not say we see Cassam? What say we? Let us say, problem beer when you are.
1: Yeah.
0: That's why I like Isaiah 10:27. The Bible said, in that day, there. Listen to the problem.
1: There.
0: Their burden. Internet, I say,
1: you blow.
0: Now,
1: so as more money, you are swamming this
0: one
1: to be the other one.
0: I know what they are.
1: Obina, they are swam.
0: Entity, Yamed the Brin, a Yakuma, Ubrini. Say, Yami break you too,
1: yes, sir.
0: Ubrin is a fissa man, yes, sir. Ubrin is a window,
1: yes, sir.
0: Ubrin is a so warrior. Ubrin is a so wooba. Into way, ye can yammy to me. And ye guru ni yedio. We are talking about the power of God. Ni nyami tumi ye ntini ye ka kire wo se bom modern se 24 for no wo ba bi kwa san
1: na brebi
0: na jelif kakra
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2: na wo so wo a wo se wo yi wo ye no den ni
0: we dey question
1: den na wo ye ho wo hu se ye gu awade ye wo hu se den na wo ye afa
0: I like this way
1: for se den na wo ye afa
0: ma talk
1: and then obeso hu seed
0: Meso
1: in God. Why say we? Today na we ya fang.
0: Next year say ube to me a ye bribi.
1: Ube to me.
0: Magadi batara.
1: Who can just arrow? Or say now they are in tade share any polishing.
0: Ude ye mbra ho. Udi for.
1: Makeup.
0: Wa ye say we. Then na we ya fang. And when I am a dead
1: one. Any makeup. Any in tade share.
0: Next year say ube to me a ye bribi.
1: Ube to me a ye bribi a fang.
0: Na so fu ha be yidi. Ina ikwa. Di. Yisa di ni frimo. A dibia ye wo original ye wo counterfeit and no chess original ni ho listening to me and ye ne yesu ma ye nyina ne wo what am I say but let me tell you when you have encounter with a genuine man of God
1: yes, sir.
0: When you have encounter with the power of God your life change
1: yes sir
0: san counter no na me pese a few way woni nyaminya through this operation fire why yes sir we Then I will have found, mammy. What now on you grow out here? What now on a yarinicum? What now on yourself, man? What now on would you want to go? Then I will have found. Let us say, Bibi, who will be to me? Bibi, oh, sir, Bibi now, but to me, I am when I yet was a baby in trouble. My fear be for me to me and go anywhere.
1: Sell Bana, yes, sir, mammy.
0: Yes,
1: sir, Bano.
0: Kondi mata
1: yes se wo ba wo
0: oh make ato
1: into wo ye ho de
0: wo ye ho dan
1: se se wo kuna namfo bi e se no ye wo kuna start pi yes se no into wo ye ho de
0: wo ye ho dan
1: wo sara ti fun so debi sori na bra operation fire ni bi
0: baby
1: me ni pa wo sound bra na be fire
0: hey le but what ma me ka ya shemba ko o di for what ma me ka ya shemba ko we apostle me kwatwea operation fire she na mba e so when I took the microphone me so bi biara obi kura wade we o modern mo 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
1: e be ware no
0: e be talk about first je shop ma no oba talk about so eni me bi wo eni me bi wo wa
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1: Yeah.
0: Utiede ya mekano? It is not over. Utia siya. You are connected to God through Christ. Listen to me. And say, Job say, dria ye kasumbu. Owe ni daso di amepese me mao. 100% assurance. 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So don't give up.
1: Mm.
0: Hey, don't throw the towel and don't give up. 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If you believe in me, you will see my glory. So believe is talking about trust, confidence. You need to rely on him. Call him. He will answer you. He will deliver you.
1: Yes, sir.
0: He will set you free.
1: Yes, sir.
0: He will heal you.
1: Yes, sir.
0: Let me give you a testimony. No, who say? Say, oh, humming kwade. And that's all.
1: That's life. and there's hope.
0: Tell me, oh, woman, go ahead. No, to me, did he? Hey, don't give up. Ma, bonnie, ni wunu se. Yes, you be woman. Na wunti, no, did to be a mouth. Inti mentra was a ne yin kumpano. Mentra was a me yung boa topre. Mentra was a ne yung gu ni masse. Sorry, was a me, send your tip biara. A few way, oppressive fire, me tama swa, me tama bombe bo. Me jabin yamen yin a konyankopu, and I'm going to wait upon the Lord, and I believe that the end of the program, I. Have my testimony.
1: And nothing for date, you see, a baby will be on a dear, be bringing on. We are talking about a major program. In fact, Accra had dear any Ghana open programmer among for do many a DHR power. Sorry, programmer, go for do many DHR power. We are talking about Operation Fire. Operation Fire programmer edit 30 years and you say, Papa, 30 years programmer edit 30 years. Every year, Yami Adom, this year, so Ebaso, maybe I should share date, no? It would be a catcher who can say, catcher or yere say, catcher or man say, program we, Yabikobi. Srekwan with you, ma'am.
0: Yo,
1: it do be a hair, so why Yimbra man won Yamru? So why Yimbra man won Yamre? And at ye, soon soon Yama a very, very important. Yeah. You have no idea why boss only no boss here juma no I said be a bear 1 week now hun maybe 2 weeks now hun as we took kwan e bi okobe no ho e bi okosiesie no so e kwen to kra no to a sometimes do you know what they go otu kwan kwai brochira op break sometimes e also take his heart break ni bi na bra be be ho yes bra be bom pa ye yes say won to we ye ho dey show shop say shop e go e juma na e go papa who da car ke sim na so car wo de
0: car chechere wo
1: 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program o phone no so date no schedule or date no so ebia 2 days to program na alarm e mo na nkyere o se Operation Fire se na be ya em fo no so na ure mfi enti call phone no sisi ya na schedule o phone no so o de to phone no so a date o ko calendar na obo date na abeto no what program time no so pe be enti nyame adoma from Monday we week e 24th Monday 24th Tuesday 25th Wednesday Thursday Friday near the mega all night every it be baby bill be am patch up anati adeba kon e ni kan say IDP and branches ni nyina so e ba it e dom Bible say deep calls unto deep a dom freedom so into ba you just love the program and your program ba na say me patch up you would love it when ni beg and eh I can promise say oba sa program ya on o de beka o yearly program every year ba ba unu huda now so ba baby o free baby ya no patch up your direction apostle
0: Mirasinya minipa. 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
1: And I said, "Talk American. They just slang too much." Tovena number now, but now slang number. I was Tovena number now.
0: We were Jewish.
1: American.
0: To be a true, Papa, I don't know. Did be American now? Come now, my Canada, Mister.
1: Yeah, Papa. This year, Papa. Before the end of the year, Papa.
0: Yeah, Papa. Why? Number now,
1: 0208 0244 427 0008 0244 427 0008 but of a number no where Apostle Paul Oku Hackman number on one personal life of Fra Obitimi Nakasa 0244 427 0008
0: Operation Fire Fire Fire Dimeo Dimeo Bura Bura Bura Bura Bura Bura Bura Bura Pum Operation Fire Ba na me homu anaba odi ase ana.
1: All right, and Nyame Adom, Apostle Paul Okwakman, God bless you. Nyame Shira, baby, be our tea and Kebiano. Me name the Apostle Cosby, me name in Penny Apostle Paul Okwakman. Any dean come on and about your programmer, Ebaso, IDPM. Nyame Adom, Monday, we have been now, what you pepe, in Ghana, near so from Penny for Nayipu, Ako, IDPM, Achimota, New Overhead, near Kwako Bumna, Yeniname Akasa. Namino Sinyame Beboy. Also, I dance here. Okay, now I'm sure I'm meeting the Apostle Cosby. Me Jama IDPM. Me at once. Apostle, God bless you.
0: God bless you.
1: You're 1 week, no, see, my papa 1 week.
0: Saturday, and take our mother Russian and come
1: and the baby will be on Mexico. Going to the form, the bay war, gun, Udumasi, Ufri, Pokwasi interchange. No, now we need to. Ablekuma.
0: Okay.
1: The first major turn on your right.
0: Okay.
1: The first major tiled road on your right.
0: Okay. What do you call your friend? Say, "Ooh, that one, no, I copy you." Baby, I'm going to call you. I swear, my baby.
1: Why am I mole?
0: I'm mole. Yeah. Yeah. Me hook.
1: It's baby, baby, I'm here to suffer. I'm here on Saturday. Free anapa. 8, 9. Eko akosi enyimri 5. We'll be there. To be tibana abechi ayi na efe. 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God bless you.
0: God bless you, man of God. 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God bless you. 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

0: 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Someone share the page, me pull you a best share. 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I say, by the grace of God, share the page.
1: Fire! 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
0: Bama diya siya ube shee peje no. 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Ya, in the studio. I have a deep water this year. We have a prophet Dex in the house. We have Pastor Bonsu in the house. And we have Pastor Prosper also is in the house. Isaac Asani Inkum was a very powerful song, Daddy. Yes. Prophet Prince Amuzu or say blessing, Papa. Blessing. I take him. My by the way, on Kenyan to me. I say, Apostle, I want to thank you. I came to you from 2022 to 2023. And we discussed about man traveling. Nyame na mo preshi fire so aye bibia ma wa be ka she Christ we dey nyawo. Yes. Be beautiful la na tu. 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Bodi for ba kon obedi ni. Any baby a program na cause any date. Apostle me che t-shirt and me me ba ko.

0: Hello. That number is 030-221-6561. 030-221-6561. 030-221-6562. I say, you pray with me, and by God's grace, I travel to UK. Wow! Wow! Oh, I say, Prophet Samuel Labijima, I'm coming, let me see. Zeke Walker, St. Kingsley, Prophet Samuel Labijima. But your prophet, why are they there? The great man. Oh, this is Prophet Samuel Labijima. I love you. I love you. I love you, brother. Apostle Ko, me pa wasem papa papa. God bless you. Coffee page. I say, Holy Spirit, locate me. And what happened? Coffee page. Give the testimony. Daddy, please pray for me. I'm going to pray with you. No man here, 030221. Obiabala Nazara. Call and share your testimony. You can send also your testimony through TikTok and Facebook. Okay, I say I'll visit you anytime I come to Ghana. Come and show into the program. Come and support the program. Come, God will bless you. Daddy, this is your son, Harry. Okay, my son, how are you? Hello, Apostle, Mrs. Elsie. Now, what is it? Mrs. Elsie, what is it? Baby, I have a book on here. Pablo, I dreamed now, and you were singing Jata Kesie. Wow! Daddy, you are my mentor. I love you so much. I love you too, bro. I am doing great, Papa. Yes, Papa. I salute Apostle. I take him. B.B. Braxton. Bobody, share the page. Me so be obe share page in the let me speak over your life. Oh, Reverend Mrs. Elsie. I say, all is well, we thank God. Hello.
1: Hello, Apostle.
0: Now, what is it?
1: Ya mi ndo mo papa.
0: Praise God. Nampa choka safari.
1: Papa bi ka safari. Tema ya boko bi.
0: Wow. Wa ba praise fire da.
1: E ba cha ne.
0: E de ne si, u ba e de na win de ne si.
1: Yo papa, e di kai. Mhm. O praise fire ti me ba ho Bible school.
0: Wow.
1: I am a ordained me be ka 10th badge ho.
0: Wow.
1: Aye.
0: Wow! You are blessed.
1: Amen, Apostle.
0: Hallelujah. Enti, aso for Ben, but me pese ubo piti ni na uma location na chile date na mi wuse ubeka. Apostle Koba di eche se uka.
1: Eba chuo yo, enim Apostle Taylor or baby.
0: Thank you.
1: Ena yowo ati motor new overhead.
0: Aha.
1: DPM.
0: Yo. Yo. Na date ni e da ben.
1: E ba so date ya 24th. E ye Monday anapa.
0: Yo.
1: E ko si Friday ni ye all night.
0: Yo.
1: Aha. Ali ye baby e ti je 24th of this month.
0: God bless you.
1: E ye ye Sunday.
0: God bless you. Uwo t-shirt je wo mi o. E ne bra be je. What e?
1: E ba cho you.
0: God bless you. God bless you. Number ni ye 030. Hello. Hello. Father, I want to serve God like you. Oh my God. God will help you. Okay. I want to sow a seed, please. Let me give you the number. Mere no man be mo se si ane dia to. Eben lo o se my father, the great apostle of God. God bless you, daddy. God bless you too, my boy. May you live long, okay? Yeah, operation fire there. Who show she that? My brother. Be a woman. Who be an grace? Yeah, my dear. The prayer machine. Thank you, Prince. Uti. Peter Quarton. I said, Daddy, please, I need your prayers. I'm going to pray with you, boy. Papa, come and visit me. Papa, come and visit me. May I try with him? Tell me, baby, I'm a brother. Mrs. Elsie, my brother, tell me, I'm a brother. That the priest, the slogan, the ancient oracle, holy. I'll be coming for this year, O priest, fire your enemies. Amen. I'm waiting for you. Oh, Virginia. Oh, glory be to God. If you are by a bear, 2 months in an hour, man. 1 month. Mama won't me back. My patch of my personal number. Papa, last week was powerful at the World Night Service. Thank you.
2: Hello.
0: My patch of that is saying,
2: Uzi.
0: Oh, yeah. Prince Joyce. Prince, you're 36 years in ministry. But when you are forgetting about me, your daughter. Oh, oh! Meba, me know what issue. Meba, we bring my brother home. Me know what issue. On person menu benya issue dia, please call your father right now. Call me right now. You have my number, so call me. Nintina me yet drive from New Jersey. You go for Atlanta, Georgia. Ekusimo, Virginia. As you call your father right now. Apostle, please, I'm still waiting for my number. For your number. 0244-4270. You say you cannot fight me. Ezi. 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Ikebu be. Ikebu ye problem. Apostle, how is your priest now with the rain that fell? Oh, meba, mikusumi sisi ho. 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Seriously. I say, Apostle, please pray with me. I'm going to pray with you, okay? Canada also expecting your visit. We are jealous. Mpacho meba. Good morning.
3: Fine morning.
0: Now what is it?
3: Me so tax so die basa basa ba. 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
0: Hello. 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Me patcho frame me beam. 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

0: Marty. 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Aye, 0244. 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Hello. 0244. 427.
1: 427.
0: 008. 008. 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
0: 008.
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0: And if a mobile number now, movies are for seat, you know. Aye, 024.
1: 024.
0: 81.
1: 81.
0: 75.
1: 75.
0: 344.
1: 344.
0: I take it again. 024.
1: 024.
0: 81.
1: 81.
0: 75.
1: 75.
0: 344.
1: 344.
0: But your offer was a better man. Prince, does the apostle, no one come close to you in Ghana in terms of worship? Oh, thank you, brother. Worship is apostle, and apostle is worship. Apostle, in 2023, I was going through my cesarean surgery. You pray on the communion one. Praise God. And what is the next? Oyema, share your testimony. Uh-huh, share your testimony. Osho for your baby, person me chiko kakrana fi yedim pa ibuji nemu yego. Good morning. Good morning. Apostle Priest, how do I speak to you after sowing the seed? I need you to pray on my life. Me pacho anya de Mr. Enki. Odia bomodi an frame no mano. 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I love those who support the work of God. Okay, I'll be blessed if you read my comment. 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Minya me kai. 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Oba Pesika, I miss you too. I miss you too. Oh, pare. Oh, remember, I say, God bless you, daddy. God bless you, my son. You have requested. Oh, okay. Mrs. Elsie. Oh, remember, I'm a power semi to papa training. Near my man, why I want a brother sponsor me preaching fire. And then what can we not be more? We are going to pray with you. And I dream you one night. And I dream one night.
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0: Against the life of my husband.
1: Against the life of my husband.
0: Against the life of my loved one.
1: Against the life of my loved one.
0: By fire.
1: By fire.
0: By prayer.
1: By prayer.
0: I terminate it.
1: I terminate it.
0: I halt it.
1: I halt it.
0: I destroy it.
1: I destroy it.
0: In the name of Jesus.
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0: share the page. 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Karara Barondi Biata. We are going to pray powerful prayer. Now, Jay, Obi wo house of Anaji Ujin attack. Attack vigilance.
1: Attack vigilance.
0: We are praying.
1: Yes, Lord.
0: For 10 minutes.
1: My God.
0: Non-stop.
1: Non-stop.
0: Let every weapon.
1: Let every weapon.
0: Of the enemy.
1: Of the enemy.
0: Against your life.
1: Against your life.
0: Be destroyed.
1: Be destroyed.
0: By fire.
1: By fire.
0: By prayer.
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0: Eric, answer. Elsie, maybe when you done, okay, Elsie, send me your number, but oh, no man, if you phone or something, Mr. I'll send him a no man. 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
1: 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No, there's a people they are going to attack. 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
0: My God,
1: there is a force fighting you.
0: There is a force.
1: Now listen, when you read 1 Chronicles 21, the Bible said, and Satan rose against Israel and incited you. 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
0: hey
1: hey
0: Mr. Mibisa, then I saw the deal.
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0: I will tell you a story.
1: Yes, sir.
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0: Li patandi ki hotanda patai. 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Yes, abompa yebi. Psalm 91. Also for winner me deposit. Bama namu we are David Kama. Oh, sorry. 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
0: Psalm 91, Yanko. 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
0: Ayanda bada. Psalm 91.
1: Verse 5. Psalm 91 verse 5. Do not be afraid of the terror of the night.
0: Do not be afraid of the terror of the night.
1: Nor the arrow that fly by the day.
0: The arrow that fly by the day.
1: Do not drain the disease that strike in darkness.
0: I say, a sun yaria, a sunny nipa, a wusu. Say this after me. It's okay. Kasi wo yesudim.
1: Wo yesudim.
0: Akudie biara.
1: Akudie biara.
0: Yasuma.
1: Yasuma.
0: Nesu semeti.
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0: Akudia.
1: Akudia.
0: Eyo wo.
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0: Jesus Christ. 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Holy Ghost, fire! Meeting the Apostle Poruku Hakman. As a few watch Chimotani over here. The contact system.
1: Yes.
0: We have one night tonight.
1: One night.
0: I am the master. I visit here. What? Who tell you I am visiting?
1: Visit here.
0: The Bible said my house shall be a house of prayer. We believe in prayer. And I know what prayer can do. I am charged. Listen to me. The next prayer. Lamentation 3:5. Parandaraba. Also for Yen and Tamamina Bibi Yemen. Kondabada.
1: I say, he has besieged and surrounded me with guilt and distress.
0: Now listen to man here. He said, he has surrounded me with bitterness and hardship.

He has surrounded me. 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He adi bia de etwa me ho ehia. Etwa wo ho ehia. Now o kan verse 7 I am the pa. O si he has walled me in. So I cannot escape.

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1: Holy Ghost.

0: we are praying this prayer. The enemy can never block your chance.
1: Yes, sir.
0: Isaiah 6:11, the Bible said, your gate will never shut day and night. So man of the nation will bring you wealth. I believe in the word of God.
1: Yes, Lord.
0: Who can dream what I say? Now, put a moon to the nipper will crop dresses or person to say. Nami before be so you if you want with him. Nami before be so be a Koyama. Nami before be so Pedau. Nami before be soon when you assassin. Nami before be soon when you come. I pray for you.
1: Yes, Lord.
0: Magadabada.
1: Yes, Lord.
0: We are praying this prayer. Metabuko.
1: As and your gate to the... will always stand open.
0: Your gate will always stand open.
1: And you will never be shut.
0: You will never, the gate will never be shut.
1: Day or night.
0: Day and night. Now let's go back to Ezekiel 11 verse 1 and 2. Read it for me. Ezekiel 11. Yako.
1: Ezekiel 11 verse 1. I said that the Spirit lift me up and brought me in the gate of the house
0: that,
1: of the Lord.
0: The Bible said the Spirit is not talking about fresh. We are not talking about fresh gate. Gate and doors are different. Gate is an asset. Door is opportunity. So the Bible said the Spirit of God lifted my spirit and brought me to the east gate of the temple. Yanko.
1: There at the entrance of the gate.
0: The entrance of the gate.
1: Were 25 men.
0: 25 men.
1: And I saw among them Jezaniah.
0: Jezaniah.
1: The son of Azza.
0: God.
1: The Pilatia.
0: The Pilatia.
1: Pilatia, the son of Benia, the leader of the people.
0: The leader of the wizards. Call.
1: The Lord said to me.
0: The Lord said to me.
1: Son of man.
0: Son of man.
1: Those are the men who are plotting evil.
0: Now listen.
1: Doing wicked.
0: No, no, no. These are people. They stand at the gate. The entrance to the temple. I will stand at your gate.
1: My God.
0: Listen to me, write it down.
2: That's right.
0: God is going to open a new door.
2: That's right.
0: God is going to create a new opportunity.
1: Yes, sir. Yes,
0: God is going to create another chance.
1: My God.
0: Sister, obedient gate now.
2: Jesus.
0: Pay for obedient gate now.
2: Jesus.
0: To me, obedient gate now.
2: Jesus.
0: Or so more be more. I'm a one who back.
2: Jesus.
0: I'm a one young purpose. I'm a one to cry. Bye bye, fire and prayer.
1: Yes, sir.
0: Kasobibiara,
1: Obibiara,
0: Ojami
1: gate,
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0: Mawadie gate.

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0: That your body be a yachter.
1: My God.
0: Ah, I'm a person at the NEC. What's so far about? What's so far with you, man? What's so far with you? What's so far with you? What's so far ministry?
1: Jesus.
0: Peter, Peter, Peter, Oye, Peter, Communion, Peter, Oye, Communion, Peter, Peter, Nyeko. Peter, I'm a person at the NEC.

0: better oil. 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I say ni do eni swade mu kire bra ya she. Date Thomas ato ho se. U benya sa accident. 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Odjuma ni be gu. By fire by prayer. We cancel it. We destroy it because it is written that in the name of Jesus we shall destroy the works of the devil. Bigger oil, bigger fajidi taye tire. U de uni bi na wo nsua pega. Kasi wo Yesu dim.
1: Wo Yesu dim.
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0: 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Bibi Ogutie me yeshia one night.
1: Yeshia.
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0: 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Hello, the chef. That's the reason why I love prayer. Also, I love prayer. 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

0: ebrera ya bi ntia announcement na menzo the distance are no barrier. There is no barrier in the realms of the spirit, brother. I have given you my number. You can sow into operation fire.
1: Yes.
0: You can connect yourself into operation fire. And you will never regret it. The altar of prayer, the altar of miracle, the altar of signs and wonders. You can take this number, sow it. I tell you, God will bless you. When you sow the seed, just call my number. I'll give you my number. Call me. Apostle, God will give you a direction. So say, Papa, men say, "I'm gonna press fire soon." And I'm gonna do this. And I'm pressing fire soon. I'm to cry. Into me so me what programming? Me so me may be that. And so by faith, I am connected myself to the altar of Apostle, the altar of oppression. Fire, fire, fire. 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
2: God bless you, my son.
0: Oppressing fire, bani yekum wanaba. Anyanya we. The number is 024-817-5344. I take it again. 024-817-5344. 024-817-5344. That is your number. So, and God will bless you. My personal number is 024-427-008 Operation Fire 2026. But in there, a one night at new overhead. A one night at Chimota, new overhead. 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Odifo.
2: Apostle.
0: Every night,
2: I have a
3: Jim FM.
0: Oh, would you make it?
2: That's right.
0: But I need a cosso at my yard.
2: You tell my Nana Jinso, on I can see a pa a cosso or Temacom to 11. Temacom to 11. Would you 11 pepper pa? If Fred Johnson be Toby Johnson. Tobe Johnson, Odobusa Tobe Johnson will come to 11. Why? You better when you do Johnson Hopper on that road, no so fast. Straight, Mr. Sopper Bread House. Bread House, you're near Soreno, a opposite. And Apollo Hotel, and then in a share wall. And I'll be on that best, I say 10 o'clock to 4. But more than say, Oben Nam, Yami to me, and more than so pay
0: okay, for my number, maybe
2: 0244-2894-84.
0: Thank you. Also for Prosper, more program, Biana.
4: 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I am sorry. No man here 0244-732681.
0: No man again. 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
0: Kaswa. Okay, Kaswa branch. 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Yeno na Kaswa. Afe yenko Ashaman. Also for yenko.
5: Ashaman, ye wo Jericho. 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Jericho, Ashama, yawo Agrek, Jericho police station in Chempe. Me bachao every Sunday bia 8 to 12, and a last Friday of the month. And so yeah, war night. Bacho for number we oba fre 0244-931-002.
0: God bless you. God bless you, my son. And listen to me. We have a powerful all night today.
2: Right.
0: So wherever you are, we are giving you the invite. Let her meet. And I'm telling you, your life will never be the same.
2: Right.
0: The Bible said it the same yesterday, today, and forever. God never changes. Me koyi na kese mi nyawa isia. Yesu se o nyaya isia. Be me chikina fona ba. The man coming after me. The name of the man. Is a holy, a prophet, apostle, doctor. George Akwanda,
2: the only awoche on waves. He's going to take you through up to 3 o'clock. Dot in your radio set from Matum FM. And this man, I know him very well. The hand of God is upon him. On any team, Nede Ubeko, Name Kachura Use, Frobine Frobisa Awucha Kwanda, Aposuko Koyonu Noba. And God will use him to bless you. I love you too much. Wherever you are, I love you. I will meet you the same time next week. 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
1: yeah can Acts chapter number 23 verse number 12 was say na ade eche
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0: 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I know you become one semi-dash. So your first one here, you be promoted. And they say, "Oko Rome, no go do me one dance here. You are sending the gospel to Italy." And you know, and found your own name, Mrs. Here, you will definitely get to Italy. Hallelujah.
2: Amen.
0: Oh, hallelujah.
2: Amen.
0: Ready to do destination.
1: Oh, yes.
0: Oh, why would you mean ready to do destination?
2: Amen.
0: Say, ready to come to your own sister, over a portrait, you know, so I will have Bruchida. What do you call? And found near a month for your coin. And found near a month for Bessie.
2: No way.
0: And yet, Juma.
2: Amen.
0: And Timmy Chumun sign. Near Radi Wakano. And no Wabeka.
2: Amen.
0: And no Waka.
2: Yes.
0: And Tijuma, who Yawaha. I swear, Radi. Ready be promoted.
2: Amen.
0: You will never be promoted. You may know more. I'm on page. You may need into almost sales system. No, say the buyer near my intimate and cool. But now me done with it for the poor. And I do already want done with it.
2: Amen.
0: May the Lord refer himself to you. May ready anyone cast a
2: day.
0: Yeah, yeah, you may dear not may ready and peer with them.
2: Amen.
0: Money to me and Pier, my uncle Pier, my buff one Pier, my one you are worthy.
2: Yes,
0: one tell me about
2: yes.
0: When I have to talk, only about yet, oh, baby, a brabona pussy. But tonight, and I'm no pain, you know, it's not worthy.
2: Amen.
0: Because Paul, the only attending destination, and he found near Bessie of Quem, and found any panny here, and rather say, what do you do? Rum, no, I call you ready as him. Amen.
2: Amen.
0: The pastor and your wife, Mr. Fakwan, ready to do better now. Debbie. So, Aquala, Atanasia, what we are, one ninety, with too many cats, as our processing, and to me, and cost within 4 years, sir, Abu Frano, our problem. As I call you here, Nadia Bidishan in Nemuni, Adia Miman in Drubia, a bit of a man, I saw the

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1: Yes, Lord.
0: May the Lord expose them right now. When I was on the ATL. When I was born upon.
1: Yes.
0: When I want to work it young. I would have them poor Montoma. Nami woman, you must say. I would have been you a mutua kuna.
1: Yes.
0: Woman, so she had you rabbi ya kwa. 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
3: 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Jesus. Were the all exposing one. No, we're Gina Tuoninara and Dunkasia Sam. 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
1: 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Sana Mekano, Ubetimi, Ako TikTok, Reverend George Akwanda. No one like it page. It will like here. Let us say, also, what about Bekam? Now I join. The engine I have bumper. The public be there, Babi Gusu. The public play, Babi Gusu. Facebook, so yeah. Reverend George, please, Akwanda. 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Your bumper. Send me text message, send me WhatsApp 024-33-68145 and 024-66-88877. 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
1: wasam na
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1: nanka paul
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2: I'm not going to be able to do it. I'm ready for my. I'm ready for my. I'm ready for my. I'm ready for my. I'm ready for my. I'm ready for my. I'm ready for my. I'm ready for my. I'm ready for my. I'm ready for my. I'm ready for my. I'm ready for my. I'm ready for my. I'm ready for my. I'm ready for my. I'm ready for my. I'm ready for my. I'm ready for my. I'm ready for my. I'm ready for my. I'm ready for my. I'm ready for my. I'm ready for my. I'm ready for my. I'm ready for my. I'm ready for my. I'm ready for my. I'm ready for my. I'm ready for my. I'm ready for my. I'm ready for my. I'm ready for my. I'm ready for my. I'm ready for my. I'm ready for my. I'm ready for my. I'm ready for my. I'm ready for my. I'm ready for my. I'm ready for my. I'm ready for my. I'm ready for my. I'm ready for my. I'm ready for my. I'm ready for my. I'm ready for my. I'm ready for my. I'

I pray for you. I pray for you. I pray for you. I pray for you. I pray for you. I pray for you. I pray for you. I pray for you. I pray for you. I pray for you. I pray for you. I pray for you. I pray for you. I pray for you. I pray for you. I pray for you. I pray for you. I pray for you. I pray for you. I pray for you. I pray for you. I pray for you. I pray for you. I pray for you. I pray for you. I pray for you. I pray for you. I pray for you. I pray for you. I pray for you. I pray for you. I pray for you. I pray for you. I pray for you. I pray for you. I pray for you. I pray for you. I pray for you. I pray for you. I pray for you. I pray for you. I pray for you. I pray for you. I pray for you. I pray for you. I pray for you. I pray for you. I pray for you. I pray for you. I pray for you. I pray for you. I pray for you. I pray for you. I pray for you. I pray for you. I pray for you. I pray for you. I pray for you. I pray for you. I pray for you. I pray for you. I pray for you. I pray for you.

0: share link no ah send e binu my enemy fe fe no samre no CKB are you grand? 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
1: Right now.
0: And return it now to the sender. In Jesus. And until the phone, say a woe phone, say woe phone, so and one is say, ha, would you phone no atre? Now, why wouldn't him sika, person send it here as for the bono? Oh, to unqua, oh, bo unqua, who by no man qua who by it will be a wood chimby piano. Yeah, oh, yippee. Ashem ready didn't conquer and in the 50, 500, 1,200 and in the echo. Gina Yamampa, Casa, where you should do.
1: I want to
0: for the
1: boy.
0: I want to
1: for the
0: boy. I want to for the boy. I want to for the boy. I want to for the boy. I want to for the boy. I want to for the boy. I want to for the boy. I want to for the boy. I want to for the boy. I want to for the boy. I want to for the boy. I want to for the boy. I want to for the boy. I want to for the boy. I want to for the boy. I want to for the boy. I want to for the boy. I want to for the boy. I want to for the boy. I want to for the boy. I want to for the boy. I want to for the boy. I want to for the boy. I want to for the boy. I want to for the boy. I want to for the boy. I want to for the boy. I want to for the boy. I want to for the boy. I want to for the boy. I want to for the boy. I want to for the boy. I want to for the boy. I want to for the boy. I want to for the boy. I want to for the boy. I want to for the boy. I want to for the boy. I want to for the boy. I want to for the boy. I want to for the boy. I want to for the boy. I want to for the boy. I want

0: Yes, Lord. Yes, Lord. In the name of Jesus. And you were Jumani Mawo. And you were Pine Mawo. And for who she may be. In the name of Jesus. O Sidi Biakitawo. As a sacrifice unto the Lord. I would have them fashion Kasawa. I would yes, Lord. I would have them fashion Niwasama. I would have them fashion Niwasama. In the name of Jesus. Be our person with Jesus. I would have them found. I would have them found. In the name of Jesus. In the name of Jesus. In the name
1: Ente no samre no se we yi afore boni bia we yi afore boni bia bo modia obesene e di aba no ma yesu ni ato aso wo da empire bo 024 bia wuti mi bia no be part of it na ye bi na enche rade din konkro 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
0: 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And you are my fofro. 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And you are my fofro. I would have them for my own. And you are my fofro. I would have them for my own. And you are my fofro. I would have them for my own. Yeah, yeah. I would have them for my own. In Shira. I got them for my own. What you so for them? What you so for them? The vampire massacre for Freddy Awoya and Yamafo and Thomas. I want you so for them. I do my mamma for my own. Should I mamma for my own? Yeah, yeah. I got them for my own. Amani Yamafo and Yawadia. Amani Yamafo and Madame Mau. The man to fight and the man. I can see the month of August. I come to I come here now. The month of August. Oh God. The month of August. I would have position. In position. Our right place. The month. Your vampire. In the name of Jesus. I would have been found. I would have been found. Your person
2: would have been found.
0: I read me
2: watch out to me.
0: The man
2: said, Paul,
0: I couldn't get
2: a bubble. I said, why you're free?
0: I couldn't read the cassa. I read the cassa.
2: You wash us.
0: I want you to call me.
2: I show you.
0: Say,
2: I say, you're here.
0: In the
2: way, I said, I can't.
0: I'm just
2: saying, Gracia,
0: I'm by
2: my mamma,
0: by the
2: palm of Juma,
0: oh, my mamma
2: was here.
0: I'm a young
2: girl. Oh, sorry, I'm going away.
1: Jesus
2: Christ.
1: Me think I say wo fidi ndu so mo pese ye bompae ma on. Ye ni o mo bompae. enti no ye be pese obe for telephone aha no wa frɛ no mercy na afei ya bom paye si makakra ade amao ye be bom paye amao ye be bom paye amao na jidi se nyame a wotie pa bo no be tie 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
3: 024-233-688-877.
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2: 0302-216561 216562. 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
3: Hello.
1: Yeah, Adam Kao.
3: Adam Kao.
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0: Abusua baby a wobiara aha ye Adom 106.3 FM Jumadie we say your friend Awurade Kasa. Mase your friend say Awurade Kasa. Eh a program wa just Abusua ontumi en bibia say wuti. Asitrem ne abrabu mo twa say Awurade Kasa. Eh a program we say unya o baby bia e wut baby abati bia no ehiasiasua. 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Also for Levenstein, Michiao, Moye. All right. I had 106.3 FM, Radio Kasa, Jumadie, Suna Abusua, Wuti. Hey, dear Jumadie, the bro. Hey, if you're a beer, I'm a chinomi, and a 1 hour program, I was soon for me in the Ufureta. T, Messi, a Radio Kasa, a Radio Kasa. 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And trust him, sir. There are other young men too that were there. 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house of God and as over pra and as over it's a privilege and opportunity to what the Bible said that one day is always room to be one day. Then you coupon by who's a brand and thou. And God considered a whole lot of things. You have parents. One would you backro? 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And na what companion I said no. If you be in way, papa sing movie, Yamifi, and I was so, Obama, no, papa, no, by was what presso, Abeda. And the Bible said, Radi Bain or cancer. 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Obe kasa. Atom 106.3 FM. Song for me to do for Rata. 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Tebusia video no edemsa yinyina bibia no ye de asra me urade nyankopo father will give you praise we lift your name
1: o Jesus urade na ala pay
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1: 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We bless your holy name, O God. We say glory and power be to thy name, O Lord. If it has not been by your grace, if it has not been by your mercy, Lord, if it has not been by your faithfulness, O Lord, in our lives, we might not know where we have been by now. We give you all the glory, Lord. We give you all the praise. And we give you all the adoration for what you've done in our lives, O Lord. For what you've done in our family. For what you are doing, oh Lord, and even for what you are about to do in the life of our listeners, oh Lord, in our nation, Ghana, Lord, it is by your grace and your mercy. Madu Shirian Tabahaye, Masuria Kabanderia, Rendini Mano Sayata, Anindia Tarabasuri Kataya. We thank you, Lord, we thank you. Who is like thee, Lord, in all the earth? Who is like thee, oh Lord, among all the gods, there is none like thee. In knowledge, wisdom, miracles, oh Lord. In power, Lord, there is none that we can compare to thee, oh Lord. We honor your name this morning. We glorify your supremacy this morning. 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We bless you, O Lord. With the people watching, we say thank you. With the people listening, we say thank you. Makunde de Bosha Dadaba Canada Badaba, Libro Shede de Becabaya, Canada Ba,
0: in the name of Jesus.
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1: a radius, and
0: Nano Pay,
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1: dear.
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1: we any pay ye.
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Father, this morning, O Lord, we approach your mercy seat, O Lord, and we ask, O Lord, may you speak in our marriages, O Lord.

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I'm going to go to the house. I'm going to go to the house. I'm going to go to the house. I'm going to go to the house. I'm going to go to the house. I'm going to go to the house. I'm going to go to the house. I'm going to go to the house. I'm going to go to the house. I'm going to go to the house. I'm going to go to the house. I'm going to go to the house. I'm going to go to the house. I'm going to go to the house. I'm going to go to the house. I'm going to go to the house. I'm going to go to the house. I'm going to go to the house. I'm going to go to the house. I'm going to go to the house. I'm going to go to the house. I'm going to go to the house. I'm going to go to the house. I'm going to go to the house. I'm going to go to the house. I'm going to go to the house. I'm going to go to the house. I'm going to go to the house. I'm going to go to the house. I'm going to go to the house. I'm going to go to the house. I'm going to go to the house. I'm going to go to the house. I'm going to go to the house. I'm going to go to the house. I'm going to go to the

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1: Nowadays, how the youth are being raised, and senior and mabunu and emri and I say, Yemria, a woman, senior beya, ubihu, yebihu, a rade, na ye to me, afa a rade quans, because a new mabe brina, a mabunu, and nam so a mo ye, a diomoko, a say you mu, empo, and ye, say, a domoko, say you men for yamia semano, omwakasa, omwa brabo, and ne, omwa pomo dear, a diomoko, semo,
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1: 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whatever they are going to have may you rescue them oh lord may you rescue them and whatever the enemy has taken control of whatever the enemy is dominating in their life Father may you rescue them may you rescue us oh lord and Father cause us to see you oh lord

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1: Bye bye. 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And they say, well, yes, school, papa, and our Ocosulatina at the Bonia, and one already would be by fee. Dear mom, per se, I should check for a champ, and I didn't find an sign and come, and what they ain't Casamon.
0: All right. 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
1: we pray o lord kaso baba baba kaso baba kaso baba kaso baba I'm not going to be able to do that. I'm not going to be able to do that. I'm not going to be able to do that. I'm not going to be able to do that. I'm not going to be able to do that. I'm not going to be able to do that. I'm not going to be able to do that. I'm not going to be able to do that. I'm not going to be able to do that. I'm not going to be able to do that. I'm not going to be able to do that. I'm not going to be able to do that. I'm not going to be able to do that. I'm not going to be able to do that. I'm not going to be able to do that. I'm not going to be able to do that. I'm not going to be able to do that. I'm not going to be able to do that. I'm not going to be able to do that. I'm not going to be able to do that. I'm not going to be able to do that. I'm not going to be able to do that. I'm not going to be able to do that. I'm not going to be able to do that. I'm not going to be able to do that. I'm not going to be able to do that. I'm not going to be able to do that. I'm not going to be able to do that. I'm not going to be able to do that. I'm not going to be able to do that. I'm not going to be able to do that. I'm not going to be able to do that.

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1: You go and heal.
0: I'm a

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1: Eda sami ba nyum no sami ba nyum na Isaac we be my na. 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Family life software ji. 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I say, in Korea, number two social media, say, Omani, no, Mamina, Mamino, accident, one survival, Korean, you know, survival. Omo, you better say, natural, and you better social media, so you be saying, why many? I was saying, you're quite ready, you're cooking, and you're
2: able to say,
1: I'm ready, but sorry, I'm ready,
3: but
1: sorry, I'm ready, but
3: sorry,
1: you're ready, man, you're
3: God,
1: I'm ready, but sorry,
3: I'm
1: ready, but sorry, I'm ready, but sorry, I'm ready,
2: but sorry, I'm ready, but sorry, Baba, in the name of

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0: let the fire going to us. 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
1: Candy. If I first Samuel chapter 3, Radi, quite a fast or Cassaye, then they cost well. Said him in my background.
2: But there's no
1: good for Israel. I wish I
2: was. So, what said about a Casamana? Was say, now for someone soon, a Radi, Eli and him. About Yamena, yes, someone. So, Yanni, young upon Edda. But through your whole farmer. Any, you super edit at the extra inipa a bear, not your penny phone, and a chessing your missu, then a bear day, a way you move. And I'll hear the way now, Samurai Bofra, and on the penny a day, and numb. The Sadia or D and Nidia, any Ambrasia, a man, enter on your coupons, a friend, who used to early voice. Because what the Nidia and Mo Bia, Yancopo, a fan said,
1: would you want to use early voice?
2: Papa,
1: said the woman to me, the energy said the voice,
2: sanity. Because what, obe fa ye mpeni fo na kasa de achre enti wo se assemble ye mpeni fo kasa chen ye ye oseti e masam no because Samuel anya oseti ama Elia ko nyankopon anyusu no
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2: na ye mem be on
1: yeah
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1: I'm sure hi Adam 106.3 FM first Samuel chapter 3 the abom pa ye but ye kasa e futu so mo a nyina ye dey tue ho fo Samuel Isaac Nelson said na eli mano na Samuel o mo ye fun but no msuba no na ne dey wonye bi but ye no ho nti wiase no emfra edom no emfra nipa bi entu anamon bi wote ho eye de ye and Patrick Jan and Susan DS a bay then what in Yanko Pony to between Yamini and a year Ellen Nino. Better than a woman difference in woman any panic is of Ben. 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
2: Papa, another pay, yet that was senior chief winner. So I share so, no, I can't, no, I give you a cell phone, sir. 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Nema and Kuyi. Yet that was his wine, Samay. We used to him. Amen.
1: Amen. Abuja, it was the outer Isaac Nelson, and outer Patrick John and Intia one coming in for Rata. With me at Tessia was up here was 0244 511533. It was why Yamin Count wanted Minchero. To be our team, maybe I will be a Yamin Count or he was no more who buying. Was it no bravo because they were riding Yanko Ponce on Casa, no bra, Sitrim, Nanyama, and Quee, Midwesi, Midino Furiata. I may add Dunas Adunduya in the Sene, Tears of Charles Goku, Anum Dakwa.

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0: 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Enti sa wo my encountering the altar of God. 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Bi pacho pa we die brebi. For the children, Suman, Resurrection Power and Living Bread Ministries International. Yeah, Papa, Bishop Yao Ugusu Ansa, Honor Nasuye. To be a Ufri Bia, Zodiac Ufri, Akukufoto Ufri, Sharp Cave Ufri, Hansonic, Mataeko, Russia Road, Papa Sonny, Patem, yeah, Nene Yiri, and Bev D, Mama Mibel, Ah, Dickness, Kahon, Patem, Nafi, I would want to actually, Flamingo. Not hoping. Now call a Zongo Junction. A you call Club Corner Hop, Matana Hopping. Hey, Grabrabo. Now, what when you actually let be a koshi? Now, as I have money, Abba Banana Inn, done right. Now call IB, now ba Suku, now bowing, now bowing Banana Inn, now ba Kamara, na what do when you actually or Sofu Dazi. So now about Timbaland, now ko exhibition, now ko control, agege, now ko glyphi. What mania ba Ebenezer down, now bo ni misa control, now bo ni misa exhibition ho ni adi ni nara. Ba Sahara, Tunga, Ham, B Opoku, Bichem. 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Junction be over anymore. Fasubra Street, 200 meters. I saw no one in Fasuho. Honey, Asia. Woof run about no one each day. A mammy's in Suswa. I'll call Sahara and Oh, Mammy's is our cause. I would travel mammy's in traffic lights in Swa. Quen Mukakra or Johnson, you're right. Fasubra, 200 meters. We are there. For our driver, I will back. Maybe I would drive our baby. No Google. Call Google, not Google. My father's house. You are there. I was here and I don't pay a chat to a cry. The chat to a cry. And Mr. Bomodia said, Ubu Kubi, Unkubia, encountering the altar of God, Papa Bishop, Yahusu, and Councillor Tina, and all the team members are there. Sunday, Edumre, a day riding Yanko Pansi, our dear Waye Kundi, our dear Brain. All right. Yay, Mammy Bacon, and there an hour. Oye Dickiness. Ewo PIWC Dansuman the was Senate ne Ave Maria no fi ho na ko Ave Maria school no PIWC and na oye women's ministry district leader the pus no nyanse kitoa enye luka oye district women's leader Dickness Mabel Mensa. So, now what the Papa Sonny did not come. Papa Sonny, any preoccupé. And the Auntie Mabel, a wowda, the way from your Papa Bishop Yao Usu and San Echo, me. Yamiti, hey, and team members in Nina, Adom, Yamiti, as soft mommy. Grandpa son in the office about coupe, so family forever. And all your children say my happy, happy birthday. Isaac, Kukua, Emmy Bene, Abigail, Minipa. 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All right, senior, and then I hear grow.
2: Papa, and then you're fat, a dun siano. 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
0: 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Just say, Omo, shalom, kwano. It means a lot. And then you
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0: 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Okay. And womaba. And it's a very engineer. And it's so far for Casa, brevi, yet na, yonko fa. Yonko, hokakra.
3: 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Ene wadie nyina awura na wo mpae bo anu mu aya manisu emme wo kra se de be ya insha ne ba wo betumi age enye sa se wo ma ada esu ne ba e be po insha na awurade e de ma wo
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0: 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But wa ma no ha no.
3: Ah, no ne pa ye ke.
0: Will be a burning shra, but assemble a coupe. When you say Papa now and a Casasano, it be a jumoya jumura, then will be our disguise. Now, over quab as I wish you know, Tinabo
3: tree,
0: and pine wabba, passage, maybe you come on, who perso worry, who perso in your juma be, Nabu true, Nabu tree, maybe as Eddie Pacron one in your member fan, so
3: sir.
0: Now, dear Queen. Odi fo ba bonye Mumbai.
3: Ya da wasio to me nyina era. 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
0: 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I watch you. 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Dear son of the Ecassiano, eba. 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Daniel Cobrous. 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And Nestina. 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
2: bracket
0: on the team all of us together dear bobo no bahar almost so ebobre no a ushan call my father's house Dansuman Resurrection Power and Living Bread Ministries International you may dear friend encountering the altar of God mo am was am patem ho nyina mato adi so vo nche bia na wotwe abawie odi bechia obi a na ye fabra pra coin
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0: sir.
2: But no, this is a soft one, you know.
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2: I could do my fault. I do, Michiam Bibre, Namishram,
0: Amishram,
2: a few sooner, Omoa, and Ra, on a dish here, a shroom, a share, a stress, Omo, and setting. And Rana, as a
0: family, as
2: could be a sukakra. 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
0: okay
2: don hye won cry
0: mami all right abusia e ma me a soft bars of Mammy Mary Ejikum, the CEO of In His Own Time Ventures. 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
1: 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And ano be uti osa for Stephen Johnson a jikum na uti aso for bars of Mommy Mary a jikum midin you forata. 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
2: me ye muslim but me tie wo pa
3: 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chi daddy na ma search sa mi hu wa o se ade chi me hu o se san hwe the next day iti hwe se na pressure ne ba na me too I mean, sorry, I'm in search. And I'm starting 17. You know who say I do my 106.3 for so many years. They saw how much I am station in change. 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Be a new or so for you. 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So, or so for who's answer. I'm saying, I say, I know, can I? Yeah, but boy, probably any say. 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
1: Father, we bless you. Father, we give you all praise. Father, we give you all praise. May your name be adored. May your name be glorified. May your name be washed in the name of the Lord Jesus. Everlasting Father, we thank you.
0: We bless your name, Jesus.
1: We thank you.
0: We glorify your name. We worship you, Lord. We thank you, Spirit of God.
1: Our restorer, we thank you. Our maker, we thank you. Our keeper, we thank you. We thank you, God.
0: Thank you,
1: God.
0: Thank you,
1: O God. In the midst of the multitude,
0: we
1: say thank you.
0: Father, we adore your holy name. We thank you, Lord. We thank you, Lord. We thank you, Lord. We thank you, Lord. We thank you, Lord. We thank you, Lord. We thank you, Lord. We thank you, Lord. We thank you, Lord. We thank you, Lord.
2: 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Thank you for washing me. Thank you for cleansing me. 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We thank you Lord. We bless your name. We thank you, Lord, for giving us
1: life. We thank you, O Lord. We thank you, O Lord. We thank you, Lord, for giving us a new strength. We thank you, Lord.
0: Thank you, Holy Spirit. Thank you for preserving my soul. Thank you for keeping my life. Thank you for blessing my life. Thank you for giving
1: of sins.
0: Thank you for your hand of favor. Thank you for your hand of protection. Thank you for your hand of favor. Thank you for keeping my soul.
2: 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Ma watumu no so. Near a radio open for our cross, so you lift up your voice. Now, open for our cross, so you cut off Sadabaha, you cut off Sadabaha, Santana Manima, you can't borrow a radio pay us so. Have your way, have your way, or you need another pay. We can't do it without the strength of God. And we catch you, Erade. 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
3: Amen.
2: 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Erade Yesu.
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3: Oh God.
2: Give me a new strength.
3: Be
2: one on the boy and say, "Boss Empire, we are standing at the man of God's back." Be one of Boss Empire.
3: Catch
2: your eyes alive. Fill me with your spirit.
3: Mommy,
2: I'm watching for from. I'm watching for from. I'm in the bay and you're something. A new strength, Master Tanaba. A new strength, Nima Losha. 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I'm in the bay and make sure. 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
2: for
0: your sorrow about Domo ye, for your sorrow about Domo ye, for your sorrow about Domo ye. 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
1: Yes, Lord.
0: We are more bo.
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0: 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O be here, war. Ye hear Quantuo, ye hear Kuru, and what about Domaye? 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Qua.
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0: My mobro who knows my yay, my Cassie Embraer so, my Nepambraer so, Pejaye, Pejaye, Namaya Sumtia, Nanya Daya Kumas or for Domaye, now the Domaya. Yet the accident in Abemodin. Yet I was say, as a dun counting, why yes, would deem when you are born by. Amen.
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4: Before Benjamin Shroud, me patch out, and I say, Sima. I was here for an opay, my mamma, or we be a qua bastronco. 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More money, yes, some a man on knee and cry who was so. 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
5: Soft mame, yami isha, why February? 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
4: Thank you.
5: Atomono, Amoroso, and a jarrow as I come of Fenno. 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
4: Daddy Yami Shrawo.
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4: Amen.
5: Oh, amen. 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
4: Amen.
5: 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But omu koni yearly. But okwa. 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Abra ne bisadien na kuma swadien in sankai. But one day, Anna Katrin will say, enough is enough.
4: Yes, Lord.
5: I have to visit the altar of God.
4: Yes, Lord.
5: And they say, when the Anna be yagini. Na wakajina will say, my ba sorry ba ba ba. 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
4: Amen.
5: You are not here.

0: mo hwɛ wɔ Facebook, TikTok, why oh eh?
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0: Na enye hape. Share your Facebook. Share your TikTok. 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
2: it
1: Ejomo mo share e wo Facebook. Mo somo ye part. 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
2: Yes.
1: Mo mo share wo TikTok. 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
2: Amen.
1: Mo mo share YOA. Mo somo ye part. Mo mo tie ye wo radio so. Mo so be bia mo wo bia wo share. Peja. In the book of Matthew chapter 26 verse number 26 was saying na anajumuo no wo
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0: All right, from teacher, IUR 05. 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I wish you a bit worse. 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So I'm sure someone who buy on count on for all of us at Dome FM. Oh, my Kwamna Santi, just yourself, team Nina. 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But worse, Benindo Furiata.
2: Not Yami Penamin Saka because Minim say. Or Takesia be,
3: aye,
2: and I may pass war, and then my perception is a sign. Hannah, perception is a sign. Bible said to me, not a holding a dance gen in captive in a break here. Keshurate,
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2: of our Father, we declare,
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0: 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Now, I Amanyokuei wana motena bia kasakasa no wotezo omuni bio omuni bi etuo mene nam tenten wa ena yekwa wotena yekwa saa na no ose ha no na ose ebre bi atwam amanyokuei yanchiche yete basum kuwa no 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
1: Any Jessica, not a Moana NC officer. Did you only hear launching of Nemo? I'm a member of parliament, Mitrieska, maybe Afufutria, Yantini and C, the senior Unibi. Committee members, Ne, one way. Woman, Ne, Womuya campaign, Womu pay a position regional chairman. Now, you're two about a man, obesity party of it. He was the chairman of the committee. Unim Kwasinti, no, a member of the committee.
0: Ah, the list of Bobon Nabe Muono. 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
0: Aha. Any of his answer, Chama, Nantijas and Mangas, Ammonia, Madrid said, Mantam, you don't bring your matra, Yankas and Cassa, Babuam, and was all Debbie David, Yasan, or Patrick, was your kind, was it, and when you were young, did Sabacoban to my name, was this, he said, yeah, Nibi Bia Gunkata, so come, Donoma, Mantamu, I tried the Ma Osuko Kukama, you kuno, one by Bessin, or by a quarter of us, or Betima Sabutana Bemuni, say, or Bashan, what to inside your friend, a year MP Paman, you caught you to Nintini, ah, Sabisa Bumufra, Santimantamunina, Babo Mano. No matter to Baga crack, no matter to be a said Medianama, and people so at my Akonova sentimentum.
1: I have cited documents award Dr. Mahmoud Baumia's office, headed by Honorable Collinson team, former MP. Add complex office for Ashanti region drawings. Everything is in place. Program or say imminent 35 to 40 Ghanaians are Umu origin from Ashanti region. They are prepared to come on board. It is a regional chairman, we will have a first homecoming conference. Top on the agenda, a unity for the party in the region. The second one, a year building regional party office complex. It is a basic party regional office. And yet, we don't want me. We want yen.
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3: 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The Ebinsu, a did dance, yes, because Mammy be a head, a power, he didn't say, Oma Dias, Sir Jumai D, a boa, a man, and anna, with me a shano, second school. Into Mechanic, a swat, a sea entry, the boot agent. Say, if I say you cheer, see, you moves are considered be a by our crib, not the entire in your corner. At least you're 95% here. That was the team I achieved.
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5: 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The cyber education campaign is making sure say, do I work down a hand here, but see, I do not attend virtual asset. So that it will be.
0: Oko Bank of Ghana opanyina wotene nke wono na eye fintech and innovation department wono mo omo epanyina otua no orureku asari eno no na enu achi director deputy director general of a finance ewa 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
6: 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The tossing you know. At the end, I was for a sick addition. At the clone, the value is saying. The tossing is, I said, if you put a touch him, a crime banner, if I could have first or best of the problem, no amount. So, when to me answer, sir, question is, I will hear. That is how the good and you can say, we do sick a question.
0: And yeah, we see ye wano and a year of penny quantity for a bed train. Our risk has come to you, it was Securities and Exchange Commission, Orua Mensa Thompson.
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2: Yeah, me. Every brow would make call. Thanks to you, computer clinic by you know. Na mame ho aye fe na me ye die nyina kosa no
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1: Check some malaria chua. A yeah, yeah, young one, a debris, a cell wonder, was soon G, and a woman. Basa won't mean quajuma, and never who hear panos who are won't mean yet, just say, and don't fear you never to. Sebasa, Vegatev, Nemo Jinabran in Tempaso, Atemita, Nilumifantrin, Yakabumaye, na malaria strono say, Yesili, our Alu Alu package, Papa Bill, National Suse, tablet in Mubia Hunia, Intinum Nina.
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3: 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Why would you need this? I was so what you see an answer to Pibia Kaho, and a most swap, Woma Homejibremo, Branny and Wow, a word the animal, a Busseni Sadehono, school fees, a Fiam Punsu, a Juman Kanko, and Nidia Kaho, a Japosia Moju, raise the Fomboko, yes, Oba Swa, a TTB animal, a Babwa, a Mabra.
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1: 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Well, Dear Stevie's got you.
2: I got it.
1: We got hits. We got scores. We got action. We got roars. We got drama. We got fun. We got more for everyone.
2: We got you.
1: So come on, get connected. There's an upgrade on us just for you.
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1: 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DStv, we got you all the way.

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2: Mama me huyo nakona otse.
1: Ah,
2: yes, I'm
1: Ernest.
2: You can
1: see Taifa.
2: Oh, Ernest, who are you there?
1: Oh, no credit room. The bomb abaso pa. The person pay the fire. She be pa. The bomb abaso. I maintain cheap. Must say. I do my morning show. That's what I say. I maintain cheap, Papa.
3: But
1: for some time now, we saw you my room is bay. Hey, no credit. Me too. I need to go there. I'm not say radio. They farm, farm, farm, farm, farm, farm. But this time, why I'm saying room? I mean, three me radio in the room. It doesn't answer no. Hey, last month we be pa money. We the pass high school. Primary school. As you see, I'm going to see. I'm going to perform my boy. We are trying to. I am making sure my name was clear and simple. Man, can I talk about me and my team?
2: Wow!
1: Oh, no question, man. Now, since name I'm more young, let's see what more I'm wanting. Part to be a similar money, man. Can I see my national theater? Now, my similar money, man. Part no could be a car. Mom. If you can come back to see my
4: mom.
1: Wow! I'm wanting to, but the concept. Everybody is going to our boss. We are asking. On question, I'm going to bring answer. No, mamu, you could bring one home. Sir, yeah, I must be a young son fast would be beyond that. Sorry, you should radio. Never radio your fire 77. That means you don't want it.
2: Amen.
5: Daddy, and I'm nooning now or 3 years. A drone with your goose one, a buffer, not to dear, and I'm nooning now your crop at Ningra, your drone is out, Tom, and you're drawn out cheer. No, I don't know. Makosa, what Tom Makosa, one van two fridge, what if two fridge Makra, a pro, a drone in tea, and did 3 days and do 4 days. Nothing in our pro, what to make Makosa obey now watching me and now Jimian, sir, and Yahweh, and also says, yeah, and no ninety Sanya Meningina. See, and who said, dear? Yes, sir, a patch or a bind. On got your food and drug bought for no, so I'm on share, do I'm on crowded bano. I'm on stop in the panel. Now you pay who be brave by yasin. Yes, I didn't yet be beer. A no auntie, yes, sir. I just said, yeah, you did too, you know, and you know, yes, sir.
6: Yeah, no, I can count. No,
7: I don't know. It's a kidney in an do one free sanny man. It's yes rabbi. Baby I say and run free banno. O men running sanko back. Baby or mo crab baby or mushroom no mumma send running in an back. So I say I'm waye. And yema baby will just wa. Sanny a man free frame. Bet em waye. Yes re. See a pay a mua de padia. Mumre jum na mua mun sentare. Na mun shada a men in tijum sadia muye. Investigation, now much chess and a man. The air can now be hooning in a pamucho and a toss with him. Mimi per se tankas and a year jumatti miremono and sign ya juma. Setankas bammy fear no be samami. Obama feature no be samami. Obe jum no be samami or chinabola means as you are. A dear media to the fool med dog. Mean chama bind a babble drama in the show be your family. Eighty miss tankas and a bind o man and samra. 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

0: 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Level snow, you'll be a war 2000, 2001, 2002. 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Uno say Sabreno, not level so. 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Eye Adrum FM Y2K Jam. 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And I said, yeah, my dear sir, Kofias and Edia sir. Na DJ 05 Nankasena wobon yum no we dia sano. 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I'm not paying. Now, at a point, maybe your phone lines because the issues are you be discussing. No, but my dear, so you be a yes and can so you trotro, which you taxi online, kasi be nauchi, and auchi kaka see a yet taxi me. 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Instead of ye betty monkomo, say ye say ye need an empty for becca, sir. Ye be your phone lines. 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E ye end point will be perfect clinic. E na Auntie Mary's grab mixture. C4 Silver Specialist Hospital. 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Na social media trends no so no. E ye Franco Trading Enterprise. 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
0: 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And doc, what boy, your ma, you said this, you're be a fin, will be 8 years yen. Now, what you mean, ah? At the end, yes, you're far good, and when you say, dear, dear, not for your friend, anyway.
1: Yo, Abramame, and now, what's in that mention on it? If I'm there, I'm afraid you're spending most of your motion on us and to our
0: crowd. Ah, Majid, I
1: now grow.
0: Yeah, it's when I wait to kill doc, you know, 2nd October or so, baby.
1: Yeah. Yeah, I don't know the other way, you know. Era, I don't know. At that time, 2000s move on, your teens, Muntina.
0: Yeah,
1: and you may not need the end.
0: But you did not, but you did not, but I saw her. Yes, get a yeah.
1: If I saw my daddy, Michelle, it's your phone, you know. So now, get. 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
1: 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If you wanna be and say your clues na advice I'm never man say. 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
0: mate it doc ye hye na eba wabobobobo so bebre eba treatment wo ho
1: about your treatment e wo kopa
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0: Yes.
1: Lord Kenya.
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0: 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Satan na Batman.
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0: Yeah.
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1: 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A new Megun Cassette. 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A new Mukro, a goose, no, they are fast on what I
0: said. Was said, no, the Kai pass at time, no, you batman, and you know, and so no, I'm say, your trolley is no, your dairy book, mu. Yes, yes, hey, we are too much at the dock with us, and I'm but still, you're an asshole. All right, Doc, now I'm in
1: come, what's it? 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
1: call.
0: It's a cast a wood draw ninina, cast brands ninina, and then you cast a bab me pass me about brandy beady. 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Cast a banya the ketua, you know, a ya Absa Bank, and now more Edisa Jumay, now money City FM, a kaboom, into a ya Absa Auto Fair, a ya car, and a wo patois, Miss Leo, a quenya nanye. 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Send the WhatsApp message, a call 0541-361-237. Send the WhatsApp, a connect chum say, good pack. 22nd, 23rd, no person obeji space. Now so any ma won obe display and as obetre a kwanya no eda home mouse obe baba yen sa. 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Of course, you're saying, or my mamma, who's your favorite?
1: No, Chiammy.
0: Men, you may.
1: May I won't come a day, Abra, or
0: Okay, kwasi pacho meme pacho fanyo mfufro na meme yidada. 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
1: Jesse
0: nti Jesse akese no because those times in the night more of baggy
1: yes,
0: stuff
1: yes
0: into so better show your stomach
1: oh meshe
0: o better crop top no age long waist jeans solid ya besia ewo lapam royal beach hotel one ma lapam dome e 2nd october me patcho she date no so e mame na ke me was taxi driver Mr. Santi, we feel it too much.
1: Wow.
0: We feel so too. We are always loud and clear. And drivers are more town. We're mutiye yini na. You too check it. But Mr. Santi, we too much. Why? Iya fanya mwa betu mi atobra. Uche mwa anwa beto diye waha. Because I your Y2K. Okay. Akosi ya.
1: Yeah.
0: By way krumpo diye.
1: Sports of one
0: ba. Sports of one ba.
1: Ude omuwe.
0: Seto.
1: Omuwe a Samson or Hodi.
0: Neti say.
2: Oh, edaso.
0: Edaso.
1: Fantastic.
0: Edaso. Na why took a young Benna Philippa?
2: Oh, so is the enemy who said more to Numana, more to a. Na why took a dear? VIP name, boot back money.
0: Also, can't you obey to me at all because you're the Bamato?
2: Mumba Bam Matu says, I am
0: I just so me.
2: Any, I just say, Mummy headset, and they say, Mummy headset, and
0: they say, and you're bay,
2: Mummy headset, and they say,
0: and you're bay, a bedroom,
2: and you will cry,
0: no money for you be to me at
2: all. Mummy. Ay, sign you, Siki tele, tele,
0: tele, tele, tele, tele,
2: tele, tele, tele,
1: tele, tele,
0: tele, tele,
2: tele, tele, tele, tele, tele,
0: tele, tele, tele, tele,
1: tele, tele,
0: tele, tele, tele,
2: tele,
0: tele,
2: tele,
0: tele, tele, It's when you know more Gen Z for the mutia.
1: Oh,
0: yeah, no, what's a
1: baby?
0: Two thousand one, I'm about 35 years at the time.
1: Yeah,
0: now,
1: I'm the same.
0: Shay, Tina,
1: hey, whoa.

0: Ewo ne ke.
1: Bravo money, Lord Kenya money, yeah, dear no. Me Jimmy 3 points. 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Because now at that time youth na omo etonyum no no bia nia brese dia se bia wo ko pub ne say yes cry bebo no nyum be kona bia no nyum e na ebo modia di kan abo into why two can it there aba ye pa
0: in fact o da no hinam ponsa yeah o hinam ponsa o se me wo the wrong profession mu o so sha me wo talent enyum to e me talent
1: na over 2 na die ya na say 2000 die no na kan kan say so wa die
0: na da bi o say na nan kasa na o hwe say the Y2K humble me o say my so humble I say the other kind of them kan
2: en
0: cut one na for sa
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0: 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When in born the bobruta, nine rock him last, added to just say Yamian and Ukraine. There's a Nimano, Wom Ebo Muma de Pa.
2: Extremely proud and happy, and I told them after the game that how well they performed and how focused they were, and even if we had this bad start, that they were keep going. And I think they really showed up in the best possible way today, so I'm happy with that. And we could control the game. I think we had 65% of the possession in the first half. And I think we were a better team in the second half as well. And in the end, it's just about the fighting spirit.
0: Into winning summer, Black Queens head coach Ura Kim Lassie did to Ja Elho na continental playoff no afe na Ghana Edrumwa ye kwe kosia countries biati se Uzbekistan na afe ye main Venezuela Sansuna 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qualification edi akọ Brazil 2027 World Cup nim.
2: Yeah, the message is that you can see a hard working group with many young good players that they is going to be better and better for sure and still make the World Cup. The next phase, I think it will be in November, December or something like that. And so we will have a lot of time to make sure that we are in a little bit better form than we have been. Even if we worked hard and did our best, it's a lot of time to make sure that we are even better in a few months.
0: And the head coach at the man Black Queens of Ghana came last one in somewhere to ja na Black Queens before and son abnormal kwakobo against La Cote d'Ivoire no more the letter bab on thing so na some pay DM ni omu winning bonus no mun sign kan ema aye ministry of the sports and recreation so the letter bab on thing say ye TSS Canada mo na Black Queens are the pay so essence 3 hours to the match no more so ye kwakobo match number na minister announcing the sports ministry letter mo dia bab on thing sika omo dia ba bonten so ma gino da bi enye sa ene tnt nei omo abobo na awie no ena dia 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
3: I have read a couple of comments and statements from them in relation to some welfare matters. I believe that what as a ministry we are supposed to discharge, we have discharged fully. If there is anything that is outstanding, that is to do with some

0: yet to be concluded and to reach them, but the ministry have done fully what we are supposed to do for them.
1: Jim FM.
2: And the Honorable Minister Kofi D. Adams says sports and recreation na wano enetano se di ezi so mutia biya de ma maywa no ene wetia edi amomu ensu eho na yeka eye ema football ene ukupim ewo WAFCON Women's African Cup of Nations na 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
3: When I took over, that was one of the objectives that was given by the FA to qualify to the World Cup and also to do well. So we have built an identity that we know is a longevity and that will hold us even when we come there. Looking for the best to represent the country. So of course our eyes are always open. If we find anyone out there that looks better than what we already have, of course we'll call in. The intention is to get the best team to play the best football, the World Cup, and also do well. So our doors are very open.
2: Enti ene omu group person no so e bia ka ho de se de ankunim de omu ko walk up na betimi ayo mo dia ye ko national sports authority ade tie ni panimpa awon national sports authority eye urua and as 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no ema under 20 African Cup of Nations no ye host e wo ko de mu ha
4: African Under 20 AFCON, which is now very big. I mean, it's always been a strong tournament. I know CAF have notified the Ghana Football Association with regards to the hosting. What happens next are processes, and the NSA's job is to give communication as to the readiness or otherwise of our facilities. And you asked, are we ready? What's today's date? The 12th of August. And we can't play the AFCON, you know, in any of our venues tomorrow if we had to, but we can prepare if we put things in place. Obviously, it's all about funding and also it's about improving the structures that CAF would want you to have in place. And at this moment, we're in transition to trying to improve our venues, including the grass. So we need time to prepare for that. And once the final green light comes from CAF, the roadmap would be put in place, and hopefully we'll be able to beat certain deadlines to host
5: number
4: the tournament.
5: Number one.
2: Enti Royal Mpofan Kanono and Pempe Yakasi who studia nice abed in Agopama Duniano, Ajia Gunti, Ajise Brebemwan, Sampenin for Baon, and Yasadiana Senesanda 20 African Cup of Nations, Ghana and Timia Hostidia, any and Kamu teams are qualified. Yeni host country in Tiaja, qualification in Timi Enya, Yako Wafu Zombie, and Timi Anquanko Fanti Sedia, NSA and Yeska, NSA and Yeska, Yako walk up US, Canada, Nafe. Mexico and Ghana koko pim round of 32 and ye from Sike nya no aye 13.5 million US dollars. There's a 9 million euro a year prepare participation prize money and a 1.5 year teams preparation cost and a few copium ewo a year preparatory funds are located and so on and so yeah 2.5 can in abo 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
4: Other countries do it. I think we've seen a few other countries, Cape Verde, we hear what they're doing with theirs. I think DR Congo recently released their plan, how to, you know, use their funds. And I'm sure the GFA would do similar in due course. Conversations are ongoing, so let's be patient and let's be optimistic that we'll hear something very positive. For the NSA, you know, any good money that comes, yes, we'll take it to make sure that we do the right work. So we're hoping that there'll be good news, and hopefully that will be soon.
2: Anti ora yao ampofuan kane di ano no hatum 106.3 and sports page 1 ya di emano na yenko Ghana Football Association na so ya minu kase di omu etia refisa omu di Ghana Premier League no from week 16 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
6: The good thing is we are scoring, and then like I said, the good
7: Division 1 refs, no, Omu Brian, Omu Bita, Chairman, when are we getting our money? And also, Bita, Chairman, when, what is happening? They pay the premier, Omu and Chienka. And I'm saying, we are a part of the MTN FA Cup. And you say, no, MTN is sponsoring. Never understand, Omu sponsor. No, it's kind of a young, it's kind of a chair. I'm really surprised about that. You, Midasipa, sir, Musuma Boy and Pani, I've ever done it. And you craft, sir, I can't know what, you know, I'm interested. Omu, the league, now, you're going to be, Omu, and some of it in call World Cup. Standing out no more than 18 weeks for Premier League for Division 1, ne 22 weeks, and man, and woman, 10 weeks outstanding. And some of the 18 weeks for Premier, 22 weeks for Division, and 10 weeks for man. And MTN FA Cup, and the for last season, three seasons ago, and also FA Cup no, from round of 64 for a man of the Premier, and the normal, remember the round of 32, and the moon, yeah, in Zugrapa, Africa, San Barbara, and other some boy, we are almost an Oscar, and woman, yeah. We are almost trying to say, almost 18 weeks of Premier League in
2: Jim FM. Nti 18 weeks ewo Premier League no kwa ena FA etia di ama refis no division 1 di aka ne de na ese ne nyina enso edem Kumasi Asante kodo kokrobia abebe pim ewo nkan akrobia e prepare ne ho towards a 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
0: yeah.
2: And Tiasibia saying, Yanni, sir. So, what is Cherry or Maya? You will never be a while, we are there as a sawyer. What is Cherry or Maya? You will never be a while, and was a way, and your almighty Chileno, Sabi, now who's you, Ibino, and the same. Say, I be a busy baku, Yenua. 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Systemic failures, no. I didn't think there is a systemic failure. Usha, from the year 2000, Hobano, I saw a SCA when a bra is declared a DSCA. A bra is a PMU, a PMU, no way, a Bucci memo. Ah, a yet got some less cancer for a more manager be a little general court. And a copy, you say, I don't see a barbie pink class, I should say. 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
0: 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Ye na yen ye be
2: 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A ye dame see ye. Quand be in a far swa influence approval processes and anna a wobono. A ye dana a queer yatitin or memoir, a quicker tassish and a proye, and to me I'm picking it up. Ah, be beyond this a man on me, and ye copy kiomo, ye a quatuomo, ye don't good man on the court. So, if you are looking at the systems, the institutions are a war, are a yes, are approval processes. So, then it be in CDUCHA. So, then Tina Ebebasa, then Ebeya, MBU in CHA. So, you are targeting the institutions.
0: Okay.
2: And here I'm in a worker saying, Nikabi Krana Kanena, SAS institutions are Yabo Mudino. A brass asking me see a binomy of very sensitive appointments. So if you could say axa no crano, or that's so ever contract, or not contract for fro a wukuruma see. So contract for frono, say I'm passa with ya. Quite then or fast in ya, or say triaket, or triaket as a say, or triaket as a say, all these things will come to play. May it improve upon our system, we need to keep progress as a country. But so what can say? Dibia ya ya she is here. Ni ya tu ya nsea tu yu mwa. Na te se, ya jia tu nse o mae no.
0: Ok.
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1: Beda fe 18 no. 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
0: 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I didn't see a single lane. And to who's son, who are so best shatter, so what can say, no one to me some whom ye. I didn't know what say, a banner say. Now tracks I can see your momokita and ya, as a saboy, one also miss wood the traffic, Munasaka ye di with ya, especially baby would drive traffic catty. After who pack, I guess I would teach only, now show what you say, ya. Edie na ekoso.
1: Ya waka ne no anon me kai to says ko for time. Directives yes cars asusu ni nyina omuto anadwo. 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
3: 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As I say, oh yeah, wrongful overtaking, far right. 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Now you bet say Ghana police any DVLA. 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
3: 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No more bridge and fast with the car. 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I see you say, sir, I'm going to be a human. Sir, but I'm a player, I'm a call. Budumbula. Moto bi free ni le mu kɔso be si manim ɔno abɛ si manim no na odi maka bi sɛ ma ma ntia breaki ntɛm asɛ me kɔn no
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3: 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Ofa car to say, I mean, I would be kind of car and once a monarch. 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
1: 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You go same way, ya car, car, car, car. I know the car, car, you know. Say, MB before car, say, I'm a mabu boy, ya, and yaguma. And so be by, and or say, or be mama lances, I'm on my yaguma. Abana, me tracker move free, to do, I'm a cocker so move. That one, and a tire away, you do police sense, or police in the car, there will tire away, or so I buy, but I could ask for my sister. I'm young already, and that would tonight, I'm quite not tired, be anyone, not tired, be anyone. And there's a police in the car, I call you in my time, brother. And then me buy me quite the price is taking me 25,000. Abena, and she sends them way there. Mumfa Moet happening to idea. Why? No Munyeska, because Ghana there. Police for nine a queen, police for nine a queen, any politicians. About to work a cranky, vote to Kakrenti. Abena, vote to Kakrenti. Money, I mean, Yazuma.
0: Never in Kahum, a bay ye. Memo at you.
2: Yeah, me dear.
0: But a frost saying, Afrifi.
2: Ya kafri asise ne ka safri konti 25 tema
0: ya yeti o
2: omanya ye wumi sebi empenye fo no dia no serious fe abna oman we mu no chikano our how but it always depends say duty san kasa bain ne yempenye fo no aye pusi fo ne sebi binum e jai say sika jeje na ya the punishment manko fo. Now, said you'll be reckless driver D. Why you never 2,000 or any mistake? There'll be sanitation and there'll be sanity in this country. Well, said we said we quite brutal though, but sometimes you need to be a brutal. Almost as a punishment, yet you are. You're new school, over the wood, Jessica, and none of the many
0: years.
2: But Ghana Hano, I quite said, will be careful because of politics. Now, say politics, yeah, yeah, politics is say, yeah, a bad day no man, because in colonies, yeah, from the beginning, you're in penny for me, yeah, as some bar, yes, you say, we bar, as a politician, NDC, NDC, Susa, or see MPP, project in a bay, yeah, yeah, and to us, no, be Susa could see the effort for that, yeah, almost Jahosa. Honey, who could you, be, yeah, born in uncle, we are not coffee. 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Oh, man, it's Kao Ghana, how? I'm telling you, Pa, Omo, dear, so ya, for ya, Oma, good to for ya, and you're not passing on when yes, I do my way. Who won't see a bany beja?
0: Okay. But I say, a jamming family last caller, Memo Atio.
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0: But you're frozen, free thing.
3: 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I'm being the Kwabna Sanji.
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2: 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I think so, ya won Nasco selected promotion via ye. 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

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This advert is a

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0: Saturday 15 August, the biggest health walk in the capital. 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Jenny na ya bottom pimwa yimensa. Anantia for be pona kopo ya sisi o large tavern. PBSA. Eti wedi new hoof. Soya kwala, soya pani. Yes, yes. Multimedia presenters, the media personalities, I would want to help. Bloggers, cine travel, musicians, religious organizations. Doctor, for the NSF, for hoodwa. Chesa obia. Eti kasi obi nono so kentro. So 15 August 2026, a young Kwanya fit and free health walk. Then you know, yes, you know, power you mess. I'm not here for people who are not having PBS. And you won't be more. See you there.
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0: Jason Sam Jumadie and Agusua Wutin Mabija for Ayakrado Ellen Ama Deku NPP Communication Team Okahon and a Janet Nabla PNP and on a People's National Party or your founder and leader. Founder, Majin.
1: But you're me Josu.
0: That's saying.
1: And you
0: Aden.
1: Who say Nancy, you titty from Mamma about Christopher and Cramofo way. It is not good. It's not good. Me yeah. say, please, if I arrest you, mo, that's the best way to go. Or when you can see young can create, young can say, yes, senior, you can't about religion. Religion is not having an impact in the Ghanaian society. We can see the impact. Because yeka corruption now. Look at the number of corrupt people that are in this country. Say wukofa we are still corruption. Kramofuo corruption. Wukofa Christofuo corruption. 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
0: Okay, meda say Ellen Martin.
2: Yeah, Nia.
0: Bako die.
2: Nami adom me hoye. Me ma wache na. Me fanchi ansomba me campaign team. Me candidate honorable Titus Glover.
0: Oh, okay.
2: On for national NPP national organizer. Oni team ni wo me crew.
0: Omo oko.
2: Omo wenchi.
0: Oh, wenchi.
2: Omo oko kwe wude dada, ba omo wenchi. E ti mamena wenchi anytime. MPP, can I say MPP constituency executives and ra and you mre and idea suppers still we share honorable Titus Glover and team na muti and come on boy. My main sign for opportunities is not the whole of the Bono region, so I say and pay ya kase or Banda Banda constituency. The day before no I called the whole region. And anra oye oye German North, German South, Brikum oye umuni na nede anope o Banda, ofi Banda o Heti Bunu East. The chiman for morning, in Kransa for morning. Ena kintampo funi na MPP executives, honorable Titus Glover bidu ho somewhere in the afternoon. So far, I 10 regions.
0: Ne kosi.
2: Nyami adu eko ye pa.
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0: Okay.
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0: me da se Ellen.
2: It's not besides what have I been up to the past few weeks that I've been campaigning.
0: Yes, yes, Martin, all the best. Why?
2: Yeah, that's it.
0: Now, you shall come on us, me shall say, well, Janet, and once NPP didn't crater about one thing, I'm more calling for a public inquiry into AXA. Secretary of course of bribe sema yet se ura beko US or more asoni mwa and running idino. Na omo eso mony attorney general ye en ni se ubetuma yeshi mu crodin isense nipe womono yonwani party for because I the first NDC ye papa Mahama Bresono. Na sa ni panu men dia still part of the party. Into mu nyi ni so betumi ye jumana French mama gana for u take on ye den.
1: Say, can about public inquiry. Mammy Chow Crampo and Amutia Funina and a pay. you care about public inquiry, it's a good thing because you care about accountability. And no, need the Ghana phone in a pe. And found say ebe MPP and ebe NDC ne. Obia ye nim say o ye juma enye no. Ese se ye mfa public inquiry to soa. Umbeti ma ye investigation. No mbe shwe die koso. And yes, I bet you might even say within maybe when GCKP answers, one more control goes so. Into with the call of the public inquiry, to me, I support it in total. And now, almost who can about the Attorney General. And also, so my GAD said to me, Crampo Yenyi Attorney General in Freeho. Maybe we can add the special prosecutor. I've heard say Obi Crampo petition a special prosecutor. Into we can add special prosecutor to this issue. The actual Raymond Achaena Attorney General, they do their thing to say like NDC. But we are Attorney General. You are not there for the ruling party. Even though I'm going to appoint you, but you are working for the country. You are not working for your party. Iyoko boss. You are not working for NDC. You are working for Ghanaians. Inti enye NDC phone kwa kasa ena SSA monsoring ye. Because ye can about accountability and probity. Di omu ye eya essay din say ye neba. Because we are NDC. Debia wood ye you are running after NDC for MPP for na NDC need ba. Na you ye who say se na we case no na kwa ye basa. You are making people not to believe in the justice system we are all this and following. Into to me, opposition for C Omon Jin dear Miso Miso my sum say a cre
0: no me ya chain.
1: Mino yet me shep nolly prosecute. Dan be by ya me friend nolly prosecute. Me shes any oma on one casa party for nolly prosecute. De be a bow be the odd wound to me call court who send ye quay ye. even though me, I am the same, said in a moment, Jano, because mamma, omo ma omo nolly prosecutor, or bans, who mamma, nolly prosecutor, and be.
0: Na then I will suggest a gender sem.
1: Nay, gender sem, I want my mamma in Nadia, one mamma, she can cassia, one mamma gender a nolly prosecutor. Eba said the name Tamaklusua, Wusoria, who say or call appeal court, Ube who say, almost see the video, no agree. Anka ye end this in Yanka appeal court, Omunkasa assembly. And then Nusu, the second tina, SSA Yenshim, because justice system must not know political powers, party colors. The NTR debia party bar, and Nusu Shisha, the Odinibeko Supreme Court, the Odinibeko Appeal Court, is because of what the justices are doing. Because we ye ye juma our Supreme Court, Appeal Court, High Court, na political party be a ba, omu di omu case ba, you will look at it the way it's supposed to be looked at. But party wo power, they be omu di case ko quarter, omu ne winu, ombe winu cases sa, omu you omu pe na different party ba, omu winu case be a bi omu omu starting lose. Is this justice what we are playing? Inti say opposition for C omunji Attorney General dia based on the nolly prosecutor odima onu ankasa nipa ye kan nolly prosecutor enye court ne kan ye wo court ne betime aka say we defo ana we defo enye Attorney General inti Attorney General be kan ya na sisi omusi ye hwehwe nipa fufro na omun be hwe so a to me I think that I support them in total. Okay. And I think that those people who are involved, we must do the investigation, especially parliament. And no ye me this no. You see, time be by me share parliament, send no mu yo mu juma president mama na face or woho, send ye ya obe ye juma or ye ni surface, or pe se nipan who say or ye bibi to say this free SHS. Omu di nkosua kwa mo omu di cameras call ye snappy pictures omu di nkosuano, but that was all. This is not how to run democracy. And no year free way a dear and crampo. How do you know this kind of way of doing democracy is not the best. They are destroying the name of parliament and we must know what is going on. Semi and Konyakupon Yema Dum Nami Wami power. Obi bejina as parliamentary candidate. Yeah, yeah, investigation about that person. Or what any criminal record, our SHS, our JHS. University now call you know and our tertiary, you're making sure say we will not allow such people to get nearer to our political system because these people are a bane to Ghana's democracy.
0: Meda se Janet Nabla Nateneka no Ellen Ama Deku. Ellen ti mosemun nye Attorney General eni mope a public inquiry into the abano. Neno nya ban na na beselete.
2: Honestly, well, as samaba ye ye den ya efa Ghana ho.
0: Mhm.
2: Ye ye den ya Ghana ni ye do na tu. Ana papa na oda prison wa America no.
0: Mhm.
2: So e Ghana ni.
0: Yeah.
2: How many years in the man? I'm say 30 years.
3: Mm-hmm.
2: But of Ghanaian origin. Or American citizen of Ghanaian origin. Or American citizen, wait me a bit the tour. Me boy, and your tour now you're penny.
0: Yeah.
2: Why you're tall penny for just about a year? Why you're a Juma or Ghana? And so you're Ghanaian. Now, evidence, American courts. Me can evidence I can't say with you.
0: I don't see.
2: American court ni jinaso. I didn't two mu 30 years. I don't see the any free or my mu. If we gana, if I gana for yes, watch a bribe, me boy. Or no, na na why intermediary. Just on a damn fin fini. Why you middleman? It's a company, you know, and I deal, or more mobile, yes, I deal, no ever chessicano. Or no neje, no ache, a simesije. Ye bubo din. Yes, former energy minister, Ekahubi. Mm-hmm. President Mahama Nia Bemabi, Kahubi, Nidini Yamo. Yeah, but you say, ye American court, and that was evidence. In a shunty idea, Nipanako 2 30 years.
0: And see, maybe my main ma any clarification to know judgment Nanka Sambeba November 10.
2: Okay,
0: but Moshe say, oh, yam more than 30 years. It's you know, you pronounce number of years,
2: yes,
0: but
2: no. Oh, okay,
0: but you mean your 30, but you mean your 20, but you mean your 25.
2: Yeah, you see the maximum,
0: yes.
2: Maximum, I bet me the amount,
0: yes,
2: 30 years.
0: Yeah,
2: I mean, I don't, I mean, no, I don't, maybe I'm not sure. That's fine. Yeah, we don't crow for be dean with more, yeah, because I'm going to swap by him. I'm not buying any war, if anything, to me, say. John Mahama 2 minutes away. Sad deal, you see, John Mahama 1. Energy minister, Dada, no, Ogusuho, Eradonko. Meaning they feed the same region, Bun East.
0: Baso, any appointment?
2: Baso, or your former minister, or your former MP, or Nyani, Onko Bebia, and semi by Ziatanenga. Ni deputy at that time, John Jinapo, say, say, only energy minister, Meboa. President Mahama Nian and one money din see any which of the brothers. Ntiano so say a PCM who MCG say, and I OSP so Barakwaji documents. Now, your OSP will wait in America Kwaji documents today.
0: I don't hold out so between me, I say,
2: or the say, Attorney General. Yes, see, Musa Omukofa Iraq and Uforia Taba. I go to say, ain't he when America fought nothing? No more over 10 years. Are your investigations? I didn't plan that too no. Or no fun in your mama. You're not married. And to me, minority forecast say we enjoy government in here. Many of my arguing because I'm fat. Any ye, any do you move by?
0: But so OSP on your government.
2: Now OSP on your mama by. Any by?
0: Or you're independent.
2: On your independent, me patcho. And I buy into the court quarter. OSP, what they say. Attorney General didn't call court, the powers so yeah, court not national.
0: But the Supreme Court has sent the man.
2: And the man is saying, yes, ultimately, so Attorney General no sorry anopa. Na case now they come ni nyeho. Na yen DC nia. Otimi ka kire o sejai, no only prosecutor.
0: Yen yen ruwe dia yen fan.
2: Court na ma Attorney General sasa.
0: But still now we speak.
2: That is what it is. That is what it is. And the NPP need me ama. Me dey be America. So sometimes na maybe we kwai yin shira. You run another dunk where Kufado, Amresu, me, my yard by a jumma behind it, and I may a may I sure said the woman who a dean, me, quite a man, a juman cabana, yard me out to me, a pebby be the ashamit, send it to me, pass some dish I won't meet in it to me, Miss Winkia pass some of the
0: ashamit.
2: It's Attorney General, OSP, Namui, a jumma be all ye, it's here and Pippi Nino, Attorney General and come with me. Now your uncle's and this in me, Matite, say Jensi CB, Petro, send me off a baby, co baby. 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O se we ya investigations ayatana o konsono. Oh dear, and who has some baby?
0: I don't know you're doing.
2: Who has some baby?
0: But you look at Cratcher, me.
2: Minya da. No only prosecutor, won't he mean nothing? So what be the AG, attorney general? Not one crop for bare 10. Agent court, I ye do more same somewhere for Ghana for cigar by our say the government is not interested. No way, jaw, no more coffee. 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
0: ma Felix se posti.
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0: but I say ti ye beku ye nimu na ye share other issues mini ma de se wo bibia wo de betu we ni so na ye monitor
1: but there na me crampo eye me how ka crane say e ba ni say na obiti me committee crime against Ghana and ye beti na so wa hwe Ellen we ma me twa be ma mo MPP for so because MPP baya who say no more so stati yes ask canona there is a problem in
0: yeah.
1: Omo beye investigation all of a sudden the film obi anti o masem bio. I did not know what stopped the investigation because omo mu yes had the bone way obi ba na obi kapɛ no ma hun in private then the person will not say anything anymore because how come say obi a committee a crime of this magnitude America for act the investigation and in Ghana we did nothing about it meanwhile the problem is us who ye ne problem no fire so emfa America so and almost sorry ye investigation and almost woman can say oh they've stayed in court for long ye mumma no nolly prosecute America phone can say they follow the legal
0: processes
1: and make sure that the writing was done. Okay. So how come that Ghana we don't do some of these things? In Ghana, the problem is a very big problem. Say you be who nipa omu ye dinu kresu say omu pe Ghana, no matter what they will fight and die for the country. It's difficult to get such people.
0: Okay.
1: And this time it's not only MPP, NDC, even the MPP, because whatever MPP, NDC people did, you came in, especially this Asker. You came, condemned them, and did nothing about them. And now they have arrested somebody, and they are locking the person up. Is it not the same person they gave a ministerial position to?
0: No, nah. I think it's 2020 or somebody, yeah, MDA or to.
1: When a man is MDA?
0: Asante Beko. 2020, so man pani, Akufo Adonneo.
1: Such a person, with such a character. I'm sure, say before mube man we know, no we ni naba. Eh ya mube shifio political power di mani pa. 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They get money through criminal means to use it to bribe to be able to get a place to work. 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Arrest the person and let the person show you. 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Because mo yes sir, people will not be there praising omo omo ye armed robbers thieves. Ah ye omo praise omo we oye sika ni nso so omo nkan kire wo bebe onye ni sika free.
0: Mate.
1: Enti let's do something about it.
0: Medas ma make house say ye go so e shade mo say gifty enangbede vi. NDC National Communication Team member Babe Kanye ho na yato an komo no so 24 hour marketer aban ne ACC no issues be bring no as we speak no ko eye agbogboro si dwoma bayire dwomo mo so mo ntiasye isans aban enye sabo hye no de ma ko manpon so ese bank bi eno so ye dwi bank ne gwa man nei assembly ne bank no chese bank ndo mo ko jina ko to dindindin se ye bu ne si edwa ewo ho no mo. There's this story from wa eno so a whole school 70 years year school no our in existence ye bu a school dinagu SCAC 24 hour market. It is the conversation around 24 hour market. Anybody a yabedru ne agitation sa ebano. Ellen, my memra or what we no bobon tell mammy 5 minutes pay. Na
2: I mean whoop, sister. I mean it's the sad also. Yen or my mu NINDC for a de betu Ghana for any in their manifesto. And of course, President Mahama and so a DNM. I be catch there and say, "Omudi economic transformative program be a bagana." Meka economic transformative program, she say, "In sika semu, sana meka no. In sika semu, se ubenya when juma yem program be omudi ba e be sangane ni." Na program ne say, "Omusi 24 hour economy." What kind yemu be bide? Tina sini biso mu questions 1, 2, 3. Number one, 24-hour economy na muna ye chile munu munya be ye nya more than 15-20 explanations. 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Foreign Minister Kradio, kachere ye nse ye be si airport. Every region ba akun. That is 24-hour economy for him.
1: That's since in the 90s.
2: Felix of Osukwachi, Mini Abema, or catch and see a bend and I drew your biddy watch, on best stimulate. Your best share, send a bear, what done? I don't watch a bedo, corn wash or yakoto. Papa be catch and say, Jata, Sisre, Sebo, and yes, say, ah, Ghana 40 away in Anamosamope, and I'm to Abamau. And I'm buying yes, and I'm with Yassi. Yadde, what die, what die, yet what they ragusitando, cotton, 24 hour authority. 24 hours since we have four penny upon our 20 gates, one in the my former quarter. I feel yet a high cream, yes, 24 hour economy, and I done it 24 hour market. Yes, ah, market is sing. And Uncle Fuemo Sumu, yes, see Joe, and yes, see Joe, yes, a jolly yaddy yadding, and 24 hour economy, no, and need 24 hour market, no, Lincoln and the same.
0: Now see a bedija,
2: maybe. And I'm going to be a first one, Miami region. Bono, no more called on my honey. Tiara Mahama called on my him so a quack of Mokanis or could
1: so
2: or Catisa, you
0: can go so
2: a soccer buffum. Don't my hini catch then, say me, Ray. 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
0: okay.
2: Enti me no to send this phone cheche mo ade ba ko so ana me pese me bitse president Mahama. E ka wo ba bi agenda 111 hospitals no. Ya anwi hu ye. Ye pre ye ho. Ye de ntantam ne de ye agenda 111 hospitals. Ne nti na ye ntimi anwi no. Na me busa no se 101 ana 111 hospitals. E ya plane. Ya anwi hu. Ene ye si ye si a. 200 and how many district assemblies we
0: 276.
2: Have? 276. 276 district assemblies. Yeah, yeah.
0: This, assemblies so.
2: Assemblies in AC. Assemblies in yeah, less have, less than the constituencies.
0: So okay, to 261.
2: 261 yeah. Markets ne die. Madwen ho. Eh good planning.
0: Okay.
2: Ah, yes, market where akura bi ase a ebobo 56 ni ada. And you know your good planning. Mm. And so hospital, nipa hospital, me no nyina nim say hospital there yam pon. Enti kan mo 24, enti na me ka say sometimes. Oh, politics yet be the ye ho bone. Ebra na na do dan kwa ku fo adu anku say ye hia hospitals or say me ye. Wo so so adwen ho say 24 hour economy e beboa. Hospitals so one get the best place I bet 24 hour economy. Go hospital ye na. Sister yare betimi aka what anytime. Hospitals and na.
0: Okay.
2: It's all into 24 hours. No one start to hospitals. Mumye. Hospital, apart from the health service, obi beton adie, pharmacies bebie, canteen bebie, to 24 hours, our service. No one you meeting here. No one are starting. I want 111 places. I'm going to be here. Where do you know I go with them? But who said, my former church for SDF for ATS, I'm going to person I'm going na agenda 111 hospitals. No, yewe, I'm going to be here. Other faith. Organizations, Pentecost, umunyina muntinsim. Because hospital, yes. Sister, asemo tuwa. Na ye politicians na ye di agoro no. Me kwa campaign, imagine. Se won nam, wa echili ho baby, na yare abo. Ye rahari na idrisu numu kwenye accident. Ewo, tumu kwa inso. Helicopter ne dekwa fa ne bai. E tu idrin senka, agenda 111 hospital ni ye wia. E ka wu go through all that cost. No, no, so I am minister and yet me the helicopter cofan. I'm anyway.
0: Minister. Janet, one of 5 minutes, then we. Why? Are they?
1: Look, Bibia obey a dialogue. And see, we see a Marquesa. As I say, community in Kachiri will say, we are near Botay. The only a military regime tactics. We live in a democratic dispensation whereby you go in to let the people know say anka me pese me bo mo de hin mo best priority
0: in come and come be say communities no
1: say communities no see omo be say na ye na e ka chiro say ye market ana e ba ne say NDC for best sorry say atna Jubilee House am make their plans say they be on be see markets see they be amika chro say hwe we dey shedin political parties ever we ayesike didie wo because building markets no wo hu sika o mo di shem so they will tell you they will take Ghana's money and use it to just do that say wo see o mo ye ade eye ma constituency na omo nye hwe frame they will never do it
0: but when any ordinary market 24 market and adwini
1: na no 24 na when e catch them omo buy you with their 24 hour economy obi catch them say for 24 hour economy to work there should be a propelling factor no na ya ye bisa any market die na be cause obi say obe ko ho no akoto nyema any market no. But you see, because policy, no one nim policy, no one can say they don't know what they are doing. And nunti, we can see market are yedi. Market people na kachire mo say ye pesika dia ye juma. We don't have the money, the necessary resources to do our work. So omu ko ye, omu kachire mo say mama ye busuya. We see mo di women's bank di baba. And kamu di women's bank ne di baye. Na sisi a momo omo busua na omo ye juma ne juma ne e flourish na mo husi omo pe market na mo see because now the women's bank is in operation the people are looking they have money now to operate and na sisi a their business is booming ye omo pe 24 hour market masasa sasi kana kamu di bema ma bank no masasa dia gumu packet and I'm going markets are obian sumamo. Now the people are complaining. Bisan who say, beba ni sense, obi osi oye government. Beti mako ko pie, pia at dying, school dying betu ho. Now we see 24 hour economy decent school. Maminka adiba kunchire wo, awo NDC for so. NDC for, I don't have a problem against you. Because me who say, you are trying your best to be able to help, to make sure, say, Ghana sube ti mako omonim. But yeshe NDC ya, including President Mahama, owe school, eno ko ye assemblyman, di wo hu amuni na o enye se obeye adwuma wo
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0: ntube so che se omo mobra before politics
1: omo mobra but omo nim sikekese ye modin di enu din ye omo opposition they would use everything to come to power because they know how to spend good like big money and but they don't know how to be able to work to get it apart from politics mpacho woni mo bia owo NDC government mi no wo kese yi ena san nipa no obo bra owe school obeye adwuma like 10 years obeye adwuma 5 years obeye wo de bonidin 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experience the hell Ghanaians are going through obi sori no mo di ko pufion won nan dom kura kura miko school our uds wo wie theory no ma di wako village adiwako si ho no ma kwa jaiwo so you will stay there without a potable drinking water no food no electricity nothing you learn to experience pain until baby obewo bia you will think about omo omo da ho omo ne hwe no but NDC for me ne wuke they don't know those things
0: okay.
1: So we have a very big problem in this country and it's not their fault it's because they are not experienced and they are not supposed to be ruling but they are those who are ruling you that's where the problem is so to me the I'm just telling the people of Ghana we need to allow people who have work experience to take over the realms of this country not politicians
0: Janet Nabla and our tenekano Ellen Amadeku so attached in NPP communication team and a PNP founder and I know more edijuma no pointy mamena mase se mobile Ellen and Janet, yeah, do you see our house? 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

0: ticking and everything is riding on one dish. 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One will sweat, one will cry, and one will lift up that trophy. Who's got what it takes? This is where the next generation of great chefs get their start. And this season, they are not holding back. So pull up a seat, or grab a popcorn, or better still, join us in the kitchen. 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
3: Madina for Electroland Castle will be a showroom of Potemu. 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I think so, ya one Nasco selected promotion via ye. 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

0: 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B-B-B-A. AY2K Jam.
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0: one boom. 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A Juma any Nija Juma dear so. Eddie Free Domain Market, Eddie Bregan and Ebaby and Nay, Aquaia Fiaday, Vintage Friday, Work and Happiness, Domain Market Edition. Now, what's so good soon? What beam on our tea and can out here? The match of me by Ham and Fad, many of my many a papa, papa, papa, papa, a young Michini, Meko Market, don't be. No one said Domain Market, yeah, I have for ye. The one must see as a shan, your man is so in fact, a quay, and your man now corner. 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Wait, I'm to a Brazil in our market. 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And who knows social media? But I am a minimum bidim casa, and found here, see a dear drogo so. You bet it didn't be so home, come on, our house, our time in car. It's my bow table, so now you have to come on. You're from the OPD, OPBD, Befas, and I can say, come on, penny, quancher for Tetabana for double tea, and now I will pay after Pebia Quano, or Pebia Jim, aha. And I'm where for power, and dear, no. Where are they, your friend say? Eh, madam, bra, mammy, bra, are they? And the true word to us, I was here, Mammy Brabra, you go back. Minim says, Sammy Jamfi Mammy, so I may by me to say, will be candy much too much, Sammy Jamfi Mammy, quiet, oh, I. A quiet person who fast was Sammy Jamfi, oh, I. Ah, Brabra, Sammy Jamfi Mammy, eh. Eh, me by not chess, eh. And a Sammy Jamfi Mammy, Mammy, quiet, Nami Nim, sir. A Sammy Jamfi, a year. Eh, Mammy, oh, then, Mammy, oh, ah. Madam, let us say, Madam Kuano, Mimewana, baby.
1: Member,
0: oh, remember, baby, I want to. I won't be any microphone, no mammy. Ah, me say, me, my cat, you know. Now, say, Sammy Jeffy, mammy, and we free catch me. Pacuano, eh, Sam. Say, Unim, and Rame, one, I brand you, me a report to mammy, or say, any D, and go for the call Facebook, now, almost the end, your man, no man, who will be. It's the M1 and I intimate in free. And also, you saw me, you have been my media. You say, I
1: told me the Augustina. What is a friend of Hayes?
0: A dear friend of Hayes in our town, eh?
1: Meton tomatoes.
0: Tomatoes, say, I said, Bono. I had a pa, maybe to tomatoes box of Baco. 456 Elko for the Aquanzo. Bear 1 year, and ye. Now, say, me, cotto pent to rubber be almost at 300. I'm saying, hey, tomatoes, boy, they all.
1: Ah, ne boy, I didn't pa, bear 2 months, need an end easy.
0: Sir, is about from Kakra?
1: And Yamiado, Miss CIA, bank account.
0: And the pent robber and motor, and say, candidate,
1: Bobby, there are pent robber, no. Now, wrong only 200 cities. Oh, my, 180 to cry a beggy.
0: Now, wrong only, I say,
1: 200 cities.
0: And not Ghana, the other way.
1: And a one,
0: ah, now wrong, who's okay, and my dream is say, and someone said, I'm going for a few Kaduku roads, say. Wrong with that, you know. It's him, say, and Kagana. But hey, a 24 by one with some more, and we are the woman with some woman. Some radio presenter, gratis, and I broke a credit Ghana. Mammy, to us, some of you, mammy, what you are saying about to us, it's in a broke with the area, say
1: 200,
0: and I can find the ABM.
1: And I look how one here, one,
0: look how one, the only cry would be also with the other ever.
1: Oh, Nina Ghana here.
0: I'm a woman now wrong with Francis Anna, but I couldn't hear. Difference
1: e wo ma ne se na vrongo no emu ye thick nso ne no so
0: emu ye thick pa shut up as for ha ata fans for ha aye wo ma mi dede ba ko ah DJ so ye good so

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1: nyina wo ho. 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
0: Me pa try met to me. 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
1: Grand Medro, mammy, I kick a drone and see us wedding. Pa, I kick a drone as now I kick a drone. You are our Ghana, had you?
2: Pacho, where you look, where Nigeria, where China?
1: Debbie O'Kayo, Tio, Tremio, me a bear, my lame person, me my backroom. I kick a drone, yeah, I was it, Chairman, what's it say?
2: Where look, where China, where Nigeria?
1: I can see any China. It's your import free China. And the buy, and a local where is free in fact. Navrongo.
2: But what are you gonna have?
1: But a yes, free Navrongo, and I said, but a gun had ye. And I'm so
2: Nigeria.
1: It's young prizes, no, it's the same prizes, and then say, Ghana, the any Usha, Ulo Kanoa, way near say, Tintino.
2: Patch away your 3-5. Way away. I look at your 3-5 to where you have to where 17. 1.7.
1: And you look at no, and China, the answer, say.
2: Between
1: 1-5. Local, no say I say.
2: Patroni 1-7.
1: China, they don't say I say.
2: 1-5.
1: And Nigeria, they don't say.
2: Only my SM, check it out.
1: Now check it out, so I say.
2: 1-5.
1: Ube timi do phone number at 2-8. Na dodo eti enka eti. Ube musu a local ne papa because eno zona nebo na tiyo. Ye question, ye busa nkwa for Ghana, hane say. Now, si ye kwa krom ni ye kwa koto bibi ya on. Diye ye o Ghana, hane ne boarding. Diye ye import wa. Yes, I bet you are the two sheep. I don't know F4. DNT that is a DNT. Na am wa Yanian Casa, ye local manufacturing, and your my ear. DNT that is a
2: local. I ain't ten ya. No boy, I didn't. And Bantia.
1: Okay. Yeah, if I contact number two of my na do I peg a kicker draw, dear your machete, or mufi, dear Duma
2: 0241-86-8555.
1: But I say, you call your mammy or Tomacon, but you want a Tomacono. Mammy or Tomacon in Incomo, because my co dear, I dear be a my yamacom. Aye, aha, yaway, yamaco yellow, quacosho tobacono, aha. Now, garden, I said, mammy, I say, oh, mammy, and say, now, cross away from your OPD, I don't have a yet the moon life, who I don't have a home for your frozen. Or so on, Casa or Pamacho, Yenny Peng and a microphone, Casa, aye, all by one, and auntie, on Beset W. Oh, mammy, I let us say. 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
2: Patomit,
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1: Nana Hima,
0: pa, and Tina Nana Hui, Mama Bode. 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
1: No.
0: Now, who are they? 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
1: I'm here to buy some stuff.
0: You are here to buy some stuff. Yeah, not only brothels on the day. 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Who you grow so?
1: Then
0: Yame. 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
1: Yes.

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2: Go ahead. Oh, me mama no wa. Who dey?
3: As a lady.
2: Me ba cho, me sister fefefe, mo so no body ni mama wa. Aha.
3: One thing is
2: Efia, pina man.
3: One thing is when you're a lady and you are doing what guys do, I think that you get a lot of comments through that you get sponsors and money from it. So, me having a passion for it, I decided to do it.
2: Wow. Debbie, o ano ne bro so share say wa ko school. And I say you have passion for a tray and
3: I'm a nurse too.
2: What's that? Just we are multi talented owner. And I also ask for a PR or Susu too. Public.
4: Very good.
3: Yes.
4: NTTO.
2: A day. We are professional. Ah, a tribune. I bet you a tribune. I want to me.
3: Anyhow, like a lady and a man, anyhow you want it, I will do it for you. I'm a professional baba.
2: Oh, so here, watch your microphone. What say if you're a lady or a man, ningna no be. Okay, a dear bakwa, mimin tell who a gana ha say who acquire obey it's a what they can wa and me mouth that anointing is a wit me and so bones kappa. One say and crof sebi seb you almost so.
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2: Who bet me the account?
3: No.
2: Ah, I don't want to be private. You. On say ministers, no. Oh, and penning for no boo high. What could I remember? Where you are, my
3: it's in car. Comes with a prize.
2: It, but where you do?
3: Oh, if only the money is huge, why not?
2: Yeah. It's wouldn't sash shop on me. Miss Amy met me a be a easily gone cram out. And to the fuck out, it's a money and number, mammy. Maybe a. Shop right here at me, may say, through Adum, maybe it's our shop right there. I'm on because of point to me, you're more to him. Sabi, or be crying, you want, or catch any crusade. Hey, as I'm Cassiapan, I make a no. Or being him, no, I catch any crusade. Or onion, a semana, Nippon make us on you. It is a wood to trust with the other.
3: Yeah, I will do it. But it comes with a price. The money will be huge. Yeah.
2: Can we have your contact number on radio? This is a rain will be a cross me or me, or Timmy Pa. No, Mamini Kanye and Sana, Mamma Bob was trained. Ain't he? Any, Odinfo OPD. Menamari 0243209075. That is my number. Now, so the near day.
3: 0240.
2: There been patch of a human with the men for personal one, their mamma and fa. And so, what do you want me to say?
3: 0240 62 62 69 69 30 30.
2: And your mother,
3: foodstuffs.
2: Oh, yeah, for bill and a blame, bit to ya. Why?
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3: You have to give me the money first.
2: Unim, whatever I mean, I say, go for a do I? Maybe I met it in your mother's with your cobra. Be who are? Hey, boy, you're going.

106.3 FM NSA the panian of herbal medicine that make agbeve herbal center wakofa agbeve typha ede aba ine eye typhoid fever ene disturbing in peduano etu ase e se wonsa eka bia enu ti munhye nso wo a 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

0: We are live on Adum 106.3 FM. Domi Market. And yeah, the Vintage Friday Work and Happiness. And the Ebre will be at TNK. ATA. You may be a Kegu. Ewo Niso. And Wasum. And Unti Baby. Out TNK. 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Yeah, buy. And you may call Binsu Adaroma. And yeah, buy you. And Domi Market. And yeah, buy. And just a new one. Yeah, buy. Sir. Now, and they. Whoop. A posting. And Quadabetim. Dear Johnson. And Impenifua. Now, and you may call Kessi. Wagana. Ha. Many will say. One more, and you're down, Omo. Because they do baby cry, tomato scrum, say, Omo, maybe. It's here, so I pause here, Bema, but can I first know what I do for so, Siace, Anna? The woman, tomato is in it, yes, your mamma Siace. It is here, mamma says, you have been assuming it here. Opening, young, where no, I'm sure was a Kel Kit toothpaste.
1: But I had a Kel Kit toothpaste, no, for Mofra, almost 2 years to 6 years.
0: 2 years
1: to 6 years.
0: Kel Kit toothpaste. Yeah. Good.
1: Iti eno sabofrano oyusua. Abe man ense no ananuma yehuam.
0: Okay.
1: Se un se mo Friday to fini ade omudi.
0: Ye nyina ha.
1: Aya to kruba omonsim.
0: Ai.
1: Iti Kel Kit no a preventing nyina abe man nyina to atwa.
0: Oh okay.
1: Iti omonsim no so enam no. That is omogam no.
0: Aye.
1: I be bought and send and I'm no buying.
0: Okay.
1: I'm a nanya one day. Bleeding gums and swollen gums. Well, my friend, no. Kelke, it's a bit training in a.
0: Kauma, when they sunuka crap, it's a media and come pepper. I share unim. Mammy Musa, question way. Question way, aqua question, be a quay say. Eh, be a da nema, yea, ye personal, asa, ye a posin, ye a detri, ye a swasa. Ye hair, ye banned the end da ho, and opa yen to me, Piersiana, and I bet me mea. Your body, dear, no Kel Kit toothpaste, maybe a good penny for your brushes near your piercing.
1: So, we are Penina, you should Kel Kit, I say, Penya would desire like you know. And I am afraid you are next.
0: Oh, okay. I'm afraid I'm Tim Pomas. It's been popping. It's a
1: good Penya.
0: It's too soon that could be grand. I won't problem.
1: Oh, Penny's old DNA, Kel Chaco toothpaste.
0: Ah, Penny DNA Kel Chaco toothpaste,
1: and a Kel 360.
0: Any care 360 no so care charcoal toothpaste any care 360 difference any dey
1: when say work e dey no charcoal no e just
0: be dey
1: activated ingredient
0: oh okay wo.
1: And 360 no eh poho that is cool mint
0: mint warm poho eh we are queue school
1: oh then
0: and poho no dey elective because what be say penny for pa the cup poho no
1: elective cheese
0: I'm mean pa cho money poho ya cup poho I money when make crow I'm with Poho, a mint, no, I into to us opening.
1: And see, sir, maybe I will be now on pet Chaco, no, the way to tune we are.
0: Okay,
1: yeah, well, 360 year, internal, Poho, no, a mound. Nina Chaco, 360 Nina, you my pet.
0: Okay,
1: baby, sir, say you secure 360 and Chaco, benefit,
0: you hear me.
1: I know some people will say to you when I'm buying.
0: Okay,
1: a mound, fresh bread throughout the day. And also anti-cavity womb, dental said, new market council, dental plex, Nina, Kelt. And continuous usage of Kel Chocolate 360. Never mind, I'm saying if it's a.
0: Yeah, I'm for be metal, a work and happiness, Mame.
1: Okay, yeah.
0: But I'm saying, Ophia, Jerry, and more than Jerry Hall. And Jerry Sodam, Monty, Mumfa Bimra, a work and happiness. I say, more the banner, a hunting, young hair, a company, no, and a machine quite simple, be Pabia and Kraha, yeah, chick your bedding.
1: Okay, yeah, Samara Company Limited, yeah, I hear Kel Chocolate toothpaste. 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I had a tonioma. 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
0: Okay.
1: Motorway no chain around Ghana, Canada. Sasso Street, Upper Sasso Street, and then over Baho. So, Upper, you know, maybe a Toswa, Omeha customers in our supermarket, filling station, Nina Obenyebi. That's a open number, so, friend number way.
0: Number near number then?
1: 024.
0: 68
1: 68 64
0: 64
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0: 798
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1: 798
0: Samara,
1: your better man's
0: papa. You social media,
1: no, so you social media, you know, Samara Media. 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
0: 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We are live and in charge on Adum 106.3 FM. So now, me say, you're bad on your own. 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
2: 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Yeah, so do I'm quite name mom Sabia, your shiny panny, you now be any cue no mudia. Yes, yeah, pon on a hand, daughter dear, on train patients.
0: Obebus, I say, a way no for, say, Adum Adum TV, Echo Round D. After way no, so be sure much like quite Benny, ever first one. You bet me abba, because you're independent and bet me abba, honey.
2: You made us say, we won't fair rich optical and eye care. Yaw domi plateau kwan no so kwa kola kev na so se ba ko ho anado me new station washing bay wa shopping mall and save more and chain ho washing bay wa na ye wo obetima friend number so ahobrasie mu ye beje so fefefe Condition baby, all kind. You find the price by up here. Yes, all kind. They are wound here. They were pterygium, pterygia, conjunctivitis. A condition baby, all one. I wear near home. I won't buy a table. So ha. Yeah, doctors want the break. Was yeah, change of form. I'm what yes yeah. I bought just a book. I need no more castle. Won't near home. Just a free neck. So when Tima Maha. Do I new says the washing baby? Wow, we are all. And now do I plateau crying so? Care no so. And I
0: can see into boy no buy. May that say, company, you could be our home. You are with the
2: company, and I
0: want to
2: appear.
0: May I smile? I would go down. May I smile? May I smile? May I smile? May I smile? May I smile? May I smile? May I smile? May I smile? May I smile? May I smile? May I smile? May I smile? May I smile? May I smile? May I smile? And you want to be to me of a kind of one, and your man, and Mashada catch almost say, or Monte Tin, your man, so cry. It's all my tetiso. Now, Miss Sound question, people say, my men say, Omo, who bear my room, Nessa bear me by Betradia. Bear my neighbor to Adiano. Saint Corban, ever to price no, eh, different. Bear my no ambassador, what basset, OP Diabano, and price no, be different. A DNT pa, and a multimedia meme and him. Now, Momo charges are, eh? As I. Yese DNT wo de sa adwene no se eh akwa we de we be mo se on ba de DNT na mema ba menka se mu di bu wo mo bat mo mo de kakra ka ho
2: ye mfa bi nka ho
0: sister de wa wo sister ba bi na me gina afa mi bedu ha se oh radio su kasa de se different no na kokua mu
2: ye mfa bi nka ho eh sa na ye ton no ba wo so be me bo so a obi ha adwene nte ne na wo de mia no
0: Better say, no, I think I'm a theory and son and come a judge. Yeah, Macono, Macquadia, Macquadia, meaning just about me yellow one, you say, motion, say, green. Whoop and Macco, Macco, the church of you, the church of Macco, the president. You will look at your foreign, and now we don't mean I look at.
2: Where your Giaware?
0: Ah, your Macco, you are a friend or Giaware?
2: Eh, yum, eh, ya. Put the egg in a wound so spices.
0: Wow. Or Giaware, it's your Dian or Gana.
2: I am the
0: whistle, your friend is a Yukun.
2: Where you been, Billa? Where if you know? La.
0: Yes, about could be your friend, Mikre Jammy.
2: A binho, an Indian mint.
0: A backing vocalist boy. Where free Bimbilla? And I was so free for where they be afraid, be ma'am.
2: Papochito, San, your friend Papochito.
0: If I be mammy, boy.
2: And you mean maybe if you be a moody media.
0: Baby, out and I'm a quantity and ten with a befra santifono as antifomaco.
2: And so I down 4 pound at Edia.
0: Hey, it's a santifonia macobia.
2: Oh, say, baby, I be what? Where they had him sat down, I am tidy free, papa.
0: Now, yellow one is where, yeah, and ten who be, and then also M. Sandy Balls or Dinchain. Eddie or Gia Warrior do say, Kunis Anomina.
2: Or Gia Warrior board in chain, yellow one.
0: Hey, or Gia Warrior board in chain, yellow one. Minimum, say, yellow one. Wow, enti we wo she we no olon ka dey.
2: This tomatoes konko ni 100 cedis.
0: Oh sir. In tomatoes konko no e 100 cedis. Ai oh okay. E na yellow one so e.
2: E no so sir 100 cedis.
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1: 0242889217.
0: Now what can I tell him say? 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

0: Enna dem wo no premwa twa ha ya dum 106.3 FM so Ghana madish ye enna ye fie lo boja ye braso testi anga sakase ebo enna ye de bremwa na ne so de enna ye fie le na nim se ensam no ye chechire na de 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
1: 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I asabi a strong con. One at your Fidia Nershe, said any pediatri. 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Nyombe, dear funny pediano, piano, pepper, baby, abecubia, sanity, or more quiano, soon as a man casequano. 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
1: 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Hello, what you are say? A chair FM one at demuno. 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
6: What's happening, they are saying they knew this already. I don't believe in that. I always tell people, we have only one Accra, we have only one Ghana. If there's something happening and we have to come in and help, we should make sure we come in. These street lights are all working.
7: They are all working.
6: Yeah, I passed through.
7: You can confirm this?
6: Yes, I passed through yesterday night. Mm. The street lights are working.
7: I see.
6: It's not about street light. This is not street light. This is a fault of the drivers that park through the road. Don't blame anything on the street light. It's not a fault of the street light.
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7: 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Baby assembly see ya no, who could nimca crow bop upon with Sunny and a cake, see be so.
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7: I say,
0: it's you. Hey.
7: Pope upon no sunny ya.
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7: Sunny ya, Pastor Mabba. 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In Tikas ya bano, who be yet to meet the musa, ben nine near bam, but I could a crabby droop upon us. No, I am you
0: 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Not just a son and penny yono.
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10: 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The Ghana Police Service has taken decisive action. The Islamic Bank, who called for extrajudicial killings, was taken into custody. The prisoner Bank, accused of blasphemous slurs, was also arrested for investigation. And the individual caught on camera slapping the handcuffed pastor has likewise been apprehended to face the full rigors of the law. They are all currently on bail. Why the investigations continue. The police have acted proactively to set the rules of justice in motion, but the police action alone cannot heal a fractured spirit.
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18: 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TUC Ghana ye president e issue letter na white paper ma ye ye wo so me so but me I yet me say some of the air management you know almost some statute you know all the various investors say no na yeah come back and say omo fe na they go teach you how to say what courses me so I was here no for colleges of education you know to council representation yeah ma detect director and the various investment management at it yes say omo fe na they go teach you know sa council.
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18: And who they say about the more recruitment? I'm a senior high school, so the amount of tourists, sir, and Sishaya, they are to claim no more. Yeah, my young, yeah, per se, yeah, yeah, yeah, yeah, yeah, yeah, we have a structure. Yeah, well, a year in Penfly and your movie, and a structure, yeah, the year to my constitution, a witch, and say, no, no mandate on the mind and say, Yamba can't share, a year done a phone in a my phone paying for. Any your members mean you now say, sign your man with your ma by Aswati, Nasanaso, auntie, Nasa, and then you saw ya, yes, so you bay and you say, you knew me, and what you say, do one man, you bay, you better come, I'm a minute.
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19: emwa because Ghana ye a group of responsible drinkers ye ntre sa omo ena u check Ghana statistics ra ye ni nipa dodo a omo nom nsa ko ejuma o hwe Ghana from Friday Saturday Sunday ena the intake of alcohol e was from ena every year bia no say Uganda no omo Uganda omo statistics ni say Uganda hono the volume of alcohol aye 3.4 million gallons a year and a Ghana ye no 1.2 million gallons and share difference no and a Uganda on omo education on alcohol aye low as compared to me ye wa there were regulation mechanism there ye dey ma adata a omo no monta na omo no they have issue with omu regulators aha your Ghana Standard Authority or check the standard of beverages or amount for onum your FDA your Center for Scientific Research into Plants and Medicine and as mrano omu ye onu omatia 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economy ni na make nice in waka say 50% of Ghana's economy depend on beverage.
12: Yo, mosi dry bone ema mu data sa no. 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
20: ade she nke ye be bo an but still e bi to le secret ti se die I'm on 40 meter, we are born in secret.
24: Initially, when you started, I think I had a bit more because initially, when you started, people obey and then get into 2 or 3 weeks time. You have a bit more because you say, Ibia, you quire. Well, so most of my start time, you break three. It's an even hour, I'm no man, son, I'm Breno. Now I told you, I'm going to go.
12: Abusiani Uganda for mobile jay Ghana for Adrian and Gabianca, Niamoya and Monia, won't say Ghana for nature, Mose, which me at all Esibo, Untia, the Chan of Panan, no goom, and San Watiasia Bonting, say no one cotto, one tonan of Pan.
25: Now, Uganda Penny, Africa can have a Bibiya Mehun say, or more alcohol minister. Only insanity, Omudem. Tisasa mroji.
12: Omo omu twa South Africa fu yi.
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25: Oh yeah. Uganda de.
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0: 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Still, phone papa. Is he here?
1: Hey, Roger, but you knew. Just say hello, way dear. And see a draw.
2: And to my say, just who drew why I said you was sad one. Bra, but you can go ointment. Now, because of she, say so my enemy at your mitre team. The yan is over tier two and some keke. Now, they are strong when I'm. And why, no, no.
3: Annie, say Congo ointment, your enemy at here. Yet your good chief will say, come on. Now, no, no, dear. Say the yan and anon the die, and one. 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
1: yan yan When I'm not tossing sackle off of Frodie, the skin is skinny.
4: Miss me, Yuzubi.
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3: 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Nanso, e free thanks to you computer clinic ba ye. 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

0: 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AY2K Jam.
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0: 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We hear chamber and horse self contained. And when we are, and when we are, we hear dying, eh, and also, Dumna, no, Cassa, no, so, eh, come, come, and that, it's me up, one, yes, sir. 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
0: 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Attach the phone, excellent. For 0242 071185 and 0541 900 717 0541 900 717.
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3: 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God is refining you, preparing you, adoring you, cutting off the excess.
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Father, we glorify your name, and we thank you for sending your Son, Jesus. 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And Jesus, we know that as we release ourselves in faith, trusting only in you, that the power of the Holy Spirit will be released, healing and wiping away all doubt, disappointment, and fear. 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
3: 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Ka wuna bra Madina Taxi Rank, opposite Echo Bank. 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
0: 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My ensure what they do. La Palm Royal Beach with dress code. 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
0: The best art. 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
0: Say, adore my FM Y2K jam. Y2K jam. My question is. Kojak toothpaste and mouthwash. 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Felix Lease Equip Limited. 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The best in DOS. My show.
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3: 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Net dial is *165#. Oh, MTN so says, see ya! 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Cause no way!
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Yes, celebrate those songs and memories to quench from Gosokura. I am Drum FM Y2K Jam. My Asia or the Dome. 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

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Good afternoon and welcome to Friday, the 14th of August, 2026. Kakra kra kra ya kwa yanimu. Ochina na chese bosume ni apae mu mienu. Hey chebi ani ani August ewe. Afi September. October. November. December. Hey ewe ewe vivia. 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Nyebete. Banyame ka hu nkon ade ye bekoye ni mu. We aye choral praise. I just love this song. I don't know why. Do Fridays and I chatum sana was yeah. I love it. And it's from my good friend MOG.

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Enche bia ye the videos of our time ebe shase. Na ansa na ne fast da kese pa ma Echo Bank. 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

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Yeah, my engine longevity or engine performing to the max. 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It is only numbing. Can I gauge any buffer one or buffer hall? I want to be a goon. It sounds like Goyle Super Expedient. So, Ophelia, Ube Philia. Goyle, good energy.

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real flex momo day do more with momo yami adu mo kasa adu ma die no so ba kwan mu this Sunday between 2 and 3 p.m. on Adom 106.3 FM. 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Sponsors near Joy Industries, Awimbura Spicy Kebab, and Afi Pops Kele. Pops Kele. Sell Jumedi away any Jumedi, a certified Kokonsa Jumedi. And say Kuan Kuan Krofon Sem Kuan Omkano. And here is you. Mokasa is powered by Pokria 101 concept. Obeda aya de ye. Won se se obi eno etwo edi nkomo. Na breso na okra onikro no se okoda. Wo yen yaka mamre mu de. De okka che onipa ne se de ye. You understand? De ye. And cry for back, I say, Ya watch ba, Una no nincho. Na, O Bruni say, good night. Good night now, O Kano. And yes, a night now, na, then it's about having a good sleep. You know what I'm saying? And very, very, very important. And it's not in most languages, Ninano, a ya de cronano. Say, as I say, Oda good, as I say, Oda ye. Said, Ya beya, a dear bechino. Obesan nya ho den foforo na wato abrabo no so because one day year e affect u day no won say day ni na some way for you that is why I always advise be mindful of the mattress you are sleeping on because one that mattress papa so abusua untimi nda yie o kra nipa 10 say o koda no munya de yie na o koda na mattress ne nya unna yie o be that wrong. And if you need your latest phone, you want to grab a baby or my phone, baby. Okwa was my ba. Jerry said me bomb me age. Chema, na mo show me wait. Ine adi adi. I'm about to me ache me mattress. I'm a dasu. I be boam. I'm about to me a day ye. I'm be boao. It's not say ye no. Ye tried and tested brands for almost 60 years. I was gonna have. Obia say. Yeah, in there, yeah, quality and durability, you know, unmatched. So talk to us, 0302-231-155. So, yeah, Southern Sector, ha. Northern Sector, number three, 0322-029-365. Inquiries, be bit me around, you know what I'm saying? Bet me so I shopping online www.latestformghana.com. 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

Yan kanfo High Five Chocomalt amount. William says some moments call for, you know, something special. Ewia bi no gbadwuma din bi na se fifre bi to kakra bi sane ade ade. Na wanya High Five Chocomalt. Use chocolate ni sun cocoa papa pa from Ghana ye dia ye. Malt no so jinamu sa combination no. Eh, chocolate ni malt no. Allah walai. So enjoy a new level of deliciousness. High Five Chocomalt. As the new normal. Make sure say obey enjoying a chilled. Emu jusa pa na yes. Muzampa ekoyi. It is proudly produced by Casa Precon PLC. Na FDA, I said ready in kratu mu shimu waja tum se a yes. 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

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But and what kitchen no be two no bibia or correct the comp or bashan is in the shell no mudin or so on or be shed the cause or be heard the cause no. Ut me woo. 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And I'll be a tiano. 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So you have a bonfire senior me share so and my home by. But one cousin soon said you better to an morning near my be better to one fee near my bunner and also a boapa. Now, may the video be babbitum. Now, you actually video in an area war, but yes, it may be too hopeful. Emom so beto water story tanker to papa pa no na yan mu die die esi awiemu a na wi an bo na abuwa ta na apai ube kobo sensuo ne to sei sin o se kwa ko fasa omo eso so raba na momo abeso awurade ase ase mo omo so asa area ho na eso e na abesa apai enti to papa pa no de achiche de totes da ho no. Your friend is Syntex Tank. Now it's all the car Syntex that boosts you know. Your agent be free across the country. I'll be to me at all the free on my chain. And yes, our dear friend was 0244-335-168. And I'll be to me at all there online. www.syntexgh.com. Syntex Tank, because they are strong and you're tough. Now, do you know how money really moves in Ghana? And can't you even know? Obi Adrian so Charlie, si kade do pay this. Ah, na bosumi every year. 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

0: point joining me on our friend then YouTube na yenhwe ene videos of our time. 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Hey, Elizabeth is in the building. Yeah. Tisi Okoye and Priscilla Abidina there. But Wabesra ain't there. You know what I'm saying? All right. So joining on YouTube now and the videos of our time. Yeah, fam real. And like I was saying earlier, when you pass on social, yeah, and yet there be an abbey petri. Enye bibia na abeye minim. 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Na no, I was talking about trends I ebe baba so. Enye ya social media na kwe the other of the day. Jisa manfo mwini se bibi koso ubi su kwe bi. Na no anda, yesi bibi de, eyi back flipping. Na mwa waa, junior. Hey, akwala wei jina sofa muo, living room wame. Shia sakwala, and I was, hey, what are you doing? So, I'm flipping. And I was, hey. If you do this thing again here, also that is I can do it. You see the way I show speed. I'm saying, hey, when this aqua I show speed it backflip. I'm saying, hey, and I'm catching say, Debbie, you can hurt yourself by doing this, so stop it. When I'm saying now what that a brand TV so aqua yes I backflip ni bi. Ne kumbi wo wo ma fidi ye kura ne kuna ne kwa chia ni adi ne ko hospital. Wan show who you or near my behua, it meet a fasso. Now, video ya, yes, she. A brandy ette, jeski, esso. Now, him said, jeski ette, and Kaimo yao, cast through the air, ye who need be. Jeski yin na ye tribi. Missy, me tibiso sano my steady. I say, me jeff fans, so many da hopa, what I say, I know I'm no hoka crana, she say. Yeah, I don't know, just you about call me passing beer. I'm not for to me ride it just give these skills, you know. So then, call for a tree motorbike, come to me raise the animal, so I be great to me raise the chinia. I don't know. I'm not for a tejeski so. It's you to me the skills a bit me, and why you're not flipping us a bit. Now, money also to be so. Why your skills can cry was waste why, messy way. I fade it. Akwana ko speed ama instead say oti just kinu so na nimu oti say ka oti motorbike so na steer no wa ba so mu no wa dane na chi di na chi ho no mu na chere steer no ho no and still of fire no wo kwa na wo kwa na wo ko o yi skills na say o dane ye na odi na chi mu chere ho no and o pass out. Well, you should know yourself. Oh, know your health status. A woman say BBA to Missy sometimes we are on him, but we are on him, said the Tibiatia. So, Yanamo quay near man or quaybe. Yes, who need Yanamo and Quayanum? Say what done in a chino, yes, Anan or pass out. And no more mourns the moon's skills, Anna Quani. I feel I just can go speed, say, oh, control you now. What say, why say, our car, our dear, so Rasta forbid you to so. And I said, I'm not go speed, some baby, I'm called walking. I caught him. Bang! Condemn. Grabu. Grabu. Mejimanika got her skills. Won't stand off flipping, you know. Sharp! And I heard. What didn't the chimu match the baby? I say, Nimu no. And no quare, a hand. Who was a hand? Kum. Nikum quare. It's your hand or pass it out, no. Or pass it out now. Machine so go speed extra. Tom Domun himself skills now, na quan go swee. Send our pass it out, eh? That na ko dra Charlie. Just say condemn. You should know yourself. And ye bibia na ofitin ya no akwa ko di echire bi. Amam for your mo ade a, or your for ba no atena ba bi. See, some of these things na ye hu no. Ye won krofo bi no am ye professionals o. Them be real pro wa am no there, am no no. Ye train your mo for some time. 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of the things that we do we have videos of our time and the bro na ye ba be din komo bi wa real quick before that na fast that map proud sponsor ono ne boa Emma Bibia Timi Eko Yi na fi Yenko Yen Enim. Mame Emfa Asda Emma Mada range of products. Yeah no. Yeah Mada soup. Emma refreshing bath. Afi Mada ghetto and a Mada zone. And also one with me trust our powerful cleaning. No? And if you want to keep your hands gem free, there ube nya Mada hand wash and sanitizer. Onyama na wusie no so no ene mother washing powder no ya improve no e the oxy plus aka ho etwa na emana ni yopupa enim there are some tough stains e won ta di nimu a mother renzo e be handle ni na perfectly well for you e available in shops stores supermarkets nationwide have a fresh start every day with mother like no other na kan so share so say enya my way a ene e ka say no way my way hey, a simple and affordable life insurance with an option to save over dial *165# on MTN now signing up while enjoy life insurance cover up to 19,170 Ghana cedis for yourself and a free cover for one family member. It could be your biological mother or father, any of your siblings, any of your children, or your spouse. It will not for being to so dial *165# this year and do so. Nemum say my way for modern neka say no way. Finally, sebeya ukuya na wo yeno or no bayeno a beso doso or dear man now for so mapa aba also a human wo yeno so and ne agromonti. Akofa Kelic potassium fertilizers at their bar we know a yadutum unlike regular fertilizers no Kelic potassium here you can was me a deliver pure highly concentrated potassium directly to your crops no nitrogen no interference be just pure growth a boost to plant no resistance to drought and diseases while bra ensure uniform ripening na afin so enya longer shelf life the time be our farm produce no what you say well sort of sought after because papa mo eduka manti unya mfaso abrene abrina but more than so be hwe Kelic potassium fertilizers ye chira kwan afi agro shops ahodo ni nyina mu 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And we are MTN at 30. Pumuni Guso Cosmo, Dani, Cancer Foundation, what's that man for? But inside, Emma Kumako 9, I think, send Raja Mammy and Sam was signing on the microphone. It is still, I couldn't know what I was with me, and yebby. It would be honest over dial *530#. and I'll be using my MTN app no na wo don hwa shimubi na wo tie yi a nso benya one of the 9 Toyota Land Cruiser Prados no mo che no and afi over 10 million Ghana cedis cash prizes no so no obetimi anya bi adie. So go on and make every move count. MTN at 30 promo. Terms and conditions. Kakra ebatown. Iti anwa shen wa shen susa edi amaye. Right, so medical there are two and say babi din komo. Na me wo one lovely lady with me in the studio. Ni dinu eye me ata at sana o pronounce you din, right? Okay. Akwaba.
1: Yeah.
0: Na apomu ti say.
1: Nyamiado mpacho woko.
0: E de nyamiasi. First of form and foremost, mayata. Eye hwan my just week a crab are you na fi in round komo.
1: Mayata eye gospel musician.
0: Mhm.
1: Fina me de menyum ababo ntin. Yeah, na me wogana hasi na me tukwan na nyamiamadom afi me de nyum no.
0: There be otiemu ye na because oh, said the old canon in the idea. There's a whole quantum. And I just say, I don't know banner, only yed you man, I see you press obey fini, whom say.
1: Me patch, me ye will have see answer me to
0: oh, say, what gana hana now to
1: know.
0: So, and no young level now, they were there, I'd be out to turn say, be our soil, demo lie, be the money, and now say, you produce records. Oh,
1: me patch, me start, say, well, sorry, demo, now me call, shabu, shabu, me bo. I think say I was part of Fun World. Mm-hmm. Na time I National Theatre.
0: Yeah.
1: Na me kahon bi.
0: And
1: me fi ho enyum na kida fest mi na me kobi.
0: Wow.
1: Enyum na me di mwa na me di.
0: And I just said what the new mo
1: Kakra.
0: Wow. Yeah. So Ebani Sena, it take you so long and sana would they won you more bay?
1: And when they say be a me a sad time in a me brass. Yes, I'm a can of you say. All along be an amin me persimmon me nyanka.
0: Yeah.
1: Quenya.
0: Yeah.
1: Come the beba, but na a minitimi nyasa quenyano. And mammy the coacher, dear Kakra, and what I say, Kakra, and I'm be free, I say, to quite across South Africa. And so also. Me kochari kakra na me sanya opportunity for na msadi fio at the core US. Nti e hona sisi me wa.
0: Am kasa hona gusu wonka ngaza ade ude wa trawa chi jomo aka wa ko hona. Wow. So now US now.
1: Me patcho.
0: Nti obi a wa bosha bu pen de. I mean, woni anutofo na dia nantinante ani ade a. So wo onnyum to ya country mu no. Hona and now whining because we are the day in your those that you look up to, unyaya, also so no ministry in Bayet to say almost so dear.
1: Yeah, na I think say me show be a fact that I'm to phone in a yes, it's in penny form with my name, mammy form penny form, who so told you, mama, or my show industry, mama, yeah, dear, like omonium nania to twa, this is summary, but Mame Dinah, Dinah Hobson, Dinah Asamoah, and Dinah Hamilton.
0: Yeah, that's all they're done now for it.
1: Yeah, and so me show me na ona me pe omonium so.
0: So Abra now wahano na wo join a particular band bi anase because the shabu 99 say obi ayen konkon a
1: na me bobo ne sa till se minya sorry also for enemy tonight to me but now also for fee finally
0: na so ben
1: but your Christ victory. Yeah, I was teaching go higher.
0: Okay.
1: And I want to make na also for an enemy tonight if you ain't na I feel na yes serious business.

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0: Me
1: 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So wo onnum to yi akwantu yi mu no. Hwana ana hwan ne because obi wa ne de enye ba kɔpɛ. Those that you look up to. Unyaya, also so no ministry in Bayet to say almost so dear.
0: Yeah, na I think say me show be a fact that I'm to phone in a yes, sisters in penny form with my name, mammy form penny form with Gusso Tonyo, mama, or my show industry, mama, yeah, dear, like a more, or monum and near to our BC summary. But mammy Dinah Hobson, Dinah Asamoa, and Dinah Hamilton.
1: Yeah, that's all they're done out for it.
0: Yeah, and so me show me na on a me pe or monium
1: so
0: that.
1: So Abra now wahano na wo join a particular band be an answer because they shabu 99 is a be a young conqua.
0: And na me bob on a satel seminya sorry, also for enemy tonight. It's me for tonight, also for fee finally.
1: Then now, so Ben.
0: But we're a prize victory. Yeah, I was teaching go higher.
1: Okay.
0: And I want to make what's now, yeah, also for an enemy tonight. And if you ain't enough, I've been serious business with God. And so now, I'm sorry for you, Jumani. Say, Miss Yanya, me, I'm not yet to me, and you're for Pemel with Christo Mona. I've heard any money by now to say, Yanya, me, I'm not and Quayas, the Adrian and Natural.
1: All right. Just a little bit on the old cast is here, you know, your friend say a nominee bar now, Quayas, a wide dream. How do you get your songs?
0: It's right directly from the Holy Spirit, like in the time of worship, may you worship in the Bibri, and in the time of prayer, a horn of Mitiminia, menum Bibri.
1: One pie boom.
0: Sometimes it's also true, celebrate than was so die, but Diana. And also to me, Eba, Namina line bar could be Nafidia, may compile woman of it must actually develop it with the word of God, Nafidia. I take it from there.
1: Okay. And see, so far, the audio, you know, is it an album, an EPD, and maybe a single be Nadiaba?
0: If I show a single, we are heading towards an album.
1: Okay.
0: And so from here, you know, you say a movie to the album, and I started here releasing the one after the other. Think is that in future a better album.
1: It is so far no singles I know or release.
0: Me answer.
1: And in now the upcoming album no.
0: Yes. It
1: is our album no. Yeah. Share him brebensa.
0: And see any the singles neighbors and it drew her a bit quack of one on a fee. Yeah.
1: Okay. It's more yeah production in now. Aha. Now say more yeah woman on it.
0: Me pacho ye bi wo ho ye bi wo ha at the same time. I think say me producers no nyina wo ha si.
1: Oh okay.
0: Mo ye beat na no de premier na ma ko studio na ma to wo na me sa dia bro back na ma. O ma ye juma wo na ma sa dia.
1: Right, said now wo kind of earlier say you look up to a lot of musicians near de o mo e ba ya che ne ade ye ne 3D's yard we for mu na ne ade. And ye bi a no are you thinking of a collaboration be with any of them? If not, say Ebia Onyom Ebinwaye Nomadada, but maybe in the near future, we'll be collaborating with some of these artists that you look up to.
0: Me opportunity, no, and na nyame won konkon so my go ahead na. I think say I'll be very glad to do it.
1: And I said there now we can there one we best start with the 3Ds, no.
0: Ebia.
1: All right, Enti, Enum, dear Wenny, now they are babbling. So, Enum, yes, I know. Let's talk about it.
0: Sure, you will, today, you will thank you, Anna Moses.
1: Today, thank you, Anna Moses. Enti, said the Ekikan Kwede, ni na e brofo anase zen.
0: Eva cho chiso.
1: Sa. Because he has a buffoon on you, saying, Tino, I realize it. He be a crack, a buffoon, lies, and they are. So, which of the three songs now per se any kind in the first on this show?
0: I think that today in the bar first. Inti, and on a bit me the kind in the first now.
1: Okay.
0: Yeah,
1: all right. And we shall form me in today. Now, here we are.

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1: yes
0: eye kama pa ti uni uni mtudi ya eden ene de obi hu ende yeah and I love the message a shame cry so kama kama pa ti said na o kan ze esi super pepe say as o make sure say nyum na e ba no
1: yeah
0: en konko ye say just walk e kesana you know sunsun bi die chi ni ade no
1: yeah
0: it's good it's so you wrote this one yourself
1: yes
0: wow nice ye betie the next one I know you're doing
1: thank you yeah
0: okay thank you okay yeah thank you so now into us all

0: na na mehwe video na na ade anje abrante no dim ze fi na chi ne ni age sa na di okoyi we no na letter ben an nza kana na ne ni age sa
1: e green card na ne sa kana ne ni age
0: ya bete o it's all good anti producer bi o produce you metre executive producer
1: Me pacho is like me war yeah me will be odi menim ka ono na or started the whole thing
0: there, okay
1: from the US
0: and there's any problems that
1: ono na or management
0: and I na din o go unze hu sika sem ne ya kwani abadi ne ade ade no yeah na na from sa
1: me hear more me hear more support yeah me hear more support say be ade no be kwachiri
0: but so apart from no, do you have a team that only on my head, man? I say, yeah, some few people around you, no more so.
1: No, no, no, no, no, no, no, no, no, no, no, no, no, no, no, no, no, no, no, no, no, no, no, no, no, no, no, no, no, no,
0: no,
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0: amen amen amen so enu me sana we release so far ni na no ni na available wo online platforms no so amount for reach
1: akwa on me all the streaming platforms
0: to be nya bo me ata
1: me pa chwe
0: may na
1: atta
0: okay yeah. atta
1: pa chwe
0: nti abusu amount hwehwe na chakwa na on social media platforms no so no even na wo yeah no so amount for person mo follow so na
1: me pa chwe me wo YouTube so me wo ho me ata odi bobo she ma obi home and me wo Facebook TikTok Instagram yeah
0: okay the only na me ata na
1: me ata na
0: okay
1: yeah
0: okay
1: for Instagram me ata wo
0: so okay
1: maybe yeah
0: America don't type X okay you bet na yetie the last one and title
1: me pa show Moses
0: Moses, yeah, you mentioned it. Moses. Now, can one ask them to catch him? So, why Moses? Moses, why are they?
1: And in virtual, a new way free Exodus chapter 8, verse 1. I can say, Abraham Moses, she, Nyakupon, she, Moses, or catch and say, Uncle Kanche, Pharaoh, say, Oman, go for no, and let my
0: people go.
1: And so, a name Raymond, Ebiana Moses, near, but Yanka, see, I catch you, how, and say, I told Drew Bra, I saw my message. So catch the barrenness, and so
0: powerful.
1: And so it is just let me go. So I'll be able to be free. So from every adebi eche chirubia. And Moses no eche say if you be an ofi ra kra ha kra na enti manako.
0: Now Lord about yourself,
1: yeah. You know, let my people go, no.
0: Yeah. I represent you a lot.
1: Hey baby, baby, say. Mamma, quiet, I'm assuming, quite a bit in quiet. Yes, I did want to should watch it.
0: No crap.
1: Hey, yeah, really, to which I think say, young women and I prophetic songs, and so it comes with that power. Say, I did be as a how piano. Let me go.
0: Sure,
1: let me go. Like, let's go.
0: All right, and I was young, me and Tim Moses, and I did sorry so.

0: Moses. Anyway, so be a baby. Oh, show you back one. Or tell no, I am achieving now. Oh, the ashamed will be any day. The sad, the sad, the sad. And I feel with you, Abra Bumko. Now are you free? I love this Moses song. I love it. Oh, yeah, yeah, yeah, yeah. I love this song.
1: Thank you.
0: It's very nice. Etty, may I tell you, that was a set. O best ryan. Na anye biano. Obeya na fe yebu na shum ma okrono na anase uni ebe shia bumu haka kra for some time.
1: Oh, I think I'm in to stay.
0: Mm.
1: Yeah.
0: Oh wow.
1: Yeah, and I'm in to stay yeah. Bobo ya dream for all these years ni ya chain say opportunity we na yakopon de adom ye.
0: Okay.
1: Ya be remuni de ya basi ye betena pa.
0: Enye na mu akwa okay, and see, you better was say, if there's a number, be or be person contact him, move it me and share with us. As I say, social media, then they watch train that IT contact number, be our person, or the Tosua, not for your fan community. Now, Obon number, new year, or more person, or down, was no, your more sima, never show appreciation to them. Nay, I'm sorry, so.
1: Patrol say, oh, Ghana, Hannah, so pay, Patrol 055-361-2574 and I say say oh I'm an onion so na say oh pay baby I will you are sensua patcho and also your number and also your number yeah +1 253 431 3260
0: patcho si should be
1: +1 253 431 3260
0: Okay. Now for you, one more person down was no.
1: Maybe I chose. Maybe say me da me kuna sepa. And any birthday, you know.
0: Oh wow.
1: Yeah, honey. I wish you happy birthday. And you
0: know, me wish you happy birthday.
1: Mr. Atta. Mr. Atta. Yeah, me insurance be free. And me manager so Dr. Newman. But you know so I was Ghana and me insurance baby Obia. And me manager I know so Tihasia Oye in charge of Ghana has say. Prophet Ebenezer, Nyame, Unshuan, Bibri, yeah, and me, Sister Bakwa, Menenebai, Sister Laura, Nyame, Unshuan, Obia, why you part of me ministry, Bia, Nyame, Unshuan, Bibri, a sophomore, ne, a soria, a woman, ICCMC, a wo USA, Nyame, Unshuan, Bibia. 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
0: amen
1: for having me
0: amen amen jabusha me ata na yete ne nka no Swimming in your why? Most supporting the ministry, you know. Now I encourage you now with me, Aquanim, am I more? Yeah, Twasso, Kofi Scott, Tabet, Nas, and I, they are around the world in 5 minutes. I'll bring Banson and Yan come for a year. Baby Vite drops here in the shop and come and farm out. We are a healthy growth, and I say, a drug supporting healthy growth in infants. I say, all the essential vitamins and minerals I'm offering in here. We are opening now, so no, we did the same unkoi na say we no mu trust any idea. We no be here bioglobin syrup. Yeah, the capsules come on. It provide iron, vitamin B12, and a few folic acid. Yeah, ni now it boy it reduce anemia. So soon, it also they are be here trazol 400 suspension. And tablet we a broad spectrum family the wema son type bia no ehwe ekun omu nyina ehwe o mase fi onipadua emu na se malaria so na etete wa malaria na etete wa obehia eye lumitrast we eye reliable anti malaria containing artemether lumefantrine Now, it is available in tablet for adults and a flavored suspension for children. 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

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One for life. Yeah, Jenna, so come on. Now, Dama, your room now, your day around the world in 5 minutes, Abril. But answer me, see what I know. We, yeah, more fast. Nice baby girl. I would in order. Inti happy birthday, Uncle Emma Michelle Otin Kumi. Na o papa, you say never drop when pa. I know some informer. I say from the moment I first held you, you changed my world. Allah, Joe, you do. Watching you grow into the kind, brave, and curious. Curious young woman you are today has been my greatest joy. You light up every room with your smile. Stand up for what you believe in and make those around you better just by being you. This year, I am proud of how hard you've worked, the way you cared for others, and how you kept going even when things were tough. Keep dreaming big, stay true to yourself, and never forget that you have a family who believes in you every step of the way. May this year bring you new adventures, laughter, and everything you hope for. I love you more than words can say. Happy birthday to you, Michelle Otin Kumi. Always your father, Michael Kumi. Na Michael Kumi, hey, Joe. Do you be any na hey, Joe? Joe, auto electrician. The or no, Michael engineering. And I all trouble for watches. Joe, you do. So once again, happy birthday to you, Michelle Otin Kumi. 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

0: Siwawa. 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
1: Ghana's afternoon voice.
0: Sir Scott.
1: The imitable Jerry Justice.
0: Akwaba.
1: You know what happened?
0: What is it?
1: A radio home in Mobon Pajona was where.
0: A dominity me hoepa.
1: Yeah, the Tradian Pong, Yanko Pong, Basaya Dominus. Bradery.
0: Yea.
1: Me babetre hawa.
0: Mm-hmm.
1: Ubetimi akachi ubi se sebi. Onim nyansa in a professional, in a nice way.
0: Ode in a professional way.
1: In a professional way.
0: Say, person chess would you mean?
1: Yeah, we're Jimmy. But on say, oh, how I say, oh, canoe.
0: Really, and son of Ben I mean, Castle can create be a catcher brand TV. Say, may drive it. And me branch it off the main road. And I may join some small road being check one in chain. 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Me branching up and on a two. Omo hu se ka ne ba na pena omo twe omo konchen e no no de explore gusu ba but na it was very slow me course bi ntimi me so me time pa ben e bugu nipa so it na me mo aben ba me na e break nso na still 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no I won't numb Quemua, whom say Kaeba. 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My partner in Yansan was.
1: Oh, okay.
0: Dear weapon, boys, no more come, you know, come say, for course, I said, no more chimneys here. Oh, Kaeba, Namka, Quemua,
1: who claims that?
0: Oh, Mumuka,
1: okay.
0: Is a crack, Usham Grass and Cocasso, or catch any mums and imagine.
1: Ah,
0: now, so won't know Nim Yansan. Is this how you should, you know? Oh, Tia, my professional way.
1: It's a professional way, you see. As I walk in a way, I want no crano. I hear I want Tia. Into the other catch and say, you know, wisdom has been chasing you, but you are always faster. Okan sati. Okan sano. Wisdom has been chasing you.
0: But
1: you are always fast. Like as a pro. It's Oyan sano. And sha probability is on Tia's
0: your brand.
1: Hey, hi, Natcha say. What for why then? Eddie.
0: Matias.
1: Hey, as simple as ABC.
0: Yeah.
1: Anna, give what belongs to Caesar to Caesar and below. Me pacho, don't give anything to Caesar.
0: Why?
1: And find him for man. Onye hingu botum na wababe wodi bebi ababe man. Bradery, some days it go be like say you do ritual. Other days too go be like say they use you for rituals. Sana brabonete. Oh, e bedru bebi on. Sika beba.
0: Yeah.
1: Say hey, adam akwa ehin na makofa.
0: Not true.
1: Even ti e bedru bebi the people think say wo wakwa akwaje.
0: It be true.
1: E bedru bebi nso no. Where mo bedru say ah and I will be the mafia baby. And a mehun. Abrabono, me pacho sanity.
0: But the other way around, I had a tire mom.
1: Yeah. You'll be wondering.
0: You'll be like, I said,
1: ah, them do you.
0: They, you know,
1: them do you. Me pacho, it is a new day. You can decide, say, we'll be muna with him, and ask our best friend, hey, you're with him.
0: What to you?
1: Nah,
0: yeah.
1: Hey, you're with him. Why? Hey, you're with him. Choose whatever you want. Me pacho, if you don't have nyash, at least get respect. Bunipa. Bunipa.
0: Who?
1: What's the region in your first chronic KJB? Not just audio car.
0: No
1: way, JB. French in your catcher says, Javel Capel. It's a simple society, semi baby, been a man, you mean India. French in your catcher says, Javel Capel. Let us all to tell the desert day.
0: When better,
1: when chose what? When better, Mr. Mesa Macra, have a lovely weekend.
0: You too. Young Trust and Queen Muna, or say, good evening, Jerry, please. Coming Sunday marks my birthday. Since you are not going to be on air, do wish me in advance. And ever welcome your prayers and wishes. Anyway, so happy birthday to you. Now, Udi Wen, I want for Udi and Shimu. So I can see as he. Anyway, so happy birthday to you. Why? May God bless you. So happy birthday in advance. Say Sunday or say Ben birthday. Yeah. Then fire news you. Next time now do the account. Now we're gonna see us out there. That is for you. Now my truth is about Kwaba. Mefa we inform Ziana and a quamin to us. Or say happy birthday to Osei Pukua Abigail. And this one is coming from Nana Kwame of Nkonkonsa.com, wishing you well on your birthday. And also, Nkomo, I don't know. Right, so, as Daniel Dema awake purified drinking water, Esu Okro Jin, Unye Binumwa, Koye, Yensu Nyeade, Eye One for Life campaign, Naba, Uto Nsu Yonba, Akubia, Etiska, Nkakra, Nyeade Akwa Kusie, Na, Yeade Abwa, National Cardiothoracic Center, Wokolebu, Na, Ubi, Enya, any cardiovascular disease biana occur on a second year at the it's me at be the warm tea. Oh no, awake, you know. Now, say, I do a case, dimupa, ticoswa, so ben, my available nationwide, baby. Awake, purified drinking water, or say, one for life. FDA, I said, ready in crowd to mushimu. Now, I jack to muse, a year papa, papa, papa. Right now, ladies and gentlemen, Kwame Zaghi is in the building. Nah, it was a sharp. Kwame Akwaba. Na abrabo mu tse.
2: Yakopon do me bia woko.
0: Great, great, great, great, great, great, great. Kwame. 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
2: Ye.
0: Wo de mami bi sa question.
2: Kwame. Ni bi en ye beef o.
0: O de bi men ka sa na o me tie tem do bi en say na say. Ai ba na say.
2: Jamie Hojo, me new Vianney, me new papa,
0: sir.
2: Ah,
0: but I want fucking can't come home, say, one of the HSA. I said, just say, Obia and Fanny, when Chica Crabby now, you go, respond, you go,
2: oh, say,
0: reply, what the bell man?
2: Oh, say, eh, Tiany, say, eh, Obia and Nini Lem. That's why I mean, person, me, Macau, it's me, Macau, jamming, I mean, yammy, dear, sitting me jaw now, oh, yo, dear, that's how I suppose.
0: When yaw, dear,
2: I see Bianco come, papa, any day. Yeah, you know, me, Pento, media, me,
0: your mouth, what I did to her,
2: no, medium, Timber, me would do, Jeremy would do.
0: I was your Kwame Zaghi, and you should call, but Kwame, Catrain, Ceciano, your book, Kwame Zaghi, dear. A DNA, yemfa. How do I put it? A DNA be jiao dia man born a DNA, so he represents this.
2: No, I represent her life. Simple as that. Yeah.
0: Her life.
2: Yeah. Yeah. Kwame Zaghi DNA.
0: You say why? Her life from there. Which them?
2: See, I say, me na mi kuta Franka her life. Franka. Yeah.
0: Okay. So now tell me. Afro one na then na face say one for ya na afro dance or so cross so sani nani nemu na she say I say a hona ne corny sa afro beat in a man for champion baby a baby a how come say sad the corny nan would they also high life wa
2: Jerry as one of the be American I say kind of musicians in na be any more ye be before for bia and can high life for her
0: really.
2: Oh yeah, because you're Ghana for, and I said you want to mean you're doing this for fun, film, want to mean you're playing film, want to mean you, but you couldn't say any money. Want to mean you're young, you're so soon film, which is the hard life. Into growing up, you know, and you might get tired, no.
0: Yeah.
2: Fiti in collaboration, me fans say, oh, sorry, and you might be bored, sorry them, a hard life.
0: Correct.
2: Me boy.
0: Correct.
2: Into no, and you pay. Ena yeti ebia growing up no you know me papa you be an old pay reggae pa but aside ni reggae fanatics no or sound super high life pa or bo high life no more sing say other genres no
0: yeah
2: into you know, as a child growing up no enyum be na wo be fall in love her life
0: okay
2: oh intini se bibi fufuro bi aba se regain is how when any nyina yesuesua
0: mhm
2: omu nyina yesuesua enye ye dia intini se wo be sha omo omo fro omo ho afro we hwan hwan ni nyina no di omo ye no be come na her life
0: yeah
2: e her life ano omo ye omo nye bibi fufuro bia se ye afro hwan hwan e na empo no I am bisa me ho sa question se Obia o yenese me dey me I'm an afro pop artist mm-hmm. I'm this and this and this and all your high life no award the ben na omo bi etimi akọ wini say say afro din din award that yenko fo bi ko wini di aba e bia me dey me nim what you say
0: intin
2: ye ye Ghana for ye nyum ye high life and I this debate in any conversation no as I say very simple and ye nyina no ye to me coming back together and push our music, which is our life.
0: Sure.
2: This is our heritage. Mm. Yeah.
0: But is it pain?
2: Why is it not pain? Why is it not pain? Because so be ya, ubiya nyumbiya, ublu ubiya, odibo show, didibiya, her life.
0: Eh, but who say boys, no? Say they okay. Every song they produce, biya, we are there, her life elements, no, wumu, ane, are there. But yet, they said they are doing something else. And they give them gigs, cash ne ba streams no e call mo cash o honso ne ade na eti mo no so ra mo so ma dia tu mo say her life ne de krom twitwa mo ma yi manim say mo her life no mo mo de na mpese mu no whether no so e bia bia kwan
2: of course it's pain because see e nyum na Jerry enyum say me de me fa Daddy Lumba enyum enyum ye ho release in the 80s
0: yeah
2: na e bia ye mu bi kra ne yesu sa but we grew up to meet it and listen to it and enjoy it.
0: Yeah.
2: This is a her life music, you know. And yet and then nea. So we release in your mana. And yet nea ne bit abamao sa a friend is saying resorts and I say rewards, you know. It grows on people because her life music has message that you know people can relate. And see as time goes on, ubetin you manasia and in sem ne kana and the man you know eti mi eye odema opesa anwomo no nti ye her life no de eye bibia this is what we do and this is what I mean gives the people that love our songs you know they love what we do
0: all right yeah. Eti kwami so far how many records now
2: I think say me were one solid 10 song album and now me were couple of singles
0: album no na your friend say
2: that's Yankuntong. My first album and
0: which year now release this album
2: me release this album no 2010 yes that's okay. When that's when I me ba gave me no more. Mm-hmm. Yeah with and sanyo no sa album no na just the two of us me no channel kwame was so and then a couple of them many Regis EP and like it was a double pack album but I don't say no na I say na kwaye me first opinant, you know, as a dear to me project, many or charming, but aside that, you know, I think I've released a couple of singles, you know,
0: right? So, aside those that you collaborated on, Sanyan Kunton album, no, which other artists been on your year, Juma, in the singles are what releasing between us and are like present time
2: yeah min shada major collaborations via for now I think say collaborations are my year in recent times in many episode and in which I'm about to release that record and I think say my name Shataraku Nswaye Ebisa most of them no I think say Emia
0: all right yeah refresh your minds kakra on you and Ochiame Kwame just the two of us Nafi Yantua and Komono Eso
3: there was

0: Beautiful. Beautiful. And you wait there. No mu ye. Na asem bi wo ba ten there. Ma wo say asem any time bia this one comes out bia na say wadwa kakra but em say so na.
1: Ntintin men.
0: Oh da bi wo say any way ba foforo
1: no minim dia wo beka
0: ntintin but ano credit ya ba akope. Ano ni ba foforo no. People were giving their credit to bra ba ku say eh no because voice ni na no che say pepepe
1: enye pepepe
0: no but truth of the matter is Kwame enye say bi a obi su me I don't want to put it that way there are people eh they sound the same ah eh nyame hyehye enye so nipa akono ahyeda no person kasat say obi so what I say it happens
1: yeah
0: you and kwabna mo voice ni there difference ni and you were about for crap people thought say was crap now then or chame crap it was later and son on be say it's a new person
1: new guy
0: yes crap is like but it looks as if say anytime beer that you should be about beer
1: no
0: as a way
1: no
0: and I said the amount for can
1: it is not I don't have any issue with that
0: yeah
1: but I have issue with it when it becomes like oh no you understand? Mm-hmm. I don't have any issue with say, oh, there's similarities among the voices, mm-hmm. but it's when it becomes like an old copy, I don't really feel cool with it.
0: That one, mom, yeah.
1: What I say, huh? So, but I don't have any issue with it when you say, oh, when you see voices, say, I don't have any issue with that.
0: It is true. It is true. Now, let's look at. Okasa, you made mention of the fact that why a collaboration be a ocean Mkwanse Enche, Ebeba. You mentioned.
1: Yes, episode. That's what I'm titling here, Toffee. That's what I'm.
0: Toffee?
1: Yes, me releasing on 21st of this
0: month.
1: Of this month.
0: Okay, so Ebane Sen, I decided to put episode on that one.
1: Episode, and so before I made a collaboration, mm-hmm. I think, say, I weigh because music is spirit.
0: Sure.
1: What I say, you can collaborate with somebody that your spirit doesn't really align mm-hmm. with. But it's because who message now or debano, you say, who measure with the person's message also, say, the bear, a bar, mummy, and you know, bit me, you know, putting more spirit together. And episode, one of the guys, I think, we go way back. What I say, he's a very fine artist, mm-hmm. very talented, mm-hmm. and you know. I think so because a human a blend of reggae high life so I needed some vibe be on say episode on susu he has that reggae high life vibe and he me no kaboom no was good
0: talking about that my music is a question way what do you consider before answering one say okay let me just go by this direction then I'll consider
1: okay I'll say to me enyum bia no me free say if you baby neighbor a message from divine and the say enyum as a sermon definitely will go for somebody and he say and me no me yobia I think say I talk more about love. I'm that person I always want to bring people together and you know from beginning most of me nyum nyina is about love. And he when that message comes I look out for somebody on also preachy almost same message with me. What I say I look out for me the many shema yobia on also preach the same message as I preach, you know. Na my tunes half right now. Mm-hmm. Honestly, be a minute now can say, oh yeah, this is what I want to bring. Are you cool? You wanna let's do it together or something like that. Yeah. So me share ubia honestly so ni me word the same message.
0: And you share any coins? Was it 21st?
1: 21st. Yeah.
0: Na we release. Really, oh friend, I'm gonna say
1: Toffee.
0: Yeah. Toffee soon. Toffee there. So that Toffee had there. That's how they were there. So I said, all right. You're sure and no, and you're quite. But currently,
2: Is there, aside this trophy I hear in Mukwana, is there something that would you do and answer something that you're working on?
1: Yes, also me take a break kakra for some time, you know, maybe kusku kakra, and you know, for this period ni na no as a me shada any releases be anti this year no my say me release ya album.
2: Okay.
1: Yeah, and me release a couple of songs. Me release Fever, me release I'm Sorry, and Mary Zee, Friends and Prayers. And so the fourth single I maybe release here, Toffee Nominee episode. So I'm going to win a new album. So I'm going to do 111 album.
2: Album, the title? No?
1: Yeah, 111.
2: I didn't know the number. And then maybe.
1: One album.
2: So after 21st of August, who release it off now? Who better release another single? Be
1: a Ansana.
2: Release another single? Be a Ansana. Nafi, I share album. 111 album. Album. But why 111?
1: Until I'm catch on saying
2: you have to do it.
1: It's something I got you on the 111. You have to remember it. That's another phone. I'm going to give my information.
2: Matthias, a branch that you offer, but I want us to do two of your songs in addition.
1: And okay.
2: It's
1: sorry.

0: media ka koma o aswe we no pass we den mu adwuna you know live band session bi na utimi convince na after waya ya wana wi no convince na na ne ba na kwa mi jie mu na obo na live sa e ho na na wo don sa wo sa ba ko e turn sense you know sa no sa ba ko na to so aka si na wo he na nim sa wo be jam aka si ya. It's a very beautiful song.
1: Yeah.
0: Yeah. And see, we'll do one more song in addition to this one. Na DSC.
1: Yeah.
0: But Kwame, 21st, right. The 21st.
1: Oh yeah. All set.
0: Na Kwame for tough.
1: Yeah.
0: Na fee. So I say about Kwame, but before
1: yeah,
0: Jai 111.
1: 111 album.
0: Most will be able to comment to us at the agenda 111. Also, I bet you should see how they own the reason why I own any album 111. I bet you when the time comes today, when the time is due, you never have to get the explanation into say 111 or the artisanal. So, Kwame, which one do you want us to do?
1: Let's do Fever.
0: Okay,
1: let's do Fever.
0: Okay. Me and Kamba be pray about today. Pray about today. Fever and so and sorry. So, okay. This is Fever.

0: Aggie. For this one, fever. Kwame.
1: Bruh.
0: You better ask all best sign, eh? And we're looking forward to Tofe Nafi, the other better us, so they are to us now. Fe, finally, 111 number. Now watch, say, DNT are 111. Now, to us, and but, whatever it is, I know maybe person may come before yeah, and they show, no. I think, sir, we'll be sending message be on YouTube. And I want to read that message to you. It looks as if, say, Jamoni Pakuno, Borea Madrimuna. Okay, so I will read that one.
1: Okay,
0: now they are sorry. So,
1: okay,
0: it is from Kofi Cat 03.
1: Okay,
0: I say, Jerry, it's my first time hearing this guy. He is talented. I mean, Obi, you don't have to know Obi for long or listen to the person. So, I say, he is talented. He shouldn't listen to the naysayers that he sounds like. Kwabna himself sounds like someone else too, and it is true. And on him, Obi cry the abba say, we should forget the Kwabna, but Obi is no cry no. And war a bit of Felix Owusu and Pa Thomas be cry in it as well. So Kwame, don't be bothered. Keep doing what you're doing.
1: Yeah.
0: Talent no ho. And I am glad say, wo what taking upon yourself say, her life no. And look at all the songs that we've listened.
1: Yeah.
0: Very beautiful songs. It's Koswana, Koswana. We've got your back.
1: That's
0: right. You'll be a bit fine. Why?
1: That's right.
0: Yeah. We're being on one, I'm saying, Ben. Why? But I'm saying, if there's any message we want to put across, you want the opportunity to do so. And those that you want to appreciate too.
1: Yes. Middle BBRC, you know, fans, maybe both home and abroad. And it will be answer with me for a very first time. No, what permission me done so say, you know. I'm available on all the social media platforms, Facebook, Instagram, TikTok, and X, and everywhere. Me when you Kwame Zagi, Q-U-A-R-M-E-Z-A-W-G-Y, all over.
0: Sure.
1: And then also, me da Kwame Jesus, ono ne ma mi mpabwa, ono ne sponsor mi mpabwa ni adia, yo mishini na. And to Obia, Yankee GH, almost everybody. And to you, also, so, right. You know, and Papa Bills and
0: sure,
1: everybody.
0: Sure,
1: yeah.
0: Sure. All right, Kwame Edas in Tia Bessensia, right?
1: Okay.
0: Abusia, a brother called Jumana Kanosono, Kakra Umua, Tino, Pastor Ansawa Haidi. 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
0: nice
2: Kwame Zagi na me ma na ise Zagi de
0: yeah
2: ese Azigi Januwa hwe ne bibi
0: that's Zagi ni be Azigi
2: Zagi ni be Azigi
0: I love that.
2: I know I study.
0: Mary Akwaba.
3: Yeah, Nya Kwaku.
0: Let's say.
3: Nyame adom.
0: Great, Boko, great. 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
0: Yeah. Jerry are coming ko.
3: Ah, coming ko.
0: Yeah.
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0: 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Kwasa sam na nkofodi. So you have sex and now Oba be pure.
2: No, be man.
3: I said Omo wie. 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
2: no listen re these things that are happening eh people are in for life om no be go om no be go mu animu asai om ne mo but mama fa we involving kola no yes no
1: onya bem e hwan ne din involve kola na nya bem
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0: na na kra de me hu before and after na before no atare na na she
1: no no de ko aso dem ko ko
0: ye radio yes worship kra ti nim say after church na
1: obey yes
2: eh ge ono
0: ana beman
2: beman oh no ade omo ye na nye wo wo de say wo de deja beto ho ade wo be fire mama fo ahwe
1: yeah
2: but mo hwe ye na mo involving kola because baby ek kan ko ama akola be pie so
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1: o di mi kana dada na ma mi ada jina na guzo
2: and the woman too was still naked o
1: eh
2: oh
1: so hun
0: ba braja we apart from we no anya bia hwe dada
2: di mi da ba ku na idiom de che
1: eh di mi ka mommy dada no ko ba mo hotel
2: oh no. Enye. Listen. Where?
1: And yet,
2: Sakola, we.
1: Hey,
2: psychological.
1: I'm not sure.
0: I'm not sure. Ade ba kwa ya na ere ya fini se we na ohwe na na eh
1: akwa no kura we o ya ba be
2: sia obri ya ba kwa it is bad
1: and if akwa na oliki ade no kura na so odwina kwa no
2: yes oni ba ko oliki videos no
1: na so odwina
2: the one with the child is
1: say very bad
2: the one with the child is say
1: come disturbing kra
2: eh akwa say
0: but brother me person me can say ye ya we say we no o sha any be sub na make come but we no
1: no ne ne
0: so wa hwe eh no bi a hwe it say e no ani ponu no
2: ana so bi a no
0: it ni just work out say na wa
1: ponu sana person chiri
0: there be person me chese o hwe ponu no no
2: sa wa hwe ponu e bi a no
1: dis say so for bi e say o ma me hwe a na me nka ho asem na so so ponu ho na person o de ba
0: aha inti no
1: say say to for nyere bi
0: sana person o hwe inti no person o bogu
1: na o de me mo mu ye say
0: na o say
2: e ponu na
0: e ponu na
2: so wa chese
0: do anko e broni na air you inti no wa dwe ma so
2: side o mo timi
0: o mo
1: akwa mo akwa ye me ti ni say
0: and the thing is when
1: the idea we are no upload ya come obi o
0: wow
1: dia me tell it is alleged eh
2: no amana nimu abamu o what
1: eh
2: ah how
0: you want to set
1: your
0: camera no
1: you want to set
0: your sides are o upload
1: ya
0: your sides are upload
1: mu ti out
0: yeah
1: je and o the video ade no hwe ni you quality no and
0: you know what that said
1: because if it's true dear very serious
2: mama can say say we where omo a omo sex tapes ababa ne ade ade na ne ade no ya hunhun ni na
1: but we dey
2: eno no we dey e nkrofo abrabo mu asem and usually eba na police system ba mu a they are always looking for the person who leaked it any I can say a crime na ya call for you but in this matter there as I say omo timi
1: because
2: I say you involve omo aside those who leaked them no or tell any girl ni na no as I say you punish them because especially akwa na abam no kwa na there as I say you guy omo say say
1: your friend saying
0: because you be committing murder na akwa abam
1: no
2: doing this amount for will set up and stop this
1: now so okay police no
0: Because this nonsense, it's wow channel because we now so much but it has been uploaded on other sites. It will be there. A be generate scarce amobi.
1: Amobi. The main thing is here say unim say we na we here.
2: Akwan so ya kola wo no.
1: Oba wo ho.
2: Maame ni be shear the naked we and o san feed maame no
1: o san pa no so.
2: O san ko hage o tell him.
1: Ah ne papa, em so ta ko fi o. Ntizo o so daddy daddy daddy. She. The medwire ho amen thing is here say unim say wo here BBC. Oba wo fi ho. Sakwara na wu dware no se de no agya na obie pro na to. E na wa set camera wu twa de no.
2: Oh god.
1: Enti a okay to use sakwara no betimi aba bewura ho. Ama wa bem.
0: Enye.
1: O tell e ku ni ira ni mu asepa.
0: Ne ba video.
2: You check your WhatsApp. I've sent you all the videos. Me na mi
0: fu. More fire.
2: Mi fu su ni adaje for sa na ma we o.
0: More fire.
2: Ba ya no ma di tin na because me mi fu no me ne me ma na isu mi fu.
0: One thing about that we
2: know. 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
0: oye live no nim se
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0: em se run out
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1: it's
0: not kunyem na no so it's not true it's it, maybe it's AI
1: ah.
0: Inti, I'm sure say after no ne bebo baba se o ba ne ye ne live
1: na obi obi abe chose
0: che se
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0: hu ade no ne yem shi na
1: no I say
0: o tena kunyem
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0: for be several seconds na ote hosa onka otimi kasa se o ya dia cho se o papa Azigi abawo
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1: bi asabre na sha begro best 7 years ago.
0: And as I remember, sir.
1: I said, yeah, you got a warranty, Diana. Be a saddle,
2: I'll pass what you say.
1: Also, wanted
2: that. I don't fear, dear, also
1: wanted
0: that. No, wanted that. Minted that.
2: Ah,
0: minted that.
2: Now, I will cream.
0: Any Biana Minia.
1: Okay,
2: because
0: now we will cream in Tibia.
2: And I make it because,
0: yeah,
2: because I'm in Tibia.
1: Jesus.
2: Jesus. Onus no 3940 ntino no no. 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
1: Begum sa.
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0: Yo
2: di bi ke be hwe bi oba ya se ne de no yi no. Have one with Jawi.
1: If you're so say,
2: I'm on some show.
0: I'll
1: call a party.
2: Hey!
0: I deal with you. Hey, it's serious. Because I'm right here, I'm not saying I'm saying DJ K.
1: On the city, I'm not
0: saying I'm
1: DJ K.
0: What Babe Kasa for the first time? No, Babe Kasa, yeah. I did Chia, I'll be at the baton.
1: Wanu kwa ne baton de se posi ni ba bi na
2: chi.
0: Na de no so se no ma ye no no.
2: Se no.
1: But me ya. 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
0: Oh, na kwa ke tro we can die. Eye so disgusting.
1: Ai.
0: They're very disgusting.
1: But that 4 years or 3 years.
0: Uli obi say you be you say you be bow. You be girl or say dey you. Eh, that na kola pim. Akola aba.
1: Azigi.
0: Serious.
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1: 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Azigi. So we be this akwada. And na che say I don't think far. Say
0: the elewe kan e no. Then e no ba live o, e no call live.
1: Otele.
0: Otele
1: call
0: live. O e no call live. 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
1: Okay.
0: Na enkrofo se on kasa which e no ye good because
1: we mm.
0: Can na men nam ni trim na. Ba ko a me hu ye na all live na ye de banku.
1: We sinanim.
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0: 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Mami om si di kakra o si o ti wa
1: o nti mi ndi
0: ti me pa hotel
2: me ba o no so ne de no e ba se leak ne ba se e ba se
0: mi mi mom de to de
1: e be gu paroso
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1: ano no bi hu o ti se
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2: ba was back here ba ye de so mo so ono na le tu mu ana
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0: ye
2: it ye no de but we de no why na leak de ba ne sen
0: we de ne me
1: we o timi se ni pa recording on the phone so so share
0: screen recording
1: yes yes screen recording
0: anase na phone ni twa no no de ni phone twa e
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0: sa ne ma we ndi e I think se enye era we na ke se bow sa we mo de se acho
2: an ka era be
0: oh this na bi o se mi bi
1: generation ya na be hunu generation we ya
2: na me
0: o se bi ba generation ni de
1: we ya mu na be hunu
0: ni dia make sense na se hotel enye na generation ni
1: and dem fa ho ah person just say ko enye na bro
0: sa those days sir yeah those days sir come on
1: na hotel
0: so enye ma sa ne ma ne ba ye cha send me no ni adade
1: na se me nyina ho ye
0: god me brother say ya me join ne ho brother say wife ni
1: now no new
2: but I'm be me my wife they are here doing
1: me
2: say I'm concern me here they do
0: it's one say
2: e wo me chief dada tie o wey me
1: I said
2: e wo me chief dada wife dey no
1: sorry okay
2: e wo me chief dada
0: pray record am
2: oh concern me new review
0: so it be ana eno no sa ano but senior man dey no na me dwen ho am me e be ma hotel dey na serious e yes it was so a clear how obey yare no ne yire no
1: yes
0: rule and you replay tna ne ho
1: yes
0: it defending na
1: and yes no so no no eh sa I say omo didi dwai masum ama one ne yire kwanya problem masum sa suma si dwa masum no one o bani ya problem a ja mo hwe ya
0: because no ne yire no e ba ko was
1: obesu
0: sa I'm saying yire no hwe sebi ohinyanka ene emofra
1: oh okay
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1: reaction no
0: nsem ba sa na ma me ne pa che ose
1: panic reaction
0: osre na ono de it has nothing to
2: do and you your whole full go out I now panic reaction
1: it
2: did
1: you have to the corner guy in panic reaction what was going on
2: oh oh nya nya nya nya nya di papa na to us
0: that you tell me
1: I see your explanation by na o ma water ni o ma down
2: oh that is hey I dream it bro but
0: when
2: you yeah share enema me nu bi na yen na yempon na huze na say ma ayi ochina anopa na your friend say enko hia fit and free health work no be baso
1: you
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0: Hi Aaliyah. They be there where they know Ukraine food dey be. They Ukraine food dey be.
2: Ah, na na na dey be. Talk to where
0: I'm credit.
2: Hi.
0: Ukraine dey na nyabrofo.
2: Oh, na dey. One nne ntwa so.
0: Hi, Aaliyah.
2: Hi, Aaliyah.
0: Hi, Aaliyah.
3: Hi.
0: How you doing?
3: I'm good, thank you.
0: Great.
3: How
0: great.
3: Are you?
0: Not bad. God is good.
3: Amen.
2: Who do you first of all? I was here,
0: amen. Hi, amen.
2: Honestly, Elijah.
0: Elijah.
4: Hello.
0: Hi, Elijah.
4: How are you?
0: Good.
1: Hey, Randy, bro me, Roger.
2: Oh, tell me how are you, no?
1: I'll cry me be some say, Roger, I'm saying, I'll call him, confidence.
5: Hey, taboo, I'll call him, sir.
2: What's your name?
0: The name again?
3: Elijah.
0: Elijah, how are you doing?
3: I'm doing good.
0: Great. Yeah, you are doing good now. I can't say God.
5: Good.
0: Okay. Wait, I'll come to you. And
6: my name is Malachi.
0: Malachi.
2: Only on the old school.
0: Malachi, how you doing?
2: Now just say who's rich about Ghana? Oh,
0: man, who said my difference? I'm fine. What's where Miss Sam say? How you doing?
2: Yeah.
0: Malachi, me back. Oh, they need him. Okay. So, what brought you here? Well, welcome.
7: We're here for holiday, so we've been here for a month.
2: Okay.
0: Okay.
7: And we're going back to the UK at August 27th.
2: Sure, I can't remember the date now.
5: August 27th.
0: Is it your first time visiting Ghana?
7: No, it's my second time.
0: Okay. Aaliyah, how about you?
3: It's my second time as well.
0: So,
2: Aaliyah, grandson,
0: who's
2: on the cross?
0: Confidence.
1: Get the Ziggy, Pastor,
0: you're right there. Confidence of
5: you can speak English as well.
0: Okay. So
5: Aaliyah.
0: Mm. Okay, so Aaliyah, what are you good at?
3: Good at?
0: Yeah.
3: I mean, I like English.
0: That's obvious.
3: I like gymnastics, but I'm thinking of quitting.
2: Oh, why?
3: I mean, it's just the things that I do at, the things that I do in gymnastics are sort of like a low skill set, and I want to do like more stuff, so I'm thinking of switching to dance.
2: Oh, dance. Really?
0: To dance.
3: Yeah.
0: Whoa. So have you started with any tutorials? But are you good at dancing?
3: Yeah, my mum would say so.
0: Your mum will?
3: My mum would say so.
0: Oh. So your mum is your witness? Huh? Your mum is your witness?
3: I guess, yeah.
0: She can attest, eh? Well, how about you, Elijah?
7: I'm very good at IT.
2: Mm-hmm.
0: Of course, no crutch.
7: And I'm in the 9th grade.
2: Oh, okay. Okay.
0: Grade 9.
2: Mm.
7: Yeah. So when I grow up, I really like to, like, do... like something that involves IT, like
0: Ejabiwano kakrawati.
5: We can hear you well.
7: Say that again. Well, when I go older, I really like to do something that involves like IT, like doing computer engineering.
2: Oh, okay. So you're going there.
0: Whoa.
2: Because I know you're good at IT.
0: Okay, so these are academics, right? Mm-hmm. Okay, let's switch to talents.
2: Mm-hmm.
0: Yeah. What do you think your talent is? Yeah. Or do you have talents? Have you been able to identify your talents?
7: Well, I help with like using technology, and the person who needs most help is my mother.
2: Hey.
1: No,
2: see, which means I decide on your very good.
5: Or
0: the AI be boy mommy. Whoa.
2: Hey.
7: And she thinks iPhone is hard.
2: That's what she thinks.
0: She thinks.
2: Oh man. But for you, that's not the
1: it's
2: case.
1: It's okay
2: for you.
7: Yeah, it's okay for me.
2: Oh.
0: Whoa.
2: Okay. But
0: your talent as well, apart from dance.
3: Oh, my talent. I'm not really sure about that. I mean, I haven't. I can't really think of it. I can't really think of it in my head. You know.
0: So, okay.
3: I don't know.
0: You don't know what.
2: Okay. Inti. Let's come to Aluka. Something with me can trigger. Aliya, what's the trigger? Who bet me I can trigger 111 be? Like, what you saying?
3: No, me I don't
2: buckle. No, say that again. What you saying? It's no, no, no, say it again.
3: Nami Adam Bako.
2: Okay. Elijah.
0: Elijah.
2: What do you fear him? Kai. I
0: said.
2: What do you fear him?
7: Sorry, I don't know what it means.
1: How old are you?
0: 13.
1: Say it in.
2: On to me. Ah, now what do you fear? Cross on to me. Also, I on now 13 will be to me.
1: No, no, you can't speak to you.
7: No.
2: On to me.
0: Whoa.
1: You can't.
2: On to me. On to me.
7: I speak a little bit, but
2: A little bit. Okay. So what do you know in tree that you can share with us?
7: I know the word foolish means in tree means.
1: It's okay. We leave it here.
2: What do you say? I said, I'm going to be a team the DM to be doing the fast. It's your own. What's that? I put you on me a very honest. On the job, I trust.
0: Wow.
2: I
0: know Felicia.
2: All right. Eddie, so for pastor, wrapping up here. You're not wrapping up now.
0: You guys came here.
2: Yeah. So I'm best Ryan.
0: Oh yeah. The name again.
6: Malachi.
0: Malachi. Okay, Malachi. So, what are you also good at?
6: I'm also good at playing the drum and the piano.
0: Wow. Okay. Great. Solid.
2: That's solid. Nice. That's
0: and how old are you?
6: I'm 11.
0: 11. Okay. For how long have you been playing?
6: 1 month.
0: 1 month.
2: Exactly.
1: Hey, then you are very smart.
0: Great. Okay.
1: 1 month around your humble.
2: Yes, I'm good to
0: ask. Wow. It's Oboa, sorry. Wow. Oboa, sorry.
6: I pray for Victory by Rotate.
0: Hey. Asafunina. And Oboa Sunday School.
6: Sunday school.
0: Wow, now.
6: And the big church.
0: Wow.
2: Yeah.
0: 1 month.
2: Only a little.
0: Wow.
2: Next year,
0: Elijah Mobesamba.
2: All right, so guys,
0: coming back next year.
2: Thanks so much for visiting us today. Yeah,
7: yes.
2: Wish you guys well, and hope we'll catch up again before you guys leave for the UK. Yeah, all right.
1: He asked me, Uncle, do you know my father? And I said, who is your father? He said, Kuchopele.
2: Kuchopele Barono. Kuchopele Barono.
1: Meaning?
2: Kuchopele.
1: No wonder.
0: Oh, and he's so proud of his dad.
2: Yeah.
0: You are coming.
2: Sure. You get father.
1: Yes.
0: Do you know my dad?
2: All right. So, Pastor, you have fancy
0: now? Bajari.
2: Yeah, me, I do more now.
0: Bajari, I'm going to chat on you. I'm going to week now. Muslims,
1: nee.
0: Omar is
1: video, the pictures be our more haggy.
0: Yeah,
1: haggy. Yeah, cosmetic idea.
0: Chief Imam ho. Honestly, still, I'm true for pastor no, because of how the name the buyer Omar Kana. No, if it's major on now one side,
2: yeah.
0: That you and me on the next thing, know your story. So. Hoping that the unity and love now, yeah, peace, now, see, about that peace should continue,
2: All right,
1: so your chance, so are you man set to Lodge Tavern?
2: Sure,
1: yeah, health work and ding. And going here, fitness and health work, right?
2: All right.
1: And I'm here to my we are near Senia, see, I'll put it up here, and the bank could be a former.
0: Senia Elijah and Sonia Alia. I think the main treaty union may war. akwantu mu ne nsoso sɛ ɛwɔ mu nsua ɔmu ɔmu fɔ ɔmu mmra se
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0: We are speaking good about you. Okay. Are you on social media?
3: Social media.
0: Yeah. No, they're great. Great.
2: All right. So, young fast Danoma proud sponsors. No, quickly. Now, fi enya na into a poor. And no, eh, Duffy's Health and Beauty. They say what? Enya manu ni aso ni adeade a iguso koso ana. Or say, or him a feminine mesh channel. 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
4: 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Celebrate me at Trusu Sotek. Na simple, when you automatic placement na. But my dear sir, I'm going to self placement. I report on so. Na Trusu so many secondary technical school. Baby, I will be an open boarding house. I bet that I feel so a person you be a student in so. You bet you. Open school yet to acquire. But my dear fool, any trim I was so many. And as I'll be pen term after school in number 0244973942. 0244973942. So many secondary technical school ana. Or say one.
5: Semiye millionaire
6: me the billboard kesi eba
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10: na what you be ah
9: we beti me ye we ni
10: 20,000 Ghana cedis
9: 100 Ghana CD
10: that could be a
9: bundle
10: 10 Ghana CD
9: airtime na data
10: na topia
9: Telcel cash wallet
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14: Anti Kachiro, Binono Shon Kachiro.
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14: A young queen of fit and free health walk.
13: Then you know, yes, you know, power you mess.
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13: And you won't be more. 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

They call this one Juliana. 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And here be our bush and millionaire be any. But and I'm telling you my hate promo you so. Ye benya millionaire ewa wabush yenu. What I say? Yes. You phone says Sian Ebo star 500 hash. And now call tell yourself play app no so. 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

0: 500 hash. 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
0: Telecel. Or say connecting energies. Right, so your baby didn't come on. Quickly. Now, in the meantime, I say, please, Sunday is going to be my birthday. Wish me a happy birthday in advance. My name is Mr. Ebenezer Owusu, CEO of Ohineba Stitches, Sashaman. 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Nyame own shop, bebre. We also say greetings, Kweku Justice. Emo demo. Pia frame de ope. I say, hope you're doing good. Please wish my two friends a very happy, blessed birthday for me. They are Irene Abena Aqua, Inside Kaswa, and Maxwell Janta, aka Longshot. He is a military officer inside Michelle Camp Barracks. I pray for God to grant him long life. Message now, can I wait? Long life. Yeah, greatness, success, joy, happiness, favor, and all the good things they deserve in this life. And this one came in from Susan Ash. Afi iremuna yeni yankomo na. In fact, they are kind of entrance room, come on, H.E. Penny for Mama Kwaba.
2: Yeah.
0: Now, what is saying?
3: Yeah, me, I'm here.
0: Good. And if you do, if you say, Sana, is she a sana? Now, you could go out on Yana, you did, and come on, Kakra. Now, and you be a cool banner, and they any more she.
3: You are a free lodge. Drivers Welfare Group, Muneba.
0: Lord J. Drivers Welfare Group.
3: Yes, sir.
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3: 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In the idea of boy, I make us a last 2 weeks or so in your back, no yarry, a year and to work a card called Buano, and when you are hence our wedding be a year be and every be a baby jaw, Niana, I have it. Samunio.
0: Okay, this is our cassa, and yes, be a driver for an answer. There would be a mean, there would be person by joining Kuna, and share what is saying.
3: Oh, and share woman, sir. Just over contact here near the working crew. Now, itria dues every month be a itria 50 Ghana and 1 inch share or obitria dues. We a member, bibi tua, your kaku jaw, a besum, your bebo, and 1 idea.
0: Now, if I'm more.
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0: Oh, okay.
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2: 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Because you use private number plate nti every trip here baby ano DVLA e wo mu one CD. And the wo combine sa ne mani nyina at the end of the day no wo beti wo fuel. 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Put the license number, man. Because say, let me have the license. Or this year, no boat must be cobra. 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Na police
0: for police no, for police for na. I say, we use sugar drivers for our license. No as weapon be against them. No, munya is hard na mu yeno. 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As what don't say ku read ya tenu. Assembly of a come with VSB, I won't tea.
2: That is it.
0: It's hard now, Moya and Yafa. Sometimes offense did you acquire minor, adikeke. Ah, Mr. Oba could be a Miss Amma, your call police station. Your control officer, no opinion. I know, but why isn't you to end you up with an if you want more about
2: that is it.
0: Oh, nice drive or TDC road, no sutema. 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
0: price
3: 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So you pay the car owner, you pay yourself, you buy fuel, then data, and then the app also. To be we now be kufi na bibia ni ho. Online drivers be say bibri babru be no apake no dan ka anim. Obu a ni fie nyina wo ka anim. I always
0: say adrian
3: and the best thing carbon so be mun bi an regularity app no e maye ya eh kan so be boy pa.
0: All right, say obi pese one mu din kita ho a is there a number bi on bit me contact him one?
3: Yes sir.
0: Okay,
3: yeah, well numbers me no e be tubia.
0: Okay, yan fan tubia na yan yan sorry so
3: na yes sir e bu shan fo a etie nyina so say say in case say obi wo car na wo po bi dia jana so
0: onke ma yeah onfanye adwuma
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0: nko
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3: se car no ye be hwe bibi ama
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0: Okay,
3: of be of a free piano ebenya bre en nakasa yeah drivers into free ni amfa mama ne hano on the
0: train
3: you bit my return ko ana say be free.
0: All right.
3: Yadin komobia.
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0: All right.
3: Lord J together we can. 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
0: Nice one. Nice one. Nice one. Okay, abusi aye betu apona ansana na ekono last time for truth na yi yenkoye nim sisi a. O say please wish the legendary Pat Kwabena Nyameche Mensa aka Pat Thomas the musician a happy birthday for me. Today is his birthday. From the wife, Madam Abena Abrefi, my mom Joyce Ifua Dede, his daughter, his brother, Kwabena Philip of Columbus, Ohio, in the United States of America, his daughter, Nana Ya, the musician, myself, Pukuya 101, Nana Ya Thomas, and all his siblings, both home and abroad. We all wish him all the best. And happy birthday to my brother and business couple, SKT, Stanley Kweku Tano, currently in Tokyo. Today, 14th of August, happens to be your birthday. And this one is coming from the wife, Ama D, the children, and Pokuya 101. Say, we love you dearly. Nafe, Ifri, Enoswa, Yemfa, Winso, and Tuaso. Or say, kindly wish my sister-in-law, Eugenia Ofe Boahin, a member of the Presbyterian Church of Ghana, Trinity Congregation, Takrade, a happy birthday for me. More grace to her from Mr. Eric Otu and Mrs. Hannah Otu. And also the way by, yeah. And finally, we also say, Kwewu bombing Nana Hema, Nana Ya Kwei will celebrate her birthday this Sunday, the 16th of August. Her family wishes her a happy birthday in advance. Okay. And then Nana Onkwaso. Enti Yemfa entry ha. 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Hey, Adam 106.3 FM. Dempo! Dempo! 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

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Is that serious? 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Thanks so much for your time with us. 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
1: These are not reforms for their own sake. They are ultimately must be measured by whether our institutions work better, public servants are better equipped, whether they perform their duties better, and whether citizens receive better services. I therefore urge all civil service staff to come fully on board. I believe you are already on board. Please let's renew our commitment to professionalism, strengthen collaboration across ministries, departments and agencies, and place citizens at the center of decision making. May your achievements continue to inspire excellence as we work together to advance the Resetting Ghana agenda and build a prosperous, inclusive and sustainable Ghana. May God bless the civil service. May God bless us all.
0: Okunini Jemana Opoku Ajiman. 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Head Emma the civil service Dr. Evans Agridako na dia tudwa so best adwuma efo no mamu nyina se aban ana mampani odwumadie bi sine so se yesan sesan nyomane ahyehye ne yie resetting agenda no obi amfa no nyim emwa ma se ne so ari hunupa mampani anya se de beya omo ase trembetumpon Ghana fo ma nyina ase trembetumpon no atumi aba so.
2: Your excellency, we welcome you to this event with pride, knowing how committed you are to the functioning of the civil service. 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The effectiveness of our policies, our reforms, our programs, ultimately depends on the commitment, the competence, the attitudes of our civil service staff, and to the large extent, our public service staff. We must therefore continue to uphold professionalism, integrity, accountability, innovation, and a strong commitment to results.
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2: time the security landscape today is more complex interconnected and unpredictable than it was a decade ago. Our region continues to confront violent extremism and terrorism. Transnational organized crime, illicit trafficking, maritime insecurity, cyber threats, disinformation and misinformation, illegal mining, and the potential spillover effects of instability from the Sahel.
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2: 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You have my full support and goodwill to the Ministry of Defense. I believe the time has come to change our strategic posture. The future of defense cannot remain manpower heavy. It must become technology-led, intelligent-driven, and agile. To our armed forces, yes, you have a new minister, but you have not lost me. I will always stand with you and will always support you.
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6: 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Now maybe I did it through, I hear me panic. Defense invest now more and more. Maybe be a movie, be a and call one or one. I send it there. Bumble who knew dear. 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I had a Ghana school, no, and I said, school, pawn, I said, Oman Bobino, and a bumble on the share of one seven. A dasson cocker.
5: Oh, yeah, no, I did too, just say, or Bambia, Nina's way in a bumble. 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
2: We gather in moment of profound tension. A moment where foundational peace of our beloved Republic is being severely tested. Over the past week, our nation has watched with heavy hearts as a storm of religious friction unfolded across our traditional and digital spaces. We have seen provocative words spoken against the Holy Prophet Muhammad, peace be upon him. We have heard inflammatory calls for extrajudicial violence, and we have witnessed a deeply disturbing video of a Christian cleric
7: Why in police handcuffs being slapped by an individual driven by anger?
8: I want to use this platform to call for restraint for all that were hurt, either from what the apostle said, very painful, very desecrating. If you ask me to repeat it, me, I cannot. But for all those who were hurt by it, I call for restraint and patience.
7: And when we had Christmas play, Idrisu Muniru played a part in the Christmas play. I still remember this. So when we talk about conflict between Christians and Muslims, I can't understand it. We have to live in peace.
9: To draw attention to the fact that we must ensure that we keep it up. That what we have been able to achieve, that what he is seeing here now, that in Nigeria, it is impossible. That is just the message I have. That we must recognize the fact that God has blessed us. God loves us. Let us love ourselves.
10: I humbly urge all of us to continue partnering with the police in building a peaceful, secure, and harmonious Ghana. Together, through faith, leadership, true faith, and responsible citizens, we can preserve the peace that our nation enjoys.
3: Enti asumu ahodwom panimfo wamano disem wabra IGP eye yewra Christian tete yohunu kasa wieye womso de tuudwa ene yabo ediamo se se de empanfo no nyina kirem se asumdua ba diokoka aye so okan ni yesu ankan ye ediobo so toro so obo ni yesu amon ye ni nyina empanfo kirem se etuo akotwe de twra asumdua bua ye nyina ye no mano se oman.
5: Aha, hey, Adam, 106.3 FM, Shira, 104.5, affiliate, Oha, any Adrianu, and so, Facebook, and YouTube, Kahon. 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
13: 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The answer I say, keep talking, keep texting, browsing, connecting home, and do your mobile money transactions. See the term say, we are women, so we are on our digital platform, SOA, and ultimately accrue points at a faster rate than the normal USSD channel.
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17: 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Now, you are able to make the coin in the. I can say what is ready to be over. I can only pass where you might be the kind of affair and the enemies who are delegates, the Yomo, number of channels of Yadano, and one of them are only pass where we trade, and then the Nipa who are home to, and then next we sit. And you are over with the chairman, and now say position be our secretary, no organizer near there, oversee a social banner, so Oshas Adianus, now delegates for us, so must add the number of Yomo, and post the car. Obedi dem out na make sure say we to abey you bia e we nipa ho abotre and that number 2 akoya dem one go abo a from organizer to secretary to bia no say it comes down to the number and the one obeti 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
17: So far, so good. MPP4 conducts your move very well. So far, so good. Ocean regions, blue, sea, and you know, so that.
18: And I don't get trapped on a in a radi, a barbacasa, delegates, if I call me, we receive a prime in our campaign. We did it twice, but the three constituencies, we need a car, you need to a different one. I put a pizza region, the beer region, and then the canco, and then you couldn't be a yeshish. That's why I have to bring in for the past many years. About 26 years in this political cycle, no? It's raging. I bring you a trouble be a home thing before, you know. It's a number of this delegation, minister of this minister, you don't cook for dinner, it will be pitched out more raging. Now, it's a day, opponent. Actually, CM from 26% or normally the number 48, 46, 48. To me, it's actually be said, I don't know, I won't know. It's me, in the year 2028.
3: Enti pengina yeti ni nkai wo jina seti tina ni MPP ya mwenye ukwene nkwa bate wo Eastern Region kwa jo buwati na jima ni yeti ni nkam na enkina manta muha pengina wo jina se eye Trofo Francis eye Paka wanusu kasa ya wanusu nisimniye.
19: My regional secretary for 2 terms, you know, Empa, Greater Accra, Yevu, Abafo. Pizza, na Yevu, Greater Accra, Abafo. A chief for Bekaya, MD, I'm a general secretary, General Mosquito. MPP winning about 2016. No? MPP winning with a difference of 1 million. And MPP, Yejiyom, six debris. Yes, a coalition, 2020, and also MDC maintaining. Coalition, Yum, Osa, Ekolusu, 500,000 different. MDC maintaining. And, Odebe winning, a 2024. And mine. We now say, MDC for a union sing chain because of what we are yesterday. Institutional memory. Yet you may hear your cobby in the and let me know that it's all cratering. Yet you be a crater, so if you are in so crater. But you know, one more channel because of all things, you know, Usia, a free. The MPP delegates are Greater Accra, constituency officers are Greater Accra. I'm true about Ahmad Daniel Paka, with all I saw.
3: Yo, anti Penny Paka. Ana ya training kana ne kwakura mu ana Eastern Region wa barima esiedu labi sapom wano so jina se trofo panimpa Eastern Region ho wano so sei eno kapra prechiri
20: no kwa wom ni se ohwe Eastern Region. Eastern Region is the second populated region for the NPP for the first time in our history. Yet to me elusu 10 seats it to say kwapin south ana se asamankese ye elusu sa seat we e bi si da na dem person me kan nyina ne se when you look at article 9-11 of NPP constitution as amended now. And my party secretary no to me say we'll be coordinating with the various wings. Now as I were implementing all proper and useful policies of the party to increase our membership. But some normal way any lucky war Eastern Region.
3: Yo, enti opani esi edu labi sapon, enye isi region wo jina se trofo, wano so anu disem ena uti ye.
5: 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I don't know if you buy Kumasi Mayoba, Kiyami Mayoba, was a sentiment pong, was a NPPD opposition. I'm better watch your papa. Young Copa do Amcotan was a debay, and this is Babaji or May and Power Baji May. Now, who sees you? 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
21: 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One more chance on Baby Frasian, Atiasi Montesso, Jeto Clubiara, and Yabosum, Abosum, some Asher, yet, Ewa, and Ye, Umbabesha, Wina, and no Baba Boa, said your baby to my young, and I saw that you be so, or Mamu, Abosum Asher, Yadu, send your war, a comfort was send your war. Yet me, yet me won't contaminate no met me a conkind. Na in some way, ever told Jano, Naya, dear sir, as I say, you clear Babua, a comfort one hour as a Timantemu Anno, adding churches from Cody, just see, yes, you need to make a crown here, a common o come again, and yes, so much with your issue. I said, oh, best I will be at the end of the me, and said, oh, yeah, conforno, and I said, Disney, and also I said to me, I say. Na as we open your no, and a year chief registrar, and what a more a year in Sia Buffy, what is any church the moon, as we say.
1: Ministry of Local Government, Chief Tansi and Religious Affairs, one or any chief, a year registrar, and one more in Sia Berfi, and no, and no, and no, and a year chief executive officer at the Traditional Medicine Practice Council, a year doctor, Yakubu, you see, for no, so HM, and who have been Yapa, said no, we are doing Sini, now GDS, where Bruno, a can, a tatashe, will be a suit, quite set many more gun, and a moon, but what is of Mansa, a catumicata, saying yes, I'm your fucking trade, see, and I see a good money, Mr. Debbie. Wo djuma dia wo di nutu mika ta ne no se ye tu se ya ne oni aban asem
22: atro fa go boss nti ama onipa bebu a omu nye practitioners omu puto amu as practitioners secondly true traditional medicine practice the divide of abesika for so ama the wrong people are entering into the space error the parliament's wisdom no there was a need to bring a law to protect the real practitioners and within the laws of Ghana if you are practicing without license, well, punishment is up to 2 years in jail. And also a 500 penalty unit, another both. The law can fine you 2,500 penalty units and then 2 years in jail. Nina, boom. Oh, yeah, practice of dealing a brown license. So a law at that point, you must be licensed. And no, there is no 2 ways about it.
1: Opening out in Kane, we're not an executive officer, Eddie Emma.
21: Traditional Medicine Practice Council, Dr. Yakubu, Yusuf Nono, and our tenant can have a young woman who are about to answer and somewhere now. Obama Fondi and I'm who are passing to the paper. I'm not going to say the Suku Kukama Nukuno, Wamo and I pay or motion to meet me up to Abanyamwa at Wachina. Now, omit me a mantamu. I can defer what war now. 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
9: So na when ye Manson and to continue what Tom of Homa
24: and then Mabuche and to Kwan you mem my two good at that. Once my coat to Octiva top you. Me man was say, no matter what the Iowa for you that I'm babysitting to
9: you. Manson, the Yamias a panel so for 2 before. Nakamimwa, Nipper Bio, Chila, one of our papa, Octiva top, a year you mustn't kunya, Wofuno, and track no Siariano, a yabum, a ham mango say, now so what Jim Kano, and Octiva top. 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
3: 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The United Shiano Power Yemesa. 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
2: For Electroland Castle will be a showroom of Potemu. Na ye be ya sandy homeland and swat a home. Say, see, and apart from some mobile to me at Tomu TVs, gas cookers, kettles, microwave, mini a kikahon, mobile to me swat Tomu Nemu Konya, plates, Nemu tree, nini a kikahunina, ewa ye branch bakwa, ye friend homeland. And it just a man won't want to say, so we did our Electrolander. Ye bet me a front, a what bed she at Eddie Kessie. I face so ye will Nasco selected promotion via ye. So we'll talk about quiet bet. And which in Sumadina, Yashada Mamu special price. Oh, Fala! Yet it's in Yamani Sunina Mamu. Madina, yet don't want some baby. Kahuna Bra Madina Taxi Rank, opposite Echo Bank. Mumro, Namubena Samsung, TCL, Media, and in Nasco Papa. Nemumukai say, Homelanders who war. Electroland prices, dear. Fala! Yes, how many? Electroland. Via Bakwa, a one.

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1: Fo Electroland Castle will be a showroom on Potemu. Na ye be ya sandy homeland and swat a home. Say see an apart from some mobile to me at Tomu TVs, gas cookers, kettles, microwave ninia kikahon, mobile to me swap tomu nemu konya, plates nemun tree ninia kikahunina, ewa ye branch bakwa, ye friend homeland. And it just a me what one says, so we did our Electrolander. Ye bet me at front, now what bed she at Eddie Kessie. I face so ye will Nasco selected promotion via ye. So we'll talk about quiet. Bechao bakwa ka ho enwechin so madina ya sheda mamu special price o fala ya tete nyama ni sunyina mamu madina ye do wasemu bebre ka hona pra madina taxi rank opposite eco bank mumro na mubenya samsung tcl media and nasco papapa le mumu kai say homeland is who electroland prices dear fala ye show my name electroland biya bakwa ewo na mu nyama.

0: The clock is ticking and everything is riding on one dish. 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One will sweat, one will cry, and one will lift up that trophy. Who's got what it takes? This is where the next generation of great chefs get their start. And this season, they are not holding back. So pull up a seat, or grab a popcorn, or better still, join us in the kitchen. 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

0: kwa wedi die wie na se wonom ne enam yensechi na se behu sakraye bia kohu ku doctor inkwara ne mpemfu ni na betimi anom charlatan charlatan ye echidi edra e free shalina healthcare fda aje gidi nkato yi atum
1: Sorry,
2: sorry.
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1: Unima, unima. 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
2: up. 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
0: Oh, yeah, see, ya, now we hear what I'm from a catcher. 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What can press an iron? 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Come up on my bedroom, come up the baby to iron. 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

0: I'm not afraid to be different. 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I know they blend in.
1: Born from a vibrant culture, I did dance to the beat of my own drum. I be the vibe.
2: In a world where everybody either follow trends, I create them. 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And that be my originality.
3: And when we raise a glass, it's a celebration of who we are. To honor people, enjoy your origin.
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0: eti ate dom fwe. Ladies and gentlemen, Adum 106.3. All my days, what are you talking about? It's a Friday and the energy team is in the building. Your friend me don't eat you, kete ke that dear, and I'm that dear so. The biggest cheese on the MRC, what are you talking about? Yo, big shout outs going out to the MX DJ. Yo, ladies and gentlemen, them. If you're watching me live on TikTok, welcome to Ghana's number one. Numero uno, kake, deka, ekome, guda. 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What are you talking about? Mini onge midio. Muno Friday onge tuobulo. And now you're fiada and you locked down to Goddess number one, Adum 106.3.

Shout-outs going out to you, the amazing listener. Yeah. Oh, your taxi driver, energy going out to you. Yeah. Trot driver, Michiao. So, what's your one corner now, Tiamia? Energy going out to you. 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Last mid, Mr. Nathaniel on this one. The greatest Nathaniel, Suka Billy.

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No matter what, we for blow, family the word. 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Utie, Adom 106.3. Chalky wa one corner air free. Utie mia mempre. SM police is in the building. I say abortion, shout out to Don Ichi. To those watching me live on TikTok, ladies and gentlemen, let me welcome you once again to Ghana's Finest Warm-Up Party, if you are the most warm. I have a beautiful lady and an amazing gentleman in the building tonight. Suka Suka Billy. Christina 714, I say good evening Christina. I say biggest itchy, yes indeed. Yo, the IMAX DJ, turn it up, switch me up to something active, neon wasso. Utie me live on TikTok, wow, usheme. On YouTube, wow, utie me all calm, baby, I will be our team in Kabiano. This is what we do this on every Friday. Uni mubi a ne ne birthday, nrae ne birthday, and aso chna ne birthday. Send a message through, telling that amazing individual what you would like to say. Remember, yes, I test my boyfriend for me, test my girlfriend. The other one was like, aha. Ah, your other man, your dear. Ladies and gentlemen, let's go. Yes, indeed. Ladies and gentlemen, are you ready? Young Quarry, I'll see.

Yeah, we'll take this particular song from the T.O.P. Big shout outs going out to Miss Planet. Okoda, the United States of America, Miss Planet Sheho, and a Nana Pretty Sheho. Making Ghana proud up there. Energy going out to my Miss Sewa, flying always. Ladies and gentlemen, once again, you're welcome to Adomo 106.3. Your friend on Ichiketeke, Dadia, and I'm Dadia, so... Please extend my greetings to my mom. Her name is Mama Asa inside Achim Apedra from Junior, her son. It's Mama Asa or Achim Apedra Junior, so chiao. That's what I'm talking about. Dymax DJ, let's take this particular tune from the T.O.P. Let me know what song you like to listen to. I'll definitely do you the honors. Let go. Achim FM. One, two, three, yeah.

Ladies and gentlemen, it is time to pick the Adoma. Whenever I pick an Adoma, you know there is a new song on the market doing things. Acho. The gentleman, Michael Owusu-Addo, the most decorated rapper across Africa and beyond. One of the finest MCs Ghana has ever witnessed. Was standing the test of time in all aspects from north, east, west. Yatoto apiani miyama kwa brandt here. So was still grinding. Tell my boy. Onin tafu wana kabum. Ena obusa chrome hase. Yamo say efu. Come and do me kusi. You know easy. Sa kodi ye. Drop Nation. Ladies and gentlemen, the IMAX DJ. You know what to do.

Miss Ghana will be a nim bronya num bochay, Michael Ado. Michael Ouswa do bronya num. On only bronya num champion, Angelo, Bonnie.com. Sign a moyeno, Sakodiasa, Kari Hubium, na time in here, accurate. You know, easy featuring Dopu Nation in Tafuano. I'm going to be to sign Bonyum, but some sign boy, you so, a idiot. Let go!

this is a bronyanum. Missy me to bronyanum. This is an official bronyanum from the Michael Owusuwado. Boda. Easy. 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Yena menche. 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

songs we are the... Ladies and gentlemen, once again, I reintroduce Mr. Michael Owusu Ado. Sa kodi ya bede me pump bede wede wa, a product of Adom 106.3 Kasahara level. And I'm so proud of this gentleman. The most decorated rapper across Africa. Kromha! Okay, can't say mum tia mu say easy. Do one make we see on Entafu on Dope Nation. You know easy be the title of the song. And it is the official bro nyanyoma. I am telling you, Angelo, this is the song.

me sa akode emumu na mana me fa kakra ntoso ma no ei nyumu na modia to mu ze this is a banga banga bangali fwa yeri enhwe sa akode featuring Dope Nation in all easy is the title of the song live on Adomo 106.3 it is a big tune beat not chill lyrics not chill

Yo, listen up. If you're watching me live on TikTok, this is at Doom 106.3. 52 minutes on top of the hour. 9. I have two amazing people in the building. Mamin Kashi out quickly. And I'm in brand new minion mumbi din komo. Rocky Father, energy going out to you. Laura James, energy going out to you. Robert Asekunedu, I see you. Where's the Papa Gosu? Please greet or tell her for me. Or tell her Papa Gosu so chiao. Nana Hipsi, I said Dawn. Bunch of Dawn now. I throw by me. I said Dawn. Wait, Dawn, eyes womb. Cause only a bear for. Nana made her so hot. Nana Hipsi said Dawn. And Sue Eric, energy going out to you. Said Dawn, if you out, I'm going to say Mwepi. Let me patch all quickly. Something big is coming. The Republic Bank Joint Use Habitat Fair 2026 changes here. 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Please pay attention, my information, ma. Oh, Nana Hipsi. Medasi. Rosa Nama Maya Tipsi. Oh, Nana Hipsi. I sit down, July on. I be the pillow you go lie on. Wakocha me some throw. It be me you won't lie on. Better man say, more fly fly gifts. You talk for my you they lift. Hey, Hammer, welcome to the party. Now me Kai will say, enya me part with the first. Friday 21st. Edikosi Sunday 23rd, August 2026. A mini fair ewa Achimota Mall. Joy Habitat Fair, Jimmy Dias, all the one Jimmy that you know what I'm talking about. Ope Danye Sinemo Musro, because I'm saying Nipan Kano Cray. One share, I know I saw a kwakwa yeshi. There's an opportunity for you to meet certified ladies and gentlemen, business owners. Hey, D-Life, see, you know they see TribeNet. 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Anyway. Hey, D-Life. And yet this one, no. Because TribeNet, the brand, though. TribeNet. Why, no. D-Life, this one, you be that. X-Door, say I love you, pass. Oh, brother, I mean, sure, what's it? Come in, why not? Love me. I'm emotional. Energy going out to you. BMG CEO, you're welcome. It's me, Pacho. I'm a Kai. Was say, 21st, Friday, Edikosi Sunday, 23rd, August 2026. Come and explore amazing offers, connect with industry experts, and take the step towards owning your dream home. What do you want to do? I'm going to say, I'm faso. Me Pacho, I'm going to say, you're into real estate development and I say individual homes. And I'll talk to you, see you, I'm going to say, number way. The Republic Bank Joy News Habitat Fair. Republic Bank, we are the one for you. Mpacho Salasi number ni ofa. Kacha ni saute number we wa Dome FM. So, na 21st, ni 23rd, jume diye no pesa odo hujimbi. 0233-233-444. 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
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You're still locked down to Adom 106.3. In exactly 3 minutes, I'll be speaking to my guest in the studio. But in the meantime, I'm Max DJ. My name says still, me and many, the sitting down dance champion. Me say, minimasa ma mi jina hwa, ebe problem ama dance god ne incredible ziggy ne boys na kaninti. Me say, I'm metanase. Me bet na so a ranking na ba me wo air na me won say top 2 billion people that can sit and dance me da ho ada first and it's crazy it uju hu di say e ba say yen tenase na yen sa wo former dem be mo Independence Square Black Star Square ni shadi I must DJ dash me something nice let go and run out to me ko tatasun benenya ku podin come of him ta ki trebin ka ho yi me ma Hey, this is another song that requires Adoma Mebua. Ladies and gentlemen, this is a brand new song for Mr. Peter Kwesi Gboza. Suka billion. So what time in papa? Just also on drop. You're dropping Kwadia. It is a big problem. Title of this song, Gen Z. Anna, Gen Z, Gen Z. Family Gen Z. Mr. Kwesi Gboza, and the Gen Z Ababe Tum. Ladies and gentlemen, I only share exclusives with you. Big song, good production, good lyrics. Yanko!

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0: Ever been the songwriter of the year for a reason? This is the gentleman who can break Kofi Kinata in streak, Mr. Peter Akwesigboza. Nidino no family, take me do. Vida. One came boss, we know your Gen Z. Hey, big shout outs going out to Mr. Akwesigboza. I've got a guest in the building. A branch here we is taking Ghana Armed Forces and the rest to the VRC and beyond, representing Ghana. Mr. Sene Asenka was also Kobo Show, UK party in the park, Onisha Tawale. I don't know what happened. Say, you know, say, you know, waha, obema yehu, because speed a branch here, Nikita Sisiane, been sedency in the history of Ghana. Say military personnel benya kwenya na aye nyom na waye ni year pressure be a man video clean and on so your fit ojinana na so and talking about fit and all I'm saying we fit and so waha fitter as a fit and fitter hey fitter oba papa bi yaboko pacho ho ye kasa good microphone man
1: oh ye
0: na e fro say
1: for me Fidaus Sulemana Phaedra
0: Fidaus Sulemana
1: Phaedra
0: Phaedra ne patch said eh. What Phaedra?
1: Nah, it means bright.
0: Ah, okay. It means bright.
1: Yeah.
0: Wow. And you indeed are looking bright. As I was sitting, so I said I'm my Eva ko. Way old and a good.
1: Ah!
0: And I do all your fit and do be intimate so be too good, no. And I went in the U2 Nibi.
1: That be won't mean to.
0: While locking it, they were lucky. Minyanti, I said, was sing quite 200,000.
1: I told too meaty.
0: You're too tickle them. You are very famous on TikTok and other social media platforms. Dain't ya? Ever anything?
1: I think it's because of what I do there.
0: Oh, yeah, dain.
1: Mostly show some one or two exercises which catches the public eye.
0: But you who say so? You who say why you exercise? We are. What do you mean push-ups? I'm mema push-ups. What do you mean? Do you say?
1: It depends.
0: But on a normal day, I will lose. Why you some weight? What do you mean saying?
1: So 30 straight.
0: 30.
1: Yeah.
0: Okay, for my but 30.
1: Yep.
0: Hey, but my 50.
1: Meet my 50.
0: I'm pressing back about 50. They said they say you are 50.
1: Yeah, I can do 50.
0: Oh, never mind. I see how you 50 and coming fine, you're in conference security. And I'm coming in trouble. Oh, but both 50. When all pass it through, I won't take much of your time. Maybe about 2 minutes. If you ever have to tell somebody or give people a reason to start training or keeping fit, I'm going to say, Sani Adi, you're training. And I know my bubble, you know, I need pass Sani Adi. What would that message be? Reasons, I feel it's unnecessary, so be on training to stay healthy.
1: I think. Training, most people miss the difference between exercise and physical activities. So most people think doing day-to-day activities means they are training. It is exercise. No. But walking to work, doing house work, like cleaning, mopping the house.
0: What
1: is tree?
0: What is tree? What is tree? What is tree?
1: Okay, see. Oh, people fear and anti-coil, you mom, no, and no exercise.
0: And no exercise?
1: Dabby.
0: Sister, and no
1: physical activity. And no activity that goes on.
0: Oh, feel free, Pacho Kasa.
1: But exercise, no, eh.

0: house wake like cleaning mopping the house
1: what you kaka
0: me ti twi
1: me so person come off ba o dey enka twi asa
0: okay ti o pipa fie na ti kwa adwuma mu no eno nya exercise
1: eno nya exercise
0: dabi
1: so wa come aye
0: adwuma activity eno ye activity that goes on
1: oh feel free macho kasa
0: but exercise no e different from we day to day activity a wo ye wo fie
1: okay
0: yeah
1: Nti, but what reasons would you give people to at least try and exercise?
0: To stay healthy.
1: Mm-hmm. Oh, for their own health?
0: For their own health.
1: Okay.
0: Because there's some exercise that you do that will help you keep fit. Especially morning exercise.
1: Okay.
0: Most morning exercise, they are not serious exercise. Mm. They are not heavy exercise.
1: But so asaka hon?
0: Asaka hon.
1: Asaka hon?
0: Yes.
1: So yes, say yeah, yeah, bon yo ma, yes, say. I'm Max Mami Kakalika. Me she say instructor ni masaka kra. Aha na chele nkwa o. Enum back to back near the title Y2K jam then so pass o.
0: Sure.
1: Ewo, hey, La Palm Dome that day will be historic. Tama na o so a wonyi no nyum ben pa na ope.
0: Tina na pampana.
1: I ready. I'm Max Fami ko ho no. Eh, Fami ko Tina na pampana ni sa zone ni mu a me ban so a. So jam rap power. A brand na or be cool UK or taste show na cancel or sign be share them. So Timmy Church in Mundi intia. Anyhow he's feeling. For me co Tina na pampana days. Young call the IMAX DJ on you mia. Young call.

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1: See Nana Pampana. See Nana Pampana.
0: Let's go. What are you talking about? Aye.

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1: Pachan.
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1: Pachan.
0: Ana so betimi 15 na me so bo ano. 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I'm pressing 50. 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Ba anti wo ye den, wo ye den wo sojeni.
1: So I'm a PTI. Physical training instructor.
0: Yeah. And obetimi aye 1000. I must bomb.

0: Okay, so I don't take much of your time. Thanks so much for coming through. Now, Pacho, what are you in the bank?
1: Me
0: am HQ. Oh, I'm HQ. By your PTI. Chia ni pa mi unumi en sabina yen sorry so me wo soldier rapper wa ha. Why no one have a person be chia?
1: Okay. Our first greet soldier rapper.
0: Soldier rapper. I'm a soldier woman now. She has so hey soldier fit. I wish she has soldier fit there.
1: But the whole thing is, he made me a bondase. I was going for one operation like that. Then he told me to go and be a PTI.
0: Ah.
1: Yeah. So
0: what are you talking? Into the mouth. Say on crying. Say go PTI.
1: I've been told to go and do it, but I thought maybe.
0: Are the PTI near the home?
1: Yeah, it's kind of like.
0: I know they ask you. I did soldier for come. Or the inya wa ye inya on ye on come.
1: So most thanks is to him. He actually forced me.
0: And coincidentally, my bishia wa na oni nenam.
1: I'm cool with him. Benjamin nenam.
0: Oh, na mu baby.
1: Na mu baby.
0: Hey. Say I'm a man for the home. I'm cheating. Oh, baby, me kwa sorry. Oni ye inya yeshia o club. Oh, soldier rapper, that's nice of you. And on one casasu ye PTI, on the minimum the pa mini pa no no. Well you're fit and was sign thing you wanna say. Okay, into which ya soldier rapper, why do you not be person with ya?
1: Mechia soldier pany phone in mechia
0: umbody won
1: dabi.
0: Okay.
1: Mechia my best friend be a friend no Barikisu.
0: On your bema.
1: Dabi. Okay. Soldier ni.
0: Barikisu.
1: Yeah, Bakuso, your friend no.
0: Barikisu be no.
1: And ye de winim nana.
0: Meaning Barakis will be. Where in the same area? Is it that I started the Avenger?
1: Maybe I started with M.
0: Okay. Now, some can also the rank now, the channel, Anna.
1: Daddy.
0: All right, Matthias. Your best friend, a friend of Barakis.
1: Only three Barakis, a big girl in the back pool.
0: Okay.
1: The three people that I normally talk with.
0: Okay.
1: Then my senior man that I came with, Sadat.
0: Sadat?
1: Yeah.
0: And now I'm fashion count.
1: Daddy.
0: But is it right to address them without their ranks as a military personnel?
1: I'm not addressing them as a military personnel. I'm addressing them
0: as your
1: my
0: friends.
1: Friends.
0: Oh, okay, they are allowed. You see, I'm a cry. You might be seeing some moves. I know they will be doing come later. Thanks so much for your time. Thanks
1: Thank
0: for coming
1: through.
0: Now, Dian Kasaya Fedaus, and one will be at anymore.
1: Yes.
0: Well, TikTok account now, you're very famous. You know? What's the name on the account?
1: Heaven.
0: Fedaus, Heaven.
1: Now, Fedaus, the meaning of Fedaus is Heaven.
0: Oh, and the menka, my name who and no low key, I'm from very obvious. IT account near Heaven,
1: Enope.
0: Heaven. It will be core accounts to see I know who Heaven. I'll be seeing us any exercise, the right exercise, and all that. Thank you so much. Thanks for spending time with us.
1: Thank you.
0: I'm awesome back to back.

0: large chop star.
1: Talk to me, say.
0: Kuti pistol fire, four rounds. Soldier gun fire, sure rounds. Easy the train, so high stamina. One chop MP like Wamena. Don't cheat, don't lie, don't pollute.
1: Hey, one love here and someone you use
0: power. Yeah, General Man.
1: The soldier rapper featuring a one love the Kubola na Kofi Mole. Na AB in a bow beat, Nana. AB in a bow beat, we. It's a big tune, and you may call viral my likes in the videos. I'm a pranked in your baby girls video. Yes, that's from TOP. So your rapper is in the building, and then you have banging quang. Friday, energy need different on Fridays. We don't home Monday to Thursday. I was like, no, I rawe Friday. Suka Billy. And then, ya bubo kotin be 300 si dia shebi muye mo chine di kosi yomono. Was a Friday, no be eme den. Yanko, nyami adum meti asio.

0: Yes, indeed. This is a big tune. Abrantia, any way video out?
1: Oh, yeah. The video
0: out.
1: Out. Bibi out.
0: Mene woka say video ni stream sa do unhu so de.
1: Oh, yeah. Kweye.
0: Yes, any way a jail plot wa pram pram.
1: Oh, nye gidi gidi sa, bro.
0: Baobe. Nyanje o.
1: Oh, nyanje.
0: Ba, ebeti mi a jail. Oshwe numbers na.
1: Oh, yeah. Kose.
0: Ende nyami a ebi.
2: It's a day for your mustache. The way your camouflage chop starts. Kuti pistol fire, four rounds. Soldier gun fire, sure rounds. We the train so high.
0: But Osha, as a musician, baby, I'll start to fear any baby our baby doer. What do you have to say? Have you made progress? Genuinely, sincerely, passionately, oh, yeah. Baby, I'll start.
1: For real, yeah, nyamia yebi, Charlie. Yeah, make it progress, pa. So long as I own him, way back, Bema come. Yeah, and shout out to Charlie, what's the one, yeah.
0: Family.
1: Say, yeah, we feel, asani yebi di soja, but yeah, back camp na yebi hun, wow, okay, yeah. Yeah, when I was signed the course to do near there, I started BBA until Charlie. Now, I'll share from that time till now.
0: Yeah, it's been so many years.
1: Yeah, nyamia so yebi, pa.
0: But Mati said, you were recording ya chakaka.
1: Oh, yeah, it was 2019.
0: 2019, you man, nyamia have been blown to 2026.
1: 2019
0: now we're in your mono. Yeah, you
1: know me.
0: And now 2026, yeah. Nyamia yeah. Yeah. Hit. What's he say? I think I wait to meet your video. Charlie, ni papa, so that you is out. Just always what plan is our time, nipper hit. And I'm
1: Mr. Tubo. Boys, we're in fact. That's
0: it. Hey, I'm

0: no figo soldier.
1: And you managed to feature a One Love the Kubol on a Kofi Moly. At that time, you know, they were very hot, not to disrespect, but I mean, say, that time, you know, we can tell, said that time, very, very, to get in touch with them, cry anything. But how did it happen for you so smoothly?
2: Oh, okay, so, as a Moly, dear, now, me di soja no, no yeah. Na onse me pe music before onse me di soja nti na me call ground up. Na me wo madam fubio Alberto. Yeah, no wo ground up. So na me call her because I love music nti me call mu studio or mo recording ya there. So if it that way, I make them no see Charlie. Means me to me a yenyo any idea. Yeah, so me recording yenyo no. Yeah, now it's a mama be madam for four.
1: Oh, okay.
2: Recording, you know, yeah.
1: And so one shout out Joe Gidigidi.
2: Oh no, Mule and Jimmy Scavia.
1: Oh, big shout outs to Kofi Moly, so, super talent, Charlie, great talent. Fast forward, and then Germany and mom, Timmy Pesemetrin change so crowd.
2: Oh, okay.
1: Fast forward, and you way I'm out. Eyeballs, I'm our attention, I'm we are seeing your name. Shows are hold one hand, Wabubo, Ghana, honey outside Ghana, and now Austria, and then Honiama. Matasanka, Uko, Yuka, Kubusu.
2: Oh yeah.
1: Party in the park. Ever and I'm person can was.
2: Yeah, I would three.
1: Person can was.
2: But
1: okay. And only the Ababa be sing.
2: Yes, I.
1: Now what feature Ken Paluta?
2: Oh yeah.
1: And now Wonder.
2: RGM Wonder, yeah.
1: RGM Wonder.
2: Yeah.
1: Wait me, hey, Charlie, who call anymore?
2: Kakra, unia.
1: And I saw Janina, how do you pull poor more and I'm not there?
2: Oh boy, so you say you name, I didn't hear you what I say.
1: Because Kim Paluta, which matching around this time, what brave my back out, I be claim, who say Kim Paluta, and you're supportive, and you're not going to say anything. Paluta is a very good friend of mine. I have my own perception about him, not in that direction. But who also know, wait a minute, I record it.
2: Yeah, I'm not recording.
1: Extra video.
2: Extra video.
1: I'm a new man, so I already so be posted any time.
2: You best say why I'm me cry.
1: Oh yeah, say I'm saying now the whole thing. I'm because I'm the mood.
2: Oh, not really, but I'm saying me. I dey believe in like, oh yeah, good thing. Like, oh yeah, good music. And yet they
1: so more can no man hear good music.
2: Oh boss, maybe they na me can so maybe, and I don't know the relation. And I mean. Abrabona me bono. I just say be like the car me they go. Yeah. Yeah. Obian in the destiny. Obian in the ni. Aha. Obian in the ni. So maybe I'm in my corner. And shed on your giddy giddy. Maybe you'll be quite on your side. Aha.
1: But who is soldier and Cassa say, yes, he's soldier rapper. Hey, dear, what photos on us? Are you a military personnel and Cassa?
2: Oh, yes, soldier.
1: I said, soldier, yes, he's shed on my quiet mammon.
2: Oh, okay. So the mechanic say, and I'm a canoe. Maybe a destiny. And I say, we, yeah, because. From the top hierarchy to private soldier, last private soldier, will be a support to me.
1: What you mean your permission?
2: Yeah, your permission. And then they cross him. That was 20 ago.
1: Oh, yes. Oh, and you're gonna, ladies and gentlemen, the gentleman seated in front of me, Mr. Bento.
2: Yeah.
1: Philip Bento.
2: What's up?
1: Soldier rapper Obama.
2: Minia.
1: It feels good to see you come this far. He has a brand new song. Title near day.
2: Ninche.
1: Yeah, the Ninche be jinim back to back. Come on, we are singing. Say, yeah, dear one. Soldier rapper Ninche.
2: Yeah.
1: Produced by.
2: ABE.
1: ABE and Sam.
2: Yeah.
1: And a RGM Wonder.
2: Wonder.
1: And a Kim Paluta also.
2: Yeah.
1: And AI.
2: Oh, David.
1: Yeah, boy. I'm asking you. I've been telling you about God of Africa. Yeah, dear Munye. All the way from Birmingham, the soldier rapper. Featuring RGM Wonder and Akin Paluta.
2: Yeah.
1: If you're ready, first time I play, what will be that crying play? Yeah, the Adamani play. Yeah, the Adamani play. Now, I'm asking you, if you're ready, let's go.
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1: Yeah, yeah. Jim Asagra.

0: IMAX me no benya problem. You know what to do. Ladies and gentlemen, this is Soulja Rapper. Wonder RGM, RMG Wonder. RGM Wonder. Suka, he is a wonder kid indeed. Ken Paluta, Lego.
1: Yeah.
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0: is a big tune. Ladies and gentlemen, go check it out on the streaming platforms. Soja Rapper, LGM Wanda, and Akin Paluta. Da, pa, ja, and I said, ja, pa, da, ja, pa, da. Soja Rapper, Akin Paluta, LGM Wanda. No wonder someone drop a big tune, say. Me pa che benya no streaming platforms where so na the right spelling of your name Udino, let's know na yenye fast yenko susum na party in twas real quick. Yeah, did you name yenko?
1: Oh, okay, so all the streaming platforms. I was so yeah, SOJRPA. SOJARPA.
0: Soja Rapper.
1: Yeah, Ninche.
0: Beautiful. Ninche, yeah. Beautiful. Ninche. On all the streaming platforms. And yeah, our social media handles. And
1: oh, okay. So I know say SOJARPA, TikTok, was our friend then Instagram. Baby, SOJARPA.
0: That's beautiful to know. Now, I'm saying I'll be calling us the Biana. Special thanks, Biana. Say, Baby, I'll pass our car. Now, I'm from Yunaso.
1: Oh, okay, so me that will be your support is Soja Rapper Music via Medana. So yeah, from the CDS to the last private Soja, me that will be our support. Don't me that will say
0: family.
1: Yeah, will be our support. Me music via. That would be us, yeah. I'll make them proud.
0: That's beautiful to know. You're a work in progress and you're doing good so far. Officer White, dear, no, I hunt you to me.
1: Yeah, Iron Must Obey. That's the name.
0: Iron
1: Must Obey.
0: Iron Must Obey.
1: That day, nah, you know.
0: Indeed, I feel about you. I'm a su.
1: Iron Must Obey. What you say?
0: Now I said the other catcher and Nadia and with their fit. Nah, that feels good to know. But join them with Jim Honey, Abefa, 800 kgb.
1: So,
0: one side. Wait to me.
1: Ah, la refia.
0: Because if I boost a food mass and come boost him ground. Music at the background, Yeti Jim, Soja Rapper Ninche. Me patcho utia nyomona me advice se obe nya kasa preko London Dry Gin ni bi nsu wa one side ye chira o insa en kofa problem.

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And I ain't Nakasa preco, you big boy. Now I said, Nakomu Horns is Kakoko, Kalabi, the Atoni Komu Horn. 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Yasasa looks in about contents in the hunty dear tea. Hey, yeah, dear moon. 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A true royal of Ghana. 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Amen, man, sapa papa. 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Hey, Hunam Sardine, Papa B, energy going out to you. Yes, indeed. Heba. Quickly, the Big Chef Junior Season 5. 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Well, and yes, sir. Because Big Chef Season 5, you know, pressure near real and you're regular. Where you're talented youngsters. I was on my dream, 10 tem huni, I was on my kaboom huni, I was on my frame. Sunday, 4 p.m., only on Joy Prime, DBI at the Shesheso. Shenishi and Yama. Your bar with Susana with him, your Sheneco Siana, Costra boy, and your Debiana, or die, or die, or die. Some more call to say, Big Chef Junior Season 5, Good Meals by Kids. Yes, indeed. You still locked down to Adumu 106.3 if you are on Boswo. Dynamax DJ, if you're ready, it's party time. Take me back and call.

1, 2, 3. I know you miss these songs. Ladies and gentlemen, the Y2K jam. Oh, whoever initiated this particular initiative, no, nyami shao na ayanyame pa 2nd October. And I met Tremu Crip Walk. Then times, yeah, in Wallabies, yeah, turn Monday, not to Tuesday, near quarter for Wednesday, not to Thursday, near top for Friday, not to Saturday, near top for Saturday, not to Sunday. None in there, they are commercial shoemaker, near start on Monday, Sukabi.

0: old is this song? How old is it? Mika, you may kiss the cup. How old is this song? Yep.
1: Who is senior man? How old is this song? Kasa good microphone. Senior man, seniors are that. How old is this particular song?
2: This was in like 2003 thereabouts.
1: 2003. 23 years. So that time now or ever?
2: I was in high school.
1: High school?
2: Yeah.
1: Oh, yeah, big man. 2003 now or high school?
2: Yeah.
1: Hey, Mr. Sadat. Now you say, we are bringing songs like these and memories like these back in the days. Entertainment and air course, you know, we are bringing it back. 2nd October, Ewo, La Palme Dome. Songs like these. Colleagues like, I say, old friends, bad boys, boys, girls, you'd see people you haven't seen in so many years.
2: Yeah.
1: I'd like to see you there.
2: Sure.
1: And yes, so bad, come on, do my film, sister, sure. And I'm your.
2: Yeah,
1: but Barras, you know, I'm cool.
2: Oh, remember. Rapping life.
1: You're rapping life.
2: Life.
1: Why now shall I be inviting? What are some of the nicknames you remember, recall from back in the days? Kofo Ben, sir, and I'll be a person who will be more at an event like this.
2: Oh, I can see.
1: Mm hmm.
2: Sack.
1: Mm.
2: What's his name? Tiny. Bully.
1: Watch yourself, OG. School back in the day, senior high school, you know what I'm saying?
2: Our Lady of Mercy senior high school.
1: But now what your friend was saying?
2: Mapetua.
1: Yeah. And how it didn't mean I'm even an old. Why? Maybe OG back when you invited officially. Popular nicknames on our campus back in the days.
2: In school?
1: Mm.
2: Hey, the bed.
1: Unkaibi, Ache.
2: Ache. So many years.
1: Ache. Madame Fubi, a friend illegal, no papa beshe, no. Papa ni dinner, meshe, Moses Afrani, na best 6 years, no who Moses Afrani. 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They say, ah, sir, illegal. 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
1: anyumwo na bi diko di jollof free no makai anyumwo yi ah dance competition anyumwo yi me di mu na me kita pack be 12
0: killer cut blood killer cut killer cut blood killer cut

Ladies and gentlemen, the Y2K jam happening inside La Palm Dome, inside La Palm Royal Beach Hotel on the 2nd October 2026. Are you ready? Rate 150 Ghana cedis for single and a double year 250 cedis. Very affordable to come get this amazing nostalgic feeling. 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Name. Okay, then times you bet throw atadie me me top baako last a problem ba your mama me wro ye ne pam ntadie be ye 3 e mankro for as me she be 12 years na me de koba top and down ahia obetwe akofie no ye pro trouser mu eti me di si dan now the wala bi kakre bi abo ase na the Nike transparent Air Force bi ana se suka pele Y2K jam sadan. 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
1: no let's pull up fast no no pk
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Na opedain, mayamo. Missy Y2K jam, ayanya me pa. 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
0: Because first week I be a musen kofon to ticket your number no back to back senko for friend. Because some other ministers, ebi madani managers, owners, corporate CEOs are hood war omu nyabi in chile. And I'm penny for tenacity as a Y2K jam. Echo Bank se mum rana ye penny say ya in the building. Kojak Toothpaste and Mouthwash, Valex Lease Equip Limited, Door Master Lawson DeRay Ginger Bites. 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Now, ladies and gentlemen, me patch on Mukai Bakui, and you mui. Hey, Miss Yato, yeah, music and dance, and I'm the good genome of your most immediate entertainment prefect. Yanko.

0: when na kire say UG no onim onye wo to fitete start time with me the ministries by Rami pastries akwa to nyum wo kromo 0302216561 and a 0302216562 hello
1: Don't
0: eat. Yes, sir, and I said, I mean, you have been
1: there before.
0: Don't. Oh,
1: Jesus. I'm going to go to the house.
0: Ah, Big Joe.
1: Oh, Charlie.
0: Now, Big Joe, what cast all my numbers? We see them, man.
1: I'm a 590 mobile. I get new registration. One time, boy. I'm going to go to my side. I'm going to go there. My brother, mommy number, minimum number.
0: No, so numbers,
1: you are the mommy, I'm the bayard.
0: Hey, yo,
1: number, don't.
0: Number, mommy.
1: This market, there is time, they all.

0: 0302216561 and a 0302216562 and you mobile episode. Hello. Hello.
1: Yes, sir.
0: Yes, sir. Bibi Aboko.
1: One door.
0: One unyambodi. You frost say.
1: Itchy.
0: Yes, sir. Patrick, you frost say.
1: Me
0: too. I defy your vibe. Tete homo no saa no hip life nyumben saa na na o pepa
1: me see me pe we pa o sizoni kwabina o shikale
0: ke shikale negbo
1: I talk the guy who called say he told the new rasu which you want the new rasu so that we take care of what to
0: say. It'd be very necessary, Charlie. It is his own. And Kwabena. I know now also feel it. Charlie, you be here on 2nd October.
1: You go look up for the make no worry.
0: Thank you, my brother. Yeah. Energy in common.
1: Bigger yourself. Bigger IMAX.
0: IMAX Betty. IMAX Betty.
1: You people let the Friday the shoot.
0: We did together anytime, any day. Man. Blessings, my brother.
1: My first time talking to you.
0: Oh, bro. Me too. My first time talking to you.
1: I love you.
0: I love you too, my brother. You know me, there's Sam George one somewhere. And I was Sam George. And you wave you. Way over the road. Obi stop a monkey chop banana. Just a hit and call for. But there's a boop show on it. Y2K.

0: anyimu yo mo kanso mo ka e o te se akwala akwala asin ni nenum na se bombe nom no fo so mpenifo da so nyofo no
1: Onisia ya de remise ain't him and um with the crew.
0: So you see your band on us, I mean, hello. Hello?
2: Hello.
0: Chairman, who did voice what for more? Hello?
2: Hello.
0: Oh, me patch of voice no form crime in Tunka.
2: Hello.
0: Oh,
3: maybe 2K, yeah.
0: Me pa try I know what you went for radio in China yes smooth am I what it I'm a first tasty treat as a bigger city on MRC thank you very much I Max B Gen Z so he know the see the song hello
4: hello yes boss
0: bibi abako boss
4: nyame adum na so eh
0: you the radio say me ho dem
4: oh we a quick one no dey bo Lord Kenya Sikampu fan no ma me why
0: Lord Kenya Sikampu fan
4: ah that
0: tina
4: that me Srebo me free is legon
0: ah Srebo is legon big boy
4: so for bu Sikampu fan no ma me why
0: no problem we bu san kwa the IMAX the be ma o
4: all right
0: IMAX Sikampu fan no why ready yam call
4: okay cool yam call
0: yam call I told you the last hour of the show is dedicated for Y2K movement, Y2K jam. Sad time they're not dance challenging, niho. IMAX DJ, Sikampum fan wabo sikaba, which reso ye Gen Z ampa. Enizika, onchede. Ow, minye. Ah, no su unimoto. Ah, osu unimoto. Yee, watch the rest of Y2K, yeah, man, they are. Kampum fane ho. I want it. Ah, ajola. Hey, Fedaus, that's a Fedaus, which is street at your pa. Fedaus, who could disco and I'll call club? What could disco and call club? And there is senior lady. Oh, yeah, no, but me try, Max, I don't make fame free to see you. Jide, Munai, Max, on SD2. Yeah, go.

0: Nti Y2K jam no year 2000 jam. 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Zizi a baby girls ni mum neta ta. 0302216561. Let me know what song you like to listen to. The IMAX DJs here. Obi so pe bandana from Ghana Mokuhu. Hello.
1: Hello.
0: Bibi Abako Basman.
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0: Yami Adoma Hua Dinwa.
1: So, it is Mimi Mame. Sibo Brothers. 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
0: Sibo, dear, send me crown. I'm so.
1: No, Sibo Brothers.
0: Sibo, dear, just say. Sibo and Yumbe, Adoma Femme, what made him?
1: What do you, Sibo Brothers? It is more.
0: 80 by 84
1: or
0: 90. Hey, see,
1: senior, senior, senior, senior,
0: senior, senior, senior, senior, senior, senior,
1: senior, senior, senior, senior, senior, senior,
0: Yeah, that's it. Enjoy. Hey, yes, 2000 may you be IMAX, not senior man, aba. Senior man, the mark 80s. IMAX, now bitch, my open and you know. But why 2K need a more of 2000s?

0: 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Hello.
1: Yo.
0: Yes, sir, boss. Bibi Aboko.
1: You very cool, don't you?
0: I'm here, Dom. Akwaba.
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0: 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Me pacho ni many enfant tumu ma anaji.
1: Oh me VIP besing.
0: Ope besing VIP besing. 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
1: Enu na iti no suma koho koho.
0: Ma ema besing. Yes. No bi me ma di o pesa o deka ono. Ladies and gentlemen, DJ udini ya dembi o.
1: Pakushito.
0: Hey. DJ Pakushito.
1: Yeah.
0: And I'm more DJ Kinky, baby. Mama Mion Wishi, and I'm much a kid.
1: Mate.
0: Dialax DJ, if you're ready, VIP, Bessing, NOB, Petty, and you're my hood one, and ever true. A lot of requests coming through. Now, me who's at IMAX, that's why I show more Gen Z songs than OG songs. Fedals, and you're my elbow, Bono, that's all saying.
2: Eh, nice, pa.
0: Eh, nice, oh. IMAX won't. IMAX at Chelsea or you're not seeing Jim. IMAX Yanko Yanko.
3: Yeah! VIP! Ah! Yeah,
0: where are 2003? Hey.

0: times legs prompts in a prodigal on a friction, and I'm a friction question more on one side, being a fee. Oh, Zoyano Bai, Zoyano Bai, ah, Mrs. Adaro, oh. Yeah, nah, nah, nah, nah, nah, nah. 0302216561. Obi was so that the hello.
1: Yeah, hello.
0: Yes, sir, boss. Good evening, boss.
1: Good evening, sir.
0: Me pacho say.
1: Good evening.
0: Oh, good evening. Me pacho any man I'll pay tea.
1: Castro Sakuaba.
0: Upper Castro Sakuaba. Hey,
1: yeah, man.
0: Yeah, also the Uncle different angle crowd.
1: Hey, hey, do I want
0: hey, do I want Ghana?
1: Yeah, man. Me need salvation from Cuba.
0: Odini Adambium.
1: Salvation from Akuba.
0: Salvation?
1: Yeah, from Akuba.
0: Charlie, also choice, and you're crazy. Equiapime Ukuba is in the building. Ladies and gentlemen, if you're ready, the IMAX DJ, let's go.

0: I'm gonna say IMAX, this one are you for us. I'm gonna catch a SJQ, Aquajin, Twa, Ochen Koleba, and Twa Baye 20 Egu Studio Ho. It's all Tonya Mana, JQ, now the Twa, or the Apemu Pine. No Muda, Diane, EGD, ya, see who says, ah, na effects. I'm gonna say JQ, Aquajin Koleba, bottle bed, yo. Two Tonya Mana, nice, JQ. It is only a mistake, no pie will be any sort of pie. Not as I was saying. Or sign checking baby fufro no pie bottle fufro into a pie new me no more payment for you be that. Suka Billy. Big sellout energy going out. Oh, shout out to my brother Obi Bini. I said this one dear IMAX Force. Charlie, thanks for joining. Thanks for enjoying the show. Yeah, Connor saying. Okay, hello. Oh, what's up? 0302216561 and a 0302216562. Unfortunately, when Timmy and Jina Soba will make you request and sign our call. It's me, Pacho. Let me know what song you like to listen to. Yeah, fair a few more songs in here, back to the studios. 0302216561. Oh, of course, there's an air jam. You'll be up a sort in the day. Hello?
1: Hello.
0: Yes, sir, boss. Akwaba?
1: Yes, sir.
0: Am I ready? This
1: is Hype God. I feel I must so much, Ali. Greetings to I must first.
0: Hype God, it be so.
1: Yo, Monkey Chop Banana. I mean, yes, you know. I must.
0: Don't listen to Monkey Chop Banana. Energy going out to you. Monkey Chop Banana is what I like to listen to. I ready? Hey, I must. I'm ready to. What person who need power to say, Anyamono? I could pay chop my money. Suka Billy.

Oh, that's good to know. It means I'm sure I said senior DJs like Billy Ocean and the Dusty and the rest. IMAX DJ in Kaka Akra, I'm sure I said he's a work in progress. So on be brief power by request maybe. Ah, IMAX oh. Ah, because I know in Kaseo. Oh. From the T.O.P. Monkey Chop Banana and Kasei Book Park, Lego.

0: 0302216561 and a 0302216562. 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Hello.
1: Don Ichi.
0: Yes, say and I said I mean you have been patcho di near then akasa free.
1: Eh, we dey Fred because I see that smart. Sahara.
0: Fred from Dansoman Fadama. Yeah, mo nyum bay.
1: Sahara.
0: Oh, Sahara. Sorry.
1: But you but Miss Bell, you pull man why?
0: Miss Bell, you pull. Wa bonyom minya, wa bonyom yopo. Ba Miss Boy, you're about to move the problem. Challenge.

0: Now, Mrs. Adan, dance God versus dance devil. As a promise, he dance God. No, it's the audio, the red dance God. We are the Adan. He will who? She. 0302216561 and 0302216562. Let me know what song you like to listen to. Hello?
1: Hello.
0: Yes, sir, boss. Bibi Aboko.
1: Boko Richie.
0: Yeah, there are. They are simple. Show me more on your man.
1: I just say.
0: Member on your man. Your man, I'll pay to
1: you. Who's the all stars? Some more HIV in your man. Chicago money, TikTok money.
0: Sir, HIV in your man, I'll pay to you, Anaji.
1: We are now the continue AC as a song.
0: I'm a man who is in HIV in your man, the wedding. Bami esi re. Hey! Kote hini esi IMAX DJ is ever ready. Yeah, God, watch out. Energy, key your pint to wapa ho. Let's go from the T.O.P.

0: big shout outs going out to Ugly Truth. Abrantia na fato no hoso se obese saniyama wo society. When people like that are those we need to support and then give the energy to. Ugly Truth encourage you to say whatever you're addicted to, no, you can turn things around. 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So take note, Ugly Truth. Hey, Donzi, Asai Chaka. 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Mo representing Madalan, mo bubu shows. 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No man, I will pay tier 2000 Edeba, the Y2K jam. 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Don Zimu from you know no more OGs no more name hip life ni mo nankasa no. 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Nyo mai na odi mebo. 0302216561 and 0302216562. Let me know what song you like to listen to. The IMAX DJ. We have just 3 more minutes to go. Na yenti me fan yumbi abiyumni ya koye nim. Hello.
1: Hello.
0: Yes, sir, boss. Akwaba.
1: Yeah.
0: Me pacho nyo mai na opese uti.
1: The permit where I'm 16 years.
0: Na bro, how do you say 16?
1: I just say.
0: How do you 16?
1: But I mean, I mean,
0: talk to me, Jeff.

0: 0302216561 and 0302216562. Hello.
1: Don.
0: Yes, sir. I said Aminia.
1: Baby, you fine, baby.
0: Tony Tatwila, tic tac. 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
0: Another woman, she go get belly, oh. 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You know, I'm a man. 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I'm so sure my belly. Hey, tic tac. 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Tony Tatwila. Uni my belly. Yeah. Oko bo kangaroo. Be you my belewa hammer. IMAX update to playlist on yes, I'll be back 2 months and show and you so sad. Why 2K baby jim? Big girls na Daniel last me ye Jomudi. But when you why 2K? Year 2000, Edebi 2004, 5, 6, ye be consider. 7 crabby to me the jinim. What could you Nicholas or Mani Champon? IMAX. Can I use so bad that in a mo? My belly. Tony Tatwila, tic tac. Of what show do you get away, get away? Tony Tatwila. Yeah, wait a minute, I'm coming away from the ball. Fe, now the beauty of a woman. No. Fe. Masan we menyi amba nkaya wa
2: oh boy baby just give me back
0: oh yeah fefe na fe nya man belo hwe mo amunim title mo fama me wa amra de
3: we
0: ye fefe na fe America fefe na fe nya se beti atontia fefe na fe.
3: Yes, sir.
0: Oh, for that, you would see. Next time for Ghana Cadra. Oh, okay. No problem. Ladies and gentlemen, IMAX DJ doing wonders. Yeah, quay. 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

0: Now, where's your Y2K? This is a special dedication for me, myself, and I going out to Tema Methodist University Director Atada Boni Chumesi. Such an amazing gentleman. Yami Shah, baby, I will be I'm dropping this particular one. I'm a Kai Wanyama. Baby, she's my Y2K. But she moves Kakra. Methodist University Director Atada Boni Chumesi. So no entertainment prefer.
1: Sir.
0: On the chicken bag, Anna. As I a friend the chicken, on the year first our work in Taco. History na made mamma on then video so we hot to back it. Chicken. Uncle for soon say I'm a mouth chicken. I thought that bonnet you may see near the by. Yanko, and you win or they serve first, yeah.

Hey, to the crack crowd, say, hey, I'm a pa. You do quiet, pilot. Stop it, stop it. Go, go. Okay, into the crack crowd to say, I'm a pa La Palm Dome inside La Palm Royal Beach Hotel. Hey, Friday, 2nd October 2026, 8 p.m. 150 Ghana cedis single and a double year 250 Ghana cedis. Come dressed in your Y2K drip. Now, Y2K near year 2000 Edeba. 2K, what was it? 2000, what I say? Ebe, you crazy. Eh, back to back music and a back to the good times. So, be she out now for four from the oldies. Now, oh, Tony, you know, I'm gonna drop and I'm gonna touch them on honey idea. A mix of some rap cypher name, Charlie, some hip life jumps and tunes. It'll be crazy, trust me. And she has a comma SK Lord, Minuya Precopedono, life over death. Vim in the gym. Na emom yantia sempa. Eye ne hokeni ne papa akabebi. Mr. Steven Apreku Buedu. Nana Buedu. Ya won 1953. Na 2026 ya no fimo. Eye nyame pa Saturday, 5th September 2026. Anglican School Park. Ewo ohimase. Sadana ni ebisi papa na 5 a.m. Near Leaning State, 9 a.m. A funeral service. Me pacho dress code. I edi be ye no a black. A black. Na ye be kwa kusi ye ni wo. Etuma Afrancho Cemetery. Na Sunday ye de aseda somono ebe kwa so wo kwada so Methodist Church. Time 9 a.m. And also ye black and white. Inti SK Lord minu ya bema wanti asempa na kunta da form. There be naso at da form. A very bad news. A very bad news. Na baby akura obiano. May his soul rest in perfect peace. I say it is with deep sorrow and humble submission to the will of God. We humbly invite you to join us in celebrating the life and bidding farewell to our beloved Mr. Steven Apreku Buedu. Your presence and support will deeply be appreciated. And see baby a papa will be ano. Yamin fan the cra and see ye. Ebe kwa ko support ye ni abe mano. Bibi abe e fine. Nyame wo ho. Big shout outs going out to the IMAX DJ. Big shout outs going out to Promise. Donish is in the building.

Hey, big shout outs going out to Lauda, one of the finest producers in Ghana currently. 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

0: Ladies and gentlemen, thanks for listening to Adom 106.3. Edini adon ichi keteke dadia enam dadia so. Me koko share World Cup in the United States of America. Ni mishia brandi ebi a otigane ni mwasa akro ne so. Ya friend Domo AB. Domo AB. And I'm say that man I'll be fear. I say Don, I'm out here hustling big time. Me piska be fear. I am the breadwinner of my family. Na me wanyomu kure di asema miki huwa dance ye. It's a bear tea, you me, mammy. I'm not butchering me on the camel. Yeah, I'm around, hoppa. I was feeling side. The title of the song, sad and aside. And then I was a brutal. It's a horn me feeling side. But Ghana had I'm feeling sad. Title of the song, a breadwinner of the Prodigal Son album. He has songs like Suya, Caramel, a lot of songs. One featuring Darlington Adams and Rashid Metal. I'll be dropping very soon. And also title your big nash. I said that corner big. Will be your breadwinner. So this can was handed to Anna. Breadwinner from Domo AB. Let's enjoy this one.
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0: That's right, that's right.
2: Charlie, tell me.
1: South Africa, boy, yes.
0: Hey, ladies and gentlemen, Mr. Tuntum DJ Black, the legendary. Oh, I doff my cap to you, chairman. Main show 49 is on the intro money, ama. Yako BFTT, DJ Black, 26 years. Send me name DJ Black, name him on society. Tuntum ni pe and I'm maintaining. Onyi bin kahon, onyi bin teso. Steez na, onyi yeshe bagi ni jinim pe pe pe. Hi, DJ Black. See, never even show you the secret because Charlie, me, I know they understand. Stand still. Let's go back to Domo. And I will kill you, mono. We kill age, you know. Ah, DJ, we kill you into your boy now. Start your boy now. Suka Bili. Domo AB, breadwinner, is the title of this particular jam. Let's go. Hey.
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Hey, happy birthday to you, Dodoa's biggest DJ, DJ One Track. Happy birthday going out to DJ DJ One Track. Dodoa's biggest DJ One Track. Enjoy your day. I feel so happy birthday to you, Ella. Wishing you long life and prosperity, dear. And if you want. Why is it all? I'm from Kaoma, that baby guest name who say you. Happy birthday, Ankoma Ella. Wishing you long life and prosperity. I feel so happy birthday to you, my love, confidence. Wishing you long life and prosperity, baby. And so if you want her. Now say all the one stone I wish you Ella, the baby with so confidence. I will spoil that life. Always on the lighter notes. Confidence, happy birthday going out to you. Baby, I will be on your mission. Live long, live forever. I feel so happy birthday to you, Ella. Wishing you long life and prosperity. DJ One Track, and so happy birthday going out to you. Uti Adom 106.3. If you had them, boss, well, big shout outs to Papa Bills. Triple the action. The Dean is the Sada. The Bama Camboy. Your friend, me don't eat you. Kitty Ki, that dear. And I'm that dear. So. Son of Tugby Jette Kleshi, the third. In Chiang Koma, Ashefoni, Tifunina. In the studios of Adom 106.3, Elia, Minya, Efedaus, PTI, Papa Pau, Jinanana. So Sadat and Sobemaya from 2003 from Olam. Sobemaya is TSB from back in the days. And Adonish has been so supportive. Energy going out to you. Promise. Ena the IMAX DJs, stick and stay. Some good music coming your way still. Yes, sir. I said, I will in town. Holla at me at Biggest Ichi. I'm a Joss. Yes, indeed. We out here.